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0: right now, God. Right here. Be enthroned in our praises tonight, God. We ask you to forgive us for making you too small. And we declare by faith tonight that you are a God who can solve impossible situations. Your word tells us that nothing is too difficult for you tonight, God. Hallelujah. So be God in our lives. Be big. Be magnified. Be magnified right now. We exalt you, God. Hallelujah.
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That is an absolutely beautiful jam starting us off this morning. MOG with Be Lifted and Child of God. Yes, indeed, this morning, even as we begin, would we lay down our crowns? Would we worship Him just like the 24 elders laid their crowns down and they join the angels in saying, "Holy, holy, holy are you, God." It is my prayer that even as we are here this beautiful morning, would we do the same? Would we lay down everything that we think is of value in our lives? And would we say, "Holy, holy, holy"? Would we worship the King of Kings and the Lord of Lords? A very, very good morning to you, child of God. It is a wonderful Tuesday morning, the 15th day of September 2026. Definitely a great day that the Lord has made, and we shall rejoice and be glad in it. 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I'm your host, Barbara Koinange, and kama kawaida, I'm super grateful to God that we are starting this day together right here in the presence of God. And most so today, being the 15th, we can say happy mid-month, Sasa. It is a great mid-month, and it is my prayer that you are still being blessed, that you've already begun to see, or in fact, you have testimonies upon testimonies of the goodness of God. If this is your first time here, Karibu Sana. Praise Break is a space where we get to celebrate God's goodness. We get to listen to the word of God. We get to speak life into the day, and we get to soak in the presence of God. So even as we begin, let us start with a word of prayer. Father Almighty, we thank you so much for this morning. Thank you for your goodness and your mercies, Lord. Thank you, Lord, for the gift of life this Tuesday morning. We don't take it for granted that we've seen this day. And we pray that, Lord, even as we begin, would you begin with us? Lord, we ask that even as we start off Praise Break this morning, would you be enthroned? Would you take your place right in this studio, Lord Jesus? Would you be enthroned? Would you be magnified this morning? Lord, we pray that even as we get into the word, as we get into our declarations, our prayers, Lord, we ask that indeed would you invade our space. We ask that today would burdens be lifted, would chains be broken in the name of Jesus Christ. We are surrendered before you this morning, and we ask that, Lord, would your will be done in our lives above everything else in the name of Jesus Christ. Lord, we bless you, we magnify you, and we thank you. It's in your mighty name, Jesus, we've prayed, trusting and believing. Amen and amen. Child of God, once again, Karibu Sana. Remember to sign into the show. You can do that across all social media platforms. On Facebook, that is at Nation FM. On X and TikTok, that's Nation FM KE. On Instagram, that's Nation FM _ Kenya. And you can tag me across all social media platforms at Barbara Koinange. And our hashtag is Praise Break on Nation FM. Child of God, you can also begin to send in all your prayer requests on WhatsApp. That's on 0758-400-053. Once again, that's 0758-400-053. Right about now, child of God, let's get back into the music. And after that, we're going to be getting the word of the day, a beautiful, powerful word coming in just a bit. And then after that, we're going to be coming with a time of prayer. Child of God, there is power in prayer. Whatever it is that you trust in God for, please do let me know, and let us just partner together in prayer this morning. But right about now, here is Tasha Cobbs with a beautiful jam that it's by the Spirit of God. It's not by might. It is not by power, child of God. It is by the Spirit of God that we are even able to get into this Tuesday.

0: is Ruben Kigame right there featuring Sifa Voices with Enda Nasi. And yes, indeed, this is our prayer this morning, Lord, that would you go with us? Would your presence go ahead of us? Would we be led of you this day in the mighty name of Jesus Christ? An absolutely beautiful jam bringing us to exactly 28 minutes past 4 a.m. A very, very good morning to you, child of God. And once again, Karibu Sana to Praise Break right here on Nation FM, where it's all about your voice and your vibe. You are hanging out with me, Barbara Koinange, this absolutely beautiful Tuesday morning, the 15th day of September 2026. Happy, happy mid-month. Absolutely amazing that the Lord has carried us through all the way to the mid of this month. I don't know if it's just me, but I feel like this month, glory unto God for holding us from the beginning of this month all the way to now as we are here at the midpoint. Child of God, Asante Sana for signing into the show. In just a bit, we're going to be getting the word of the day. But just before that, let me say hi to a couple of people right here. I can see Alex Gitonga right here on this is Facebook. Good morning, Asante Sana, for being here. Asha, good to see you. Asante Sana as well for tuning in. Preston, good morning. How are you doing? Marcy Pia Nakuona Hapa, good morning. Asante Sana for tuning in. Gabriel Nakuona Hapa, good morning. Asante Sana for being here as well, representing Gatundu South. Asante Sana. There's Pinches Pia Nakuona Hapa. Asante Nasema togetherness. Tuko pamoja. Amazing. Thank you so much as well for tuning in. Child of God, remember you can also sign into the show. Let me know where you are at. You can do that on Facebook at Nation FM, on X and TikTok at Nation FM KE. Remember, we are live on X, by the way. On Instagram, that's Nation FM _ Kenya. And you can tag me across all social media platforms at Barbara Koinange. And our hashtag is Praise Break on Nation FM. Child of God, we're going to be getting the word of the day. And remember, after that, we're going to be coming in with a time of prayer. So if you have any prayer requests, something that you are trusting God for, and you know that you need somebody to partner with you, please send in your prayer request. And definitely we're going to be praying together. The WhatsApp line is 0758-400-053. But right about now, here is the word of the day.
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2: Let's pray. Lord Jesus, we thank you for your word. We thank you that in your word there is life and freedom and victory. So I'm asking you to dispense that to every single one of us that are under the sound of my voice tonight. In Jesus' name I pray, amen. I have three siblings, an older sister named Crystal, then I'm the second, then Anthony Jr. is the third, then my baby brother named Jonathan. We call him John John. He's the baby of the bunch, but you know, he's a grown man. We still call him John John. He's married with kids. He has five children, and the oldest one is about 15 years old now. Her name is Kelsey. Kelsey is a very precocious, bubbly young lady, and her personality is huge. We saw her big old personality when she was a toddler. Like, you know how sometimes stuff happening is with your children when they're grown, and when you think about it, they were showing you who they were when they were 1 and 2 and 3 years old. That's Kelsey. Jonathan was sharing a story with me about when Kelsey was a toddler, around the 2-year-old time frame of her life. She got into this habit that when she was hungry, she would waddle her little toddler self in front of the big box in the kitchen, the refrigerator that had the food in it. She called it the big box. She would point at it and say, "Eat." Jonathan said when she would say that on this particular occasion, he went and picked her up. He took her over to the kitchen table. He put her in her chair there, positioned at the kitchen table. He walked back over into the kitchen so that he could get her something to eat. But in Kelsey's little toddler mind, all she could think about now was that she was far removed from the big box that had the food in it. So she would throw a little temper tantrum and wiggle her little self out of the chair. She would stomp her little sassy self back over to the big box, stand in front of it, point at it, and say, "Eat." So he would then pick her up, take her back over to her chair, sit her in the table. He would walk back over into the kitchen, and Kelsey, frustrated by the whole thing, would throw a little temper tantrum. She would wiggle her little feet and wiggle herself out of the chair, stomp herself back across the kitchen floor in front of the big box, point at it, and say, "Eat." John John would pick her up, put her back at the table, sit her in her particular place, and round and around they went, he described to me, over and over and over again. And he said about the fourth or fifth time, he could feel his patience wearing thin. He could feel that he was starting to get annoyed that this girl was not understanding that he loved her, and all he was doing was trying to put her in the position to receive what it was that she was asking him for. That even though it didn't make sense to her in that season of her life, she didn't get the dynamics. Her father loved her and was just trying to put her in position to receive the answer to her own request. As Jonathan's telling me this story, I'm chuckling and laughing, thinking about this whole experience. And I don't know if it's ever happened to you where you're laughing about something when the Holy Spirit stops you in your tracks and says, "Don't laugh too hard, because that sounds just like you." And in that moment, the Holy Spirit said to me, "Priscilla, that's a little bit like you and me. That I keep trying to put you in the place that I need you to be, with the people I need you to be with. I keep trying to maybe sever things from your life that are not going to support you into the season that I'm calling you into next. I keep trying to position you, but Priscilla, you keep throwing spiritual temper tantrums and stomping your little feet, going back to what is where you want to go. And I keep putting you back, trying to position you, and you keep fighting and resisting and trying to circumvent the instructions that I'm giving you in my life. But unlike John John, who is a good father, I'm a perfect father. And my patience does not wear thin. That my loving kindness is extravagant towards you. That Priscilla, no matter how much we go round and around in a circle, you don't have the capacity to wear me out, because I'm God." For just a few moments on this evening, I want to encourage you about the perfect patience of God towards you. That his loving kindness is long. That his mercy is extravagant. That you don't have the capacity to wear God out. And the reason why a revelation of the patience of God is so important is because you and I, if we are not believing that God is patient, that his mercy is vast and boundless and abundant towards us, then we'll be walking on eggshells in our relationship with him, worried that God is angry with us, worried that God is mad at us. And if the enemy can't cripple us with sin and rebellion, he'll try to cripple you with perfectionism. That you'll be walking on eggshells, constantly worried that God is mad at you, that his nerves are frayed because of what you did or what you said or where you've been or the history that you've had. But I want to tell you today, you don't have the capacity to wear God out. That his patience is perfect toward you. And a revelation of God's patience will free you up so that you can walk to the rhythms of the grace and the mercy and the goodness of God. He's called you to be free from fear and constant concern that God is mad at you. I'm going to say that one more time, because that right there might be the key to unlock somebody's freedom tonight. Listen to me. God is not mad at you. Be free in Jesus' name. So Debbie and I have kind of raised our kids together in some ways. Debbie has three sons, same ages as my sons. We both homeschooled our boys for a lot of years. We did that so we could travel with them and just be with them wherever. And it seems like for a lot of years, we were coming into Nashville like two or three times a year. We would bring all of our boys with us, and I would literally drop them jokers off at Debbie's house. When I look back on it, it's a little bit funny, because I would literally just leave them on y'all's doorstep, like, "See y'all in a little while." And her three boys and my three boys, they would kind of get together and do their homeschool work together. We don't actually know if they was doing their work, but they were supposed to be doing their homeschool. We planned little outings for them and stuff in and around Nashville. Her children walked in last night. I haven't seen them actually in a few years. All our boys are getting in their 20s now. They're grown men. And they walked in, and I was like, "You got to be kidding me. These jokers are giants." I shouldn't be shocked because so are mine. They are just huge. I mean, 6'3", 250-pound men walking around my house. The older and older I get, and I look at these boys getting much older, the more nostalgic I become. Here's what I remember when they were little. All those years we were traveling with them and they were all under tow. What they loved almost more than anything was to hug their mom. Like, this is the time when they used to jump in the bed because they wanted to cuddle and get all wrapped up with you and watch a little show with you. And they wanted your arms wrapped around. And I loved it. I took every opportunity I could just to hug the boys when they were little and feel them hug me back all strong and meaningful. That's when they were little. Now I hug my boys and they're kind of, you know, giving me these little pats on my back, like, girl, hurry up. You know, they hug me, but it's not with the same sort of, Mom, stop touching me. But I hug them anyway, just like I did when I was they were little. When they were little, every time I hugged them, what I was trying to communicate to you is, oh my goodness, I love you and I have got your back. Now that they are older, I still hug them. Now my face is plastered on their chest. I hug them and they kind of hug me back. I'm still trying to communicate the exact same thing. It don't matter if you hug me back. I'm saying I love you. And boy, I have got your back. Genesis chapter 9 was God's first hug to humanity. Because after so much rebellion proliferated across the entire earth, God in his wrath and judgment sent 40 days and 40 nights of rain. It was so explosive that it created a flood that wiped out the entire earth. Everybody and everyone succumbed to the flood except those that were in the ark with Noah. Through one man's obedience, mankind was preserved. And after God's wrath was assuaged, after judgment was fulfilled, then the sky shut up and the earth began to regain its composure. And as it did, God painted a rainbow in the sky. The rainbow was a sign of his covenant that he would not allow flesh to be destroyed by a flood, not like this, ever again. But it had more to do than just with water. It was a sign of the covenant of grace that was being instituted, that justice would always be tempered with mercy, that he would never deal with us according to our iniquity, that he wouldn't give us what we deserved. He would be merciful to us. He would be slow to anger. Is anybody grateful? And great in love and kindness. His promises are unconditional. His mercy is far-reaching. His covenant is unbreakable. John says, if you look closely, you will see that he is not just a sovereign ruler. He is also a promise keeper.
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Even as we get into a time of prayer, just invite us wherever we are. Would you just begin to worship the King of Kings and the Lord of Lords? Would you begin to worship Adonai this morning? Would you begin to worship our Lord? He is good. He is good. This morning, child of God, would you choose to take a moment to pause in His presence? Would you choose at this point to just worship Him, to just speak to Him? He is waiting to hear from you this morning, child of God. Your voice matters. And so this morning, would you lift up your voice? Would you raise your voice? Would you begin to speak to the King of Kings and the Lord of Lords?

Yes, indeed, Lord. We worship you this morning. We lift your name on high. We say that, yes, indeed, you are Adonai. You are our Lord. You are King of Kings. Lord, we bless you. We magnify you. We thank you for your goodness. We thank you for who you are, Lord. That he be lifted high. Be lifted high above everything else in our lives. Be lifted high above every troubles in the name of Jesus. Lord, we pray that would we have a clearer view of who you are. You are King of Kings. You are Lord of Lords. And this morning, Lord, we just take this opportunity to worship you. We take this opportunity to just fellowship with you. And we ask that, Lord, would you do that which only you can do in our lives? We surrender ourselves before you. We surrender our situations before you, Lord. Because we know that you are well able. You are Adonai. You are El Shaddai. And El Shaddai, child of God, means the all-sufficient God. Is there anything that you need today? Know that he is El Shaddai. And Daddy, we ask this day, we come to you as El Shaddai and we ask, Lord, would you meet us at our very points of need? I know that there are many needs presented today to you. So many needs, Lord. Lord, I know that some are seeking for healing over their bodies, healing over their minds. And today, Lord, we ask that in a special way, would you touch your people? Would you heal their lives? Would you heal your people, mighty God? Father, I know there are some who are asking for provision. They have tried everything. They feel like, you know, if there's a stone that needed to be overturned, they have done it. Lord, I pray that today, would they meet you as Jehovah Jireh as well? Would they know that you are their provider? Lord, I'm praying for a permanent solution to that which is troubling your people. A permanent solution where the enemy will not be able to come and begin to take from your people, Daddy. That which you are doing in your people's lives, Lord, I pray and ask, Lord, by your mercy, would it be permanent, every blessing that you've given your people, would it be permanent in the name of Jesus Christ? Lord, there's some who are standing in the gap for their loved ones. And in a special way this morning, we just remember Auntie Esther. We just remember Auntie Esther. We remember your brother. And we just remember your entire family. I know there's so many who are standing in the gap for their families. And we pray that in the name of Jesus Christ, with the healing hand of God, the healing touch of God, be upon your brother, Auntie Esther. Be upon your family in the name of Jesus Christ. Daddy, we pray for every other person who is standing in the gap for their family. Lord, be it maybe a sickness, be it, you know, just happenings of this world. Daddy, we ask, would you visit this ones in a special way today? Lord, would you send your angels where they are today? As their family members are interceding for them, Lord, we ask that would they encounter you? There's some who are trusting God, a wayward sibling, someone who just went their own way because, you know, life happened and maybe they've not been okay. We pray in the name of Jesus, where they are this morning, even if they feel like they are in the darkest of pits, this morning we ask, Lord, that would your light set them free? Would they come back with a testimony and say,
But you know what? At this point, I don't know what happened. But I encountered the Lord. Child of God, we were not created to stay in bondage. Your family members were not created to stay in bondage. And so we speak this freedom in the name of Jesus Christ. The freedom that Christ died for. That permanent freedom is their portion. And in the name of Jesus Christ, we declare this over them, over every sibling who is trapped in something. We speak this freedom in the name of Jesus. We plead the blood of Jesus Christ from the top of their heads to the soles of their feet. Would they begin to walk in the freedom that is already theirs in the name of Jesus Christ? Daddy, would you sort out their affairs? I sense there's somebody who's praying and saying it's for them, it's their affairs that just seem like they're not in order. I don't know if it's financially, mentally, socially, maybe it's their relationships. We speak in the name of Jesus, a coming together of their lives in the name of Jesus. The enemy will not continue to thwart them and you know, do whatever he wants to do. We cancel that agenda in the name of Jesus and by the blood of Jesus Christ. Lord, we speak order over their lives. They will begin to thrive in the name of Jesus. They will begin to thrive in the name of Jesus Christ. Waywardness is not their portion. That spirit that causes them to go, you know, in just random directions, we come against it and we speak the order of God in the name of Jesus Christ. They will live and will not die in the name of Jesus. They will live and not die. They will declare the goodness of God in this land of the living. We speak that this is their portion in the name of Jesus Christ. In the name of Jesus. Lord, we thank you. We thank you that you've blessed us with yet another day, another opportunity, Lord, to commune with you, to commune with others. And Lord, even as we begin this day, we speak a blessing. We speak your blessing over this day. Because Lord, you've already called us blessed. You've already called this day blessed. You've already released your mercies and grace for us. So we know that we are equipped for this Tuesday to be able to do the things you've called us to do. Lord, thank you for the grace. Thank you for your mercies. And we pray that, Lord, indeed, would we encounter you in different ways today? Would we encounter you in our places of work, our places of business? May it be that, Lord, at the end of this day, we will surely testify that we've seen the hand of God. We've seen the goodness of God. In the name of Jesus. Lord, we thank you even for our nation. Lord, we know that the temperatures are hot. Different things are happening. But one thing we know is that Kenya belongs to you, God. And so we refuse and come against any strategies of hell, any strategies of the kingdom of darkness. We come against it in the name of Jesus. And we plead the come against it in the name of Jesus. And we plead the blood of Jesus over our land. We plead

0: called it to be. The springboard of revival, that day we ask that would we fulfill our mandate as a people in our generation, in the name of Jesus. We bless you, Lord, and we thank you. We know that, Lord, you have heard us. We know that, Lord, you will answer us. And so, Lord, we say thank you in advance. In your mighty name we have prayed and believed. Amen and amen and amen. Child of God, right about now, I'd love us to get into our morning declarations. And it's an extension of our time of prayer. And I ask that, would you be led of the Spirit of God to know the specific scriptures to read out loud and speak over your day? Child of God, I don't know how to emphasize this more. There is power in the Word of God. There is power in you declaring the very Word of God. And so even as we begin with this, I pray wherever you are, that you will continue, you'll be led of God. That you'll hear the Holy Spirit telling you, you know what? Go declare this. Declare Psalm 23. Declare Isaiah 54:17. I pray that the Holy Spirit is going to lead you. That you may speak not only into your life, but also into the lives of your children. So, child of God, here are our morning declarations.
1: Morning declarations.
0: And this morning, I'd love us to declare Ephesians chapter 3, verse 20. And it says, now to him who is able to do exceedingly abundantly above all that we ask or think. Other versions say that we ask or imagine, according to the power that is at work within us. And this day, child of God, would you declare and decree that you are not limited. Today you are not limited. You will see the goodness, the exceedingly abundantly above all that God is doing in your life, in the name of Jesus Christ. Also declare and decree that you will not put limits on God. Allow God to be God in your life, child of God. Allow God to be God. A lot of times we've put God in a box. Okay, he cannot be put in a box. But in our own minds, in our own thinking, in our own expectations, we put God in a box in such a way we say, okay, this is the only way God is going to come through. But child of God, today, would you declare that you will not limit God? God has called you blessed. Why would you live in any other way other than in the blessedness of God? Declare and decree that you will lack nothing. Because if this God is able to do exceedingly above all that you have asked, child of God, would you expect different today? Declare and decree, even over your everything as you are at work, that it's going to be a blessing to you. You're going to be a blessing to others. That today you will walk in that blessedness. Let it be as if there's just something in your atmosphere. And that is the presence of God. That just makes you a blessing to others. And makes others just want to bless you. In the name of Jesus, declare and decree that your words will bring life today as well. Speak words of life. Speak words of life in the name of Jesus. Declare and decree as well, not only over you, but also over you and your children, that you are protected, you are guided of God. Let it be that this Tuesday will not just be a Kawaida Tuesday, in the name of Jesus. That you will see his possibilities. You will see the goodness of God today. In the name of Jesus Christ.
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0: Is Israel Mbonyi right there with that absolutely beautiful jam, Nita Amini. And this jam brings us to exactly 11 minutes past 5 a.m. A very, very good morning to you, child of God, from wherever you are tuning in from. And once again, Karibu Sana to Praise Break right here on Nation FM, where it's all about your voice and your vibe. You are hanging out with me, Barbara Koinange, this absolutely beautiful Tuesday morning. It is the 15th. Day of September 2026. And child of God, I am super grateful to God that we are here together. I can see quite a number of us signed into the show. Asante sana. Vincent Ogutu nakuona hapa kwenye Facebook. Ukisema kitengela ikondani. Thank you so much for being here. Ernest, good morning. How are you doing? Thank you so much for tuning in as well. Jack Hussein, good to see you. All the way from Vihiga County. Asante sana for tuning in. Kamau pia nakuona hapo. Good morning. Representing Tundu South, asante sana for being here. Fundi Mike Sigilai nakuona hapa pia. Una represent Salga, Nakuru County. Unasema niko tuned in, tuko pamoja hadi tamati. Thank you so much for being here as well. Elijah pia nakuona hapo. Good morning to you too. Asante sana for being here this morning. I see Isaac as well. Good morning. And yes, indeed, a blessed Tuesday to you too. Bonface OG. Hey, yeah, money. I see you, OG. Thank you so much for being here this morning as well. Preston, once again, I see you. Good morning. Asante sana for tuning in. Gabriel, nona po mbako make a prayer hands. Asante sana. Nasema pamoja keganjo. That's in Gatundu South. Thank you so much for tuning in as well. And right here on WhatsApp as well, I see quite a number of us tuned in. I see Joel Muruki. Good to see you. Nasima, good morning, Sister Barbara. Joel Muruki tuned in from Isili. Please play for me Nakutazamie by Marcy Wairegi to go out to Auntie Esther. Amazing. I'm going to be doing that in just a bit. Thank you so much for sharing that. I see somebody here. This is Jamanoja Chajine. Lakini panona jina ya WhatsApp ni Stashi. I hope I got that correct. Unasema, good morning. Praying for a better job while in the Gulf. And we pray and believe together with you in the name of Jesus Christ. Will the Lord surprise you with a better job? In fact, a job that's going to bless your heart in the name of Jesus. Let me tell you, God wants to do good things for you. It doesn't give God joy. You're struggling. That does not give God joy. And so indeed, we partner with you in this prayer. And we ask that would the Lord do it for you speedily in his mighty, mighty name. I see also woman of God, Jackie Cheriro here. Good morning. Asante sana. You say good morning, Barbara. And praise breakers. Psalm 91 verse 9 is the verse you're sharing with us. If you say the Lord is my refuge and you make the Most High your dwelling, no harm will overtake you, no disaster will come near your tent. Amen and amen. And let me tell you, I absolutely love Psalm 91. If there's a psalm that you can read every single day, it is Psalm 91. Absolutely powerful, powerful psalm. Thank you so much, Jackie, for sharing that with us. Right about now, child of God, I'd love us to get back into the music. And remember, in this hour, we're going to be having our inspirational moment of the day. And after that, we're going to be having also our daily affirmation. But right about now, here's a jam that we absolutely love. So, kama kanisani munaimbanga hii wimbo, lakini it's one that is absolutely beautiful. And I pray that it's going to bless you this morning, even as you're getting ready to go to work. Here is Kaberia and Clan with Shangilia.
1: Well done. Clap for yourself.

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1: Yeah.
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2: I'm about to have a good day.

0: That is Anita Wilson right there, that absolutely beautiful jam and reminder, child of God, it's all about him. Hey, your money. If there's a song that absolutely, you know, just slaps some sense into me, is this jam. And I pray that it's done the same for you, that you know what, that which God has called you for. Do you know, it's not really about you. It's all about him. So sometimes when God gives you this grand assignments and things and you're thinking, hey, your money, God, are you sure? Are you sure I am the right candidate? The Lord says, child of God, I'm not asking you to do it in your own strength. I am asking you to look to me, to surrender to me. And so I don't know, child of God, what God has placed in your hands for you to do. I don't know what it looks like. Maybe it's such a grand assignment and you're thinking, Lord, where do I begin? I pray that Anita Wilson, right here with this jam, has reminded you that it's not about you really. It's all about him. It is for you to rely on the strength of the Lord. Would you ask him to be the one to give you the strategies, what you need to do? It is all about Jesus. And let me tell you, there's somebody who always says this, that you know what, there are people who are waiting on the other side of your obedience, on the other side of that which God has called you to do. All these things that God has called each one of us to do, there's a place, yani tu inaingiana tu pahali. And it is never just for us. It is for others that God would call you to do something. So, child of God, I pray that this has, you know, just shaken you up a bit this morning, that even as you're getting ready to go to work, you're just not going to work for the sake of it. If the Lord has positioned you there, it means that there's an assignment for you greater than yourself. As you're getting into that place of business, child of God, just know that it's not random. You're not just going there to make your monies. I mean, that's part of it. It is part of it to earn a living. But there's something greater why God has put you there. There's a bigger reason as to why God has you where he has you. And I pray that you're going to just get into all of it and say, you know what, Lord, this day I'm just going to step into it knowing that you are the one who's called me. You're the one who's positioned me in the name of Jesus Christ. Once again, absolutely beautiful jam. That was Anita Wilson with All About You. And it's from the year 2012, by the way. Absolutely amazing. And child of God, it's exactly 28 minutes past 5 a.m. A very, very good morning to you once again, and thank you so much for being right here on Praise Break this absolutely beautiful Tuesday morning. And a child of God, we are having a very interesting conversation, and you know, just talking about work and what God has put in our hands to do. I don't know, what are some of the things that you've said, every time I go to work or when I'm going to my place of business, these are non-negotiables. I will not compromise on this. Child of God, that's what I want us to talk about this morning. It's a Tuesday and we get to just touch on matters work, career, matters business, entrepreneurship. And this is a conversation I'd love us to have. What's one thing that you refuse to compromise on at work? What's one thing that you absolutely refuse to compromise on at work? And child of God, remember, you can call me up in studio 0719-038-963. That is the number. And also across all social media platforms, there's a post that is up specifically for this conversation. And I can see already some good comments coming in. I'm going to be sampling that in just a bit. But right about now, here is our inspirational moment of the day.
1: Jesus never asks you for what you don't have. He only says, what do you have? Never says, what don't you have? And this is what happens to all of us. I don't have enough for 20,000. I don't have enough to do everything. So because we think we don't have enough to do everything, we end up doing nothing instead of the one thing that could activate something. He didn't ask us for everything. He says, what do you have? What do you have? So some little kid goes, well, I got, you can read it in John's gospel, is I got a little bit of bread, I got some fish. It's not much, but it's all I've got. And so the little kid gives 5 and 2. Now, did you notice the text said that it was 5,000 men that were counted that day? Did you notice it was the little boy that was uncounted that provided the ingredients for the miracle that counted. Dare I go one step deeper? Do you notice that his mother was the one that packed the lunch that day? Do you think she was packing the ingredients for a miracle that day that I would be talking about? And I don't know, some of you that think what you're doing doesn't matter, can I just say you don't know what ingredients for a miracle you're packing that generations from now they're going to talk about all around the world. You are packing the ingredients for a miracle.
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0: is an absolutely beautiful jam, Limo Blaze featuring Ada Ehi with Talk and Do. And let me tell you something, child of God, our God is not just talk. He talks and does. So if there's anything you're trusting him for, if there's a promise that he has made, know that he's a God who talks and does it. You can trust in God. Gemini, child of God, let me say it again. You can trust in God. He will do it for you. Once again, an absolutely beautiful collab right there, Limo Blaze and Ada Ehi. And this jam is bringing us to exactly 19 minutes to the top of the hour. A very, very good morning to you, child of God. And once again, Karibu Sana to Praise Break Radio Nation FM, where it's all about your voice and your vibe. You are hanging out with me, Barbara Koinange, this absolutely beautiful Tuesday morning. It is the 15th day of September 2026. And today we are talking matters, things we are refusing to compromise on at work. What is that one thing that you said, you know what, ataliwe liwalo, yamani, this one is unshakable in my life when I am at work. That's what I'd want us to just share this morning. And I absolutely love the comments. Absolutely love the comments coming in. There's somebody here, in fact, absolutely love that. But I see Jackie here saying, I refuse to compromise on personal integrity and my moral values. Absolutely love that. I see Radiant Dawn as well saying, for me, commitment to excellence, that's a non-negotiable. I just have to wake up and do it. Absolutely love it. Fully fledged. Yani ni kondani ndani. It's all a part of stewardship. Yes, indeed, that is a part of good stewardship, in fact. Absolutely amazing. I see Ben Orina saying, work to please others, but passionately. Okay, so you're not going to be pleasing others, but you're going to be working passionately. That's what I'm hearing from this. Absolutely amazing. Thank you so much for that. I see Jeremy. Jeremy and Sema, salary and time. You are not compromising on your salary. I actually love that, but it's true though. It's true though. I love that. somebody else also saying the same thing. Salary. Nimuna mtumigina pakisema salary. Wapotea wapi. Okay. I'm going to find you. But I see Mutuma, actually Edwin. Ndalukwa nasema compromise itself. That is what I am not going to compromise on. Absolutely amazing. If you are just joining us right now, Karibu Sana, what we are talking about today is one thing that we refuse to compromise on at work. Right about now, child of God, let's get our daily affirmation of the day, and I'll be back to sample more of your feedback.
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So Babo right there with a beautiful rendition of Nampenda Bwana, originally done by Jogsi, but we absolutely, absolutely love this. And this jam brings us to the end of the show this morning at exactly 8 minutes to the top of the hour. Child of God, thank you so much for being here with me from 4 a.m. all the way to this point of the morning. It's always an honor, an absolute honor to have you here with me every single day. And just before I say goodbye, let's just wrap up the conversation we've been having today. And I was asking us, what's one thing you refuse to compromise on at work? What is one thing that you absolutely, absolutely refuse to compromise on at work? And Mose, aki Mose pa nimekufeel. Pole sana, I'm praying that the Lord is going to restore you. But you're saying drinking at the place of work, it got me fired. Pole sana, Mose. And definitely praying for restoration over you. And naona pa ni kama tu lesson learned. And definitely, let me tell you, God is going to open bigger doors for you as well. I see Ginanzuki saying bullying and also being disrespectful. Very true. Please, ikitu kubuli watu jamani. Place of work. Why are we bullying each other? Why are we bullying? In fact, why are we bullying each other anywhere? Absolutely love that. So bullying and disrespect out of the window. Absolutely, absolutely amazing. There's somebody here, jamani. Somebody else was saying, I can't play with my job even if the salary is less. I love that. Even if the salary is less, Germany, I will not play with my job. And that is what we call faithful stewardship of what God has put in your hands. Usicheze nayo, Germany. Usicheze nayo. There's a good way, in case unaona hapa sasa imefika mwisho, there's a good way of just saying, okay, I've gotten to the end of this journey. You don't have to play with the work that God has put in your hands. Absolutely amazing. Thank you so, so much for sharing. And just to wrap this up, one thing I can say is definitely let us not conform to the patterns of this world. Let us not conform to the patterns that, you know what, unasikia nani anasema, eh, mi kwetu hivi ndo naongeanga nini. Child of God, whatever it is God has put in your hands, don't conform to the patterns of this world. Let it be that you are transformed, that by the time you're going into that place of work, you think with the mind of Christ. You know, you just put your hands to work and be a faithful steward in that which God has blessed you with. Remember, we said there's a big reason why God has put that very thing in your hands. And I absolutely love the person who said, you know what, ata kama salary kondogo jamani, I'm not going to play with my work. I'm not going to play with my work. There is a place for faithfulness and God rewards that as well. So I love how if we are to kind of unpack this scripture, that's Romans 12 chapter 2, that says, do not conform to the patterns of this world, but be transformed by the renewing of your mind. Then you will be able to test and approve what is God's will, his good, pleasing and perfect will. Now, if we are to unpack it a bit, we can say like, stop copying the habits, the values, and the popular culture of the surrounding society. Even at your place of work, child of God. And you're there copying and you have no idea that definitely that's not what God wants you to do. But be transformed. Let God completely change your inner thoughts and also your attitude towards that which God has put in your hands. Renewing your mind. We can say replacing old mindsets with God's truth found in scripture. I pray that, child of God, this is the attitude we're going to take even as we're heading to work this morning. Child of God, there's something that God needs you to do right there where he's placed you. So don't take it lightly, and also do enjoy. And I pray that you're also going to ask him for help. Now, you know, sometimes it can be a bit difficult, but ask the Lord to give you the help. You're not meant to do it alone. You were not meant to carry that assignment alone. So ask the Lord for his strength so that you can be able to do all that he's called you to do. Child of God, once again, thank you so much for being here with me. Remember, in just a bit, Fixing the Nation is going to be coming right up. So definitely you are not touching that dial. And tutapatana kesho papa hapa as we continue to start our day in the presence of God. Now, there's a jam I want to play here. And I'll take a PO dedicated to anybody who's not not yet woken up, jamani. Wambia po itabidi wamerauka kidogo with Kanji Mbogwa right here. Thank you so much. I've been your host, Barbara Koinange. Do have yourself a beautiful Tuesday ahead.

0: that she could dance like this. I'm a conga bada dan. I'm
1: the bad, I'm the down. Fresh talk. Good vibes. You're locked into Nation FM. Your voice, your vibe. The headlines matter. The conversations matter even more. Eric Latif, Mariam Bishar, and Felaris Ombue are fixing the nation, breaking down issues shaping Kenya, one conversation at a time, only on Nation FM. Your voice, your vibe.

0: Yeah, fair. Fair, let's call it fair.
1: You can hum anything.
0: You really can.
1: You can just, and when you hum, it sounds like you know the entire song.
0: It does. It's the same amount of talent you have when you're singing in the shower.
2: Yeah.
0: You know? I don't know what the water does to for the acoustics, but yeah. Sounds amazing. It sounds amazing.
1: Unakutana na mtu amesimba yake yote.
3: Ameimba. Reminds me, I saw a TikTok video, yeah, uh-huh. Of these guys. I think they're in SA. Ni walevi.
1: Uh-huh.
3: Wanakumbuka zile siku walikuanga wakienda church. So this guy holding his beer bottle, uh-huh. Is a choir master. Lord, I want to be there. And the other guys, now they come and they're properly in harmony. Uh-huh. Lord, I want to. Now you sing.
1: Lord, I want to be there.
3: Mm-hmm. Now you do your harmony.
1: Okay, Lord, I want to be there.
0: I don't know what.
1: And were they drunk? They were drunk.
3: Yeah. They're in that state.
0: Okay, uh-huh. Cruising.
3: They were cruising, not very drunk. Because uh-huh. They're actually now standing there and they're singing like choir. Uh-huh. And I saw the very many comments like, these people know that song.
2: Yeah.
3: It's an SDA choir song. Uh-huh. I'm like, these guys must have been Adventists. They must be Adventists.
0: Yeah. Must be. Mm. Why are we saying in the past?
3: They must be like, Adventists.
0: They are not Adventists anymore. Mm.
1: They are Adventists. Yes.
3: They must be Adventists.
1: If you want to listen to a good choir, an Adventist choir will deliver. The singing. Them and TZ choirs.
0: Yeah. Oh, I don't know much about TZ choirs.
3: Hey, you know a lot about TZ choirs. I'm sure if you hear some songs, you will know those are TZ choirs.
0: Okay.
3: For example, Tumeuona.
0: Yeah.

0: Yes.
1: It's a teaser for that one. Ah, those guys, don't joke. Kwanza nao tunge pale kwa music video.
2: Yeah.
1: Ah. What do you mean? Deliver a 6-minute video.
0: Yes.
1: People what? Just going.
0: Shot in different locations. You know, different uniforms.
3: Video
0: mpya. Record akifanya BTS.
2: Yes. Rose Muhando.
1: Akona video mpya.
2: Akatuweka sasa separate video ya the making of the BTS.
1: Yeah. It is. We East Africa in itself, actually just Africa in itself, has beautiful music, choirs. If you think of it like say Congo, and what, you know, the Congolese are able to do, forget about even what has been mainstreamed, like even just look at, you know, small artists here and there. Wende Rwanda, what one in Bavizuri,
2: beautiful.
0: Celebrate Burundi and the drums.
1: Yes.
2: Then Tanzania, I realized they have the bones, you know. Music industries require the bones, and I'm realizing now the choirs are probably the bones even for like entire industries. Nimei thread, because nasamanga almost every artist I've met started off in a
0: choir.
2: Yeah. Sasa, I'm realizing even the nations start off from somewhere there. Yetu zetu zilikuwa kina Maroon Commandos and co, institutional choirs.
1: Yes.
2: And I think now for TZ Labda, it was church choirs.
1: Church choirs.
2: Alafu sasa kina Saida Karoli wakaingia ama kitu kama.
0: Even in Kenya, it's a lot about church choirs. A lot of it is just church choirs. Remember the artist we hosted here the other day? What's his name? Was it Kev?
2: Oh, which artist?
0: Yeah, it was Kev.
1: From Sema.
2: Oh, Kev, yes.
0: I remember
2: yes.
0: his journey as
2: yes.
0: well.
2: Yes.
0: Church, going into these competitions. Yeah. But it had something to do with that.
1: It is the opportunities that are created there. Because, I mean, it's easy entry. Hakuna barriers. Unasema unaweza imba. Unaambia,
2: kuja.
1: Well, that's your talent.
2: Una learn instruments bila ati...
0: Bila instrument.
2: No, kuna instrument. But bila, like, kukuwa na music class kwa shule or something. You know.
0: Just keep coming.
2: Yeah, keep coming and you start learning how to play an instrument.
1: Correct.
2: It's kind of amazing.
1: It's amazing. Yeah. You know
0: proper,
1: what I don't
0: proper
1: miss?
0: Guy with drums. Can you do the drums?
1: No.
0: Can you coordinate, like...
1: Zero coordination.
0: You're tapping your foot and then you're doing all these things and the foot is actually staying on rhythm. And this one is still on rhythm.
1: Yes. Me at one point, don't start rocking everything.
2: Hey, just kelele. That should be kelele. By the way, I don't know how many years old you guys were when you found out that the drums have a coca ear chini.
1: Yeah.
2: I used to think Tunisi is a Jew.
1: Uh-huh.
2: Yeah.
0: You never noticed that.
1: Kuna kitu hapo chini.
2: I thought they were jamming. They were just having a good time. I thought they were just having a good... Oops, sorry if I'm banging you. Yeah, but yeah, I thought they were just having a good time. And then just... just bang your...
1: Yeah,
2: that's what I thought was happening.
1: There's a TikTok video. I'll find it and send it to you guys. Of like this kid who's been learning to play the drums. I don't know if you guys have come across him. And then the dad so gives him like a song and then does the cover but with drums. And let me tell you, that is just some epic thing that kid is doing. In fact, in the comments people are like, yeah, the dad has just realized that this
0: in the talent
1: and he's like probably 13 at most.
2: Amazing.
1: Ah, so good.
2: And this is a Project Mbappe music. Project Beyonce. But
0: drums.
1: Yes. Yeah, well, you're still talking about music. You know what I don't miss? You remember in school when they used to give us like that kabook that had lines and you had to draw the music notes and CG do what? I do not miss that. I do not miss that at all. That was such a nightmare. What?
0: It tortured you.
1: Hey. And you have to,
0: the flat, the dini.
1: And you have to...
0: What are they called?
1: The notes.
0: What
1: like
0: are those notes called?
2: G-clef.
0: Watch Ezo. And then these two things.
1: Utu tuingine tudogo.
0: Sims.
2: Guys, afadhali nyenye, you can hate it.
0: Kulikuwa
2: na
0: hashtag.
2: You had the privilege.
1: Mukufanya.
0: Kukufanya music ya hashtags.
1: ya kuandika kwa kitabu.
0: What was that
1: there was a hashtag.
0: There was like a hashtag symbol.
1: It's, and then you had to take them like with the lines. So the lines were supposed to guide you as to what to write
0: where. You see, but you've seen the
2: I know the symbols you're talking about. As I say, at least najua G clef, najua, you know, but you only curiosity and like essentially and looking at what other people used to do. As I told you, when there's something that happened to the curriculum as it often does. It
1: just
2: so woodworking, dream, music, metalwork, arts and crafts, and
0: they killed all those subjects.
2: Oh yeah, they killed all of those.
0: Yeah.
2: Unfortunately.
0: And it was bad that they did that.
1: They because shouldn't have.
0: Yeah. Although fella alikuwa tortured, but bado kulikuwa na
2: importance.
0: Kulikuwa na importance.
2: Because mimi sijui notes.
1: Yeah, ata ni hapo ni kaskeni kan kona
0: PTSD. Hey, sharp. Hashtag ni sharp.
1: Ni sharp, exactly.
2: Oh.
0: Hashtag ni sharp. Okay. Alafu, kitambi ni flat.
2: Ay.
0: Treble clef, bass clef, alto clef, tenor clef. Half note, quarter note, eighth note, 16th note.
2: Wait, any mob?
0: Yeah.
2: Sasa kuna watu wanajua kusoma music like kabisa kabisa.
0: Yeah.
1: Music sheets.
0: Like they look like this and they're like.
2: Even though wanakuanga wakicheza, they are literally reading music.
1: You just get a
2: isn't that amazing?
1: And you play the piano.
0: Yes.
1: Beautiful.
0: And you know when to prolong it, when to shorten it, when to go high, when to go down.
2: Maybe this is
0: when it's 4 beats, 2 beats, 1 beat, quarter beat.
2: Hey. Maybe this is a side quest, actually. Because, you know, you consistently have to learn new things.
0: Mm.
2: Yeah. Maybe you should be learning how to read. I should be learning how to read music.
0: Yeah. Get someone a music teacher.
1: Yeah.
0: People who love this, they love, they will do it.
2: True.
1: I just
0: unless you feel our red fourth.
2: Ah, okay.
1: Oh, yes.
2: Apo anajua nitakuja na talanta, guys. Come on.
0: Atakunacha.
2: Hey. I'll come here just ready like, good morning. Hamta wiske nikionge like a normal sentence. Nakuantu kila kitu. Na amuru kwa mena nakuja, why are you bad at your job?
1: Sing it. Put it in a song. more than a Tuesday. And leo tuko na some great conversations. Being a Tuesday tunaongea mambo ya pesa.
0: Yes.
1: And starting in the 7 o'clock hour, there's a big conversation that we've been having, which is squarely around the rains. Iki tu tunaitwa El Nino. And the thing I was thinking about, even as you know, I was my mind was on the El Nino yesterday. I'm like, whether or not it happens, it doesn't take away from the fact that we always need to be prepared. And what does preparation look like? Now let's come to the water sector of the country. We keep hearing dams will be built, Tumeka, Tumetenga, we are going to build all of these dams, administration after administration, and that always seems to be like a cathon somewhere. What is this that stops us from actually fully executing, and does having a dam actually then mean we are secure? You know, do we have enough water? Just because we are what is it called? Collecting the water.
0: Yes.
1: Does it mean we have applied the necessary infrastructure for that? Or does it stop at a dam?
0: Uh-huh.
1: Very critical questions. And in terms of, you know, all the financial allocation towards the construction of these dams, do we have enough?
0: Yeah.
1: What is currently happening with those that are under construction, the ones that have stalled, etc. So many things that we need to look at there. And who better than to talk to us about that than Eric Muga, who's the CS for Water Sanitation and Irrigation. Irrigation, yesterday saw someone on X asking, what's happening at Galana Kulalu, for example? It's, you know, mega project. Still falls under irrigation, correct?
2: Yes.
1: What currently is happening there? Are we making as fast progress as we had anticipated or wanted?
0: True. An engineer Muga has been on social media, he goes around inspecting the construction of these dams.
2: Right.
0: Where you see him engaging the contractors, asking, what kind of material are we using? What timelines are we using? What are we on? How much money have we spent so far? No. So on. Mm-hmm. So, watch at Kuena. Yeah, yeah. He's a good one to have.
2: Yeah. Mm, at 8 a.m., we'll be celebrating a milestone and a big one at that. CBK is turning 60.
1: Happy birthday.
2: Yeah, the central bank will be turning 60 years old, and essentially we'll be trying to find out what this milestone means for the CBK, what has been achieved in the 60 years. Oh, we start with the why. Why are we here? Where was the CBK formed? Okay, yep. Other countries have central banks. Sawa, yetu mbona. And we'll talk about through the years if they have achieved the intended purpose, what this milestone looks like, what the future looks like. We'll also be asking them about certain changes happening in the financial sector. One, we've talked about credit and accessibility to credit for banks. I mean, for ordinary Kenyans, when banks are very happy to lend others, i.e. government. We've also talked about the trickle-down effect of CBK interest rates and whether or not they're really enforceable, because sometimes it feels like a little bit of a suggestion. And then, Jana, there was also a headline where the CBK had proposed a framework for domestically for oversight of domestic systematically important banks. Yani, too big to fail. What's that? What's a bank that's too big to fail? And where is the line between this is essentially government being involved in private business or government regulating? Those are the questions. Well, some of the questions.
0: Role of central bank as a regulator.
2: Yes.
0: And the apex bank in the country. And then at 9 o'clock, my conversations mingi up has been happening about, you know, elections and election preparedness. Now that IEBC has come up with, you know, this timetable of what to happen before August 10th next year, there's still a lot of politics around it. And Mariam, we want to miss something.
2: This idea way that kutakuwa na shida kwa elections next year, that the IEBC is not capable of the mandate, or that certain individuals in the IEBC, essentially this whole vote rigging rhetoric, that's what we're saying, miss me with that. Not because it's some sort of scheme or scam or whatever to instill false confidence. But the question is, what does it serve you to reduce public trust in an institution that is mandated with conducting elections, conducting free and fair elections at that? So nyinyi wote in the political class who always have something to say about the referee, as Eric likes to call them, miss me with that. Yes.
1: Yeah. It's going to be a hot one.
0: Kabisa. Today's quote.
1: Quote ya leo. Courtesy of Maya Angelou, who was a poet, author, and civil rights activist. Quote reads, "There's no greater agony than burying an untold story inside you." There's no greater agony than burying an untold story inside you.
2: I get that.
1: True.
2: Una need kuonge kutoke, in short.
1: Tell those stories.
0: Usinyamaze.
1: Usinyamaze. Maybe your story is the one that's going to change the world. And also, I think recognizing that if you fail to tell your story, somebody else will tell it on your behalf. And it takes away from what the truth is.
2: Atasema yo story vile najisikia.
0: Vile nataka.
2: Vile nataka.
0: Is it possible also that, of course, coming from Maya Angelou, that would be agony?
2: Oh, yeah. 100%.
0: Because how she's made to... She was built to tell the stories.
1: Yes.
0: So for her, it would be agony. For other people, it's not.
1: They don't have to tell this story.
2: By the way, miko tu sawa. Ati Mariam ni mwizi. Okay.
0: Story kwa kichwa yangu, I tell myself the story, I'm happy.
1: No, I don't have to tell you.
2: Fair. By the way, it's person to person. Yeah. It varies.
0: I'm built this way.
2: Yeah. All right. Tuingie magazetini. kama kawaida tunaanza na Taifa Leo
0: kwa habari na makala moto moto
2: moto moto. 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That's the front page of the Taifa Leo. Mm-hmm. 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Mm-hmm. We're coming up to the 1 year anniversary.
0: Can you imagine?
2: Time flies.
0: Can you imagine?
2: Yes.
1: Hey.
2: Hey. Chama cha ODM na baadhi ya jamaa wa familia wametofautiana kuhusu jinsi kumbukumbu zinavyofaa kufanywa. Well, I don't know. We'll look at that story, but I feel like the family should have the last say, but I don't know. Mm. IBC ya puliza
0: ndio hao wote. Unaona watu noto picha zote ziko hapa.
2: Eh. But like kuna chama na kuna brother, wife, daughters.
0: Yeah. The family could have a say, mm-hmm. but they can't also ignore Raila was enigma.
2: True. Sasa,
1: he belonged to the people.
2: It's
0: a year. Even I was like, what?
2: What do you mean? It's the 1 year anniversary.
0: Yeah. In just a month.
2: Gosh. IEBC yapuliza kipenga cha uchaguzi 2027. 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And we'll be talking about the IEBC later as well. Na pigo kwa Uhuru hafai kuwa kiongozi wa chama. 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But the provision in the law is very clear. You know? 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This was a very sad story yesterday. 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Well, this is one of those, are we reading more into it than needs to be?
0: Maybe there appears to not have been concerted effort to have consultations, right? It would be good to know, had the ODM reached out to the family and started pangaing with, let's say, Ida, right? Is she aware of the ODM plans? Mm-hmm. Has there been, even ODM itself, like, was there a setup of a committee that was mandated? You guys, Baba's anniversary is coming. You guys organize it. Yeah. So reach out to several stakeholders. One stakeholder, family. Another stakeholder, government. Another stakeholder, you know, other people locally, even where do you want to hold it? Do you want to hold it in Bondo? Do you want to hold it in Nairobi? Yeah. I mean, have as much conversation as possible. Broaden your membership and then plan. Mm. Or is the party... Is it somebody in the party who decided, okay, we're going to do this thing and announced it prematurely? It sounds like there's a lot of just disjointed effort being made here.
1: Someone trying to hijack.
0: Maybe they're not even doing it with that ulterior motive of hijacking. Mm. They just thought, oh my God, Baba's anniversary is coming. Yeah. So as a party, what are we doing about it? Uh-huh. So they sit there and they say, let's do this. Mm. And then they announce it.
1: Yeah.
0: Before.
2: You would hope that there's more of a concerted and coordinated effort for sure. Mm. I think even for the people of Kenya who found Baba to be an enigma, what's important is that you have an anniversary one way or the other, somewhere, whether Bondo, whether Nairobi, whether somewhere in the middle, and that you know, you're able to just remember Baba well and celebrate a life and legacy.
1: Yeah.
2: The rest need details, nani details for you to figure out.
0: Yeah. But obviously, you know what's going to happen. Yeah. It's that this is highly political.
1: Yeah.
0: In fact, Ruto's tour could have coincided. It's a month too early.
1: Mm.
0: Or maybe it's preparing the ground.
1: It's preparing the ground.
2: Well, speaking of, ni kama wanasema Ruto anakabiliwa na ugumu wa kuridhisha Nyanza hapo kurasa wa pili. So as he is on tour, anakabiliwa na kitendawili cha kuvutia ungwaji wa wapiga kura wa Luo Nyanza. 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
0: Less than a year.
2: It's less than a year, that's true. 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Same thing that's been at play for a while. Nothing very, very new here. But then it's like, okay, what's your bargaining chip for this 50-50?
1: Oh, 50-50.
2: So always my question.
1: I was listening to Gladys Wanga speak, and the thing I kept asking myself was, if at all you're in a secure relationship, do you have to keep reiterating the same thing and asking for the same thing every day?
2: Yo.
1: Swali.
2: Yo. okay. Aya. 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
0: To be safe.
2: It's. 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
2: katika janibu ainati.
1: Aya, tuchukue break. 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
2: Nairobi!
1: It's on.
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0: Nasema, good morning. I used to wake up early and catch up with fixers. Now that I have moved, I stay late to be with you. Edmonton now. Hey, Jimmy, unatembea tembea tu. Ile Canada ile. Sir Charles, paint the world. Stand unapologetically in your own skin and let your fire burn loud. Wring out your blood, sweat and tears until the mark you leave is impossible to wash away. Well, way. Baba Three Girls anasema, good morning, watu wa power. Sisi hatuna power. Tunataka power, Baba Three Girls. Utatoa wapi? Hiya, Charles is back and says, chase everything you ever dreamed of and more, running at it like a madman, completely consumed by the pursuit. Smash your true self into every single day until you leave absolutely zero doubt. Mm-hmm. Hey, Sir Charles Buana. James Kamau says, the nurses' strike needed the government to find 18 billion shillings and Kenya consumes 16 million liters of fuel per day. Take only 3 shillings and 10 cents from the fuel levy and we can easily raise 18.1 billion shillings. It's the economy, stupid.
1: Hey.
0: Christopher Mwangi, hi Mariam. Join church choir and you'll learn a lot.
1: I will.
0: Hiya. David Njogona anasema, history and music notes was full Greek to me, to Felaris. But do you remember kina mama were doing something called shorthand?
2: Guy, yes.
0: Eh? Kuna watu walisoma shorthand.
2: Kuna watu walisoma shorthand.
0: Nzioka, I'm ready for Tuesday. The past hurts make you bitter or better. And the amazing part of this is the choice is yours, whether to be bitter or better. Finally, Mariam, karibu kwa kwaya yetu.
1: Nimekaribika, yes. Nimekaribika. Is that a word?
0: Karibia.
2: Nimekaribishwa.
1: Thanks, in short.
0: Nimekaribia.
1: Nimekaribia? Okay. Nimekaribia basi, Nzioka.
0: Aya, ama karibu kika basi.
1: Nimekaribika. Oh God.
0: Charles Opio, Nigeria's President Asiwaju Bola Tinubu lands in Paris after spending 2 weeks in London as he continues his 21-day vacation from Nigeria.
2: Wonderful.
0: Headlines of Charles Opio Luanoma. Indio ingine, Ethiopia's Grand Renaissance Dam recently operated at a 17% surplus beyond its capacity, generating over half the nation's electricity and boosting regional exports.
1: Way. That they're onto something with that guard, eh?
0: Big time. Opio Polycarp says, Hamjambo wana fixers. Mimi ni nani? Mnaniona vizuri? Anasema, eh. Weka dondo hii kwa muktadha ufao. Weka.
1: Sisi nisifuna kwa rali.
0: 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Mnaniona vizuri?
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1: Nisifuna kwa rali.
0: Aya, B. B. Taja sifa tatu kuu za mhusika mkuu.
1: Yeye ni sifuna.
2: Yeye ni nani? Yeye ni sifuna.
1: Yeah, that one. Who told you? Yeah.
0: J.K. Mando, talking of SDA choirs, ever heard of Ambassadors of Christ from Rwanda? Felaris, you have an amazing singing voice.
1: Oh, stop. Don't tell me. Kwisha wewe. Finish.
0: Eric can preach and the two of us can start a church and Mariam can be the treasurer.
1: Thank you so much.
0: Mweka hazina. Sasa unajua kazi yako kama treasurer ni ku make sure watu wanatoa tithe.
2: Yeah.
0: Si kuweka tu.
1: Mimi, I have faith in you and Fela. She will inspire the congregation to tithe well.
2: When I sing, watu wanatoa tu. Eric and Trish.
0: Wanaeka tu nini.
2: Wika.
0: Stephen Kasira comes in with his quote. If you think you're too small to make a difference, try sleeping with a mosquito. Good morning, Eric Mariam Felaris.
1: Kuna ka demon kaliniamsha like at 3 a.m. Those things.
0: You had company?
1: And then how do you unanyamaza the whole night? 3, you in my ear. What is wrong with you?
2: I told me a TikTok niliona of a guy who she had 2 mosquitoes. Yeah. Then he put them on a dish like this. Then he just started making noise for them. Like, how does that feel? And he's like,
1: I'm gonna do. Actually, I'm going to do that.
0: She'd actually just put them and throw them into a woofer.
1: Yeah. Yes.
0: G. Kibando says, Kenya is a country of 55 million politicians, each having their own opinion. Who's even in charge? Maneno ya kiitikio, Kenya ain't for beginners. Kiitikio.
1: Ukweli.
0: Sema, it is, you repeat.
1: Kenya see ya beginners. Ukweli.
0: Hey. Teacher Korir, it's been a while, but I'm good, guys. El Nino mepiga press ups huku Mombasa last week. Wow. Hey, tuliona hivyo bwana mwalimu. I hope you guys are all safe. Kev Wanyama, ODM has realized that it benefited from using Raila when he lived. They can't organize any rally without him. Mm-hmm. And now they want to advertise themselves using a dead man's name. Wee. Testing new dead ODM. Where? Kev Wanyama. Go easy on them.
1: I'm gloves off, filters off, everything.
0: Tuambiane ukwe. Collins Kimtai, I know I'll never be president. Why waste our time selling ambitions that will never be at the ballot?
2: Okay.
1: Is he talking about presidential fillers? That's what I call them.
0: Is that somebody who has, you know, said, I know I'll never be president? Sirucha Micah, good morning. Proverbs 21, verse 17. He who loves pleasure will be a poor man. He who loves wine and oil will not be rich.
1: Wine and oil and pleasure.
2: Okay.
0: You don't have to tell. Fixers, have a great week ahead. My week starts today. Yesterday, I was still healing from the Manu robbery. Paul and Doug.
1: Happy New Week. Happy New Week. The week can start whenever you need it to. Oh, sijali. 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
0: Ni sawa. 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Donge.
1: Very true.
0: Hinga Mbogwa, good morning Fixers. It's not yet Uhuru, lakini we will make our nation great. Eric Ondimu anasema Sifuna the sixth. Ben Mola, good morning Fixers. Fella, can sing a good alto in our Adventist choir.
2: I'm ready. Guys, I'm telling you, don't enable me. Musi ni encourage.
1: Ile siku Eskimo anarudi studio.
2: Musi ni encourage. Things might go. I might have a new career path.
0: We might, Haya, tupe BD.
2: Haya, tuinge pale BD. Bank investors face dividend squeeze in CBK capital plan. New proposals require larger capital buffers and institutions may cut payouts to build up retained earnings. Mm-hmm. And that is a story that is fully covered on page 2. On matters energy, Kenya fuel jitters as 2 key Gulf supply routes hit. Kenya faces a bleak petroleum supply outlook after an escalated Middle East conflict triggered the shutdown of a key pipeline in Saudi Arabia, that had served as an alternative route following blockades on the Strait of Hormuz. Saudi Arabia has shut its 1,200-kilometer east-west pipeline that bypasses the Strait of Hormuz following drone attacks that hit sections of the critical infrastructure in the Riyadh and Medina areas. The east-west pipeline, which was built during the Iran-Iraq war in the early 1980s, allowed state-owned Saudi Aramco to maintain exports by moving crude from its oil fields in Abqaiq on the Persian Gulf to the Red Sea without relying on Gulf shipping routes. Reading in quotes, the pipeline was shut down as a precautionary measure, Saudi Arabia's Ministry of Energy said, following the drone attacks that are said to have been launched from Iraq. The closure of the East-West pipeline signals
3: fresh pressure for Kenya and other countries that have for months relied on the facility for supply of refined fuel following a near paralysis of the Strait of Hormuz over continued attacks on the shipping vessels amid raging US-Israel war against Iran. Again, reading in quote, we must live in the realities of the global energy markets due to the Middle East conflict. And that continues on page two. Every new development, in including the closure of East-West pipeline, complicates this matter. Energy and Petroleum CS OPO and I told the Business Daily. The East-West pipeline provided a direct advantage by allowing Saudi Arabia to continue playing international, supplying international customers, will reduce dependence on the vulnerable shipping corridor. The infrastructure advantage turned Saudi Aramco into the biggest beneficiary of the G2G, Kenya's G2G framework fuel import program after the war, shifting the balance away from the UAE Abu Dhabi National Oil Company and Emirates National Oil Company.
1: Where?
3: What impact is this going to have on us?
0: It has a huge impact
3: on
0: the world.
3: Big disruption.
1: Today is the 15th. Next month, there'll be another 15th.
0: Yeah.
1: This is massive, guys. Yeah. Because essentially, you one of your routes was closed. You were like, okay, let me just go the longer way, but ntafika to pool. Not even the longer route closed.
0: I know now it increases pressure globally,
1: yes.
0: Right? So if
1: not just us.
0: If this route is closed, that means that all of you are going to that choke point in the Strait of Hormuz.
3: Yeah.
0: It increases a lot of pressure. To survive.
3: The Netango necessity is the mother of all.
0: Yes, inventions.
3: Okay, take a headlines, and that's a story on page four. Bank loans for cars and electronics surpass homes, offices, credit. Bank lending for cars, appliances, electronics, furniture, and other consumer durables have overtaken property financing, marking a shift in borrowing patterns. And this is according to data from the latest banking industry data shows reaching $502 billion in June 2026, and it is 9.8% more than the previous year.
0: I think we had a similar story, but it was looking more from SACOs and the others. Now it's even coming to
1: banks.
0: Even banks was there. But it was basically applying pressure on these others. But now we can see it's the consumables, cars, appliances, electronics, furniture, and consumer durables.
3: Yeah.
1: You know, this will be a good question to ask Wallace. Is this a result of a little lack of regulation?
0: It can't be. Because
1: I'll thread
3: preference,
1: thread.
3: Can't wait to hear that. Okay, page 14. The number of disclosed private investment deals in the East African region jumped by 10% in the 7 months to July 2026. And in the intelligence section, that's on page 9, we have an article on EV shift being a key to easing Kenya forex burden. And we have Moses Nderito there, who is a fixer. And we've had him on the show just discussing this whole EV thing and what opportunities they're in. There's something that's on page, what is this? Page 3 of the Business Daily, which is just radar. And it's the missing middle, the essential technicians left out of Africa's food systems. And it's an article by Jimmy DeLeon on Matters Agriculture. Where is this missing middle? Would be a good one to look at since we've been talking.
1: Oh, he means the middle man, almost. Okay.
0: It's the middle career, like techs. Like here now, quality control inspectors in that entire Africa food system.
3: Yeah.
0: Says the next agricultural revolution will not be won only in fields, it will be won in the spaces between the farm and the market, in warehouses, aggregation centers, cold rooms, pack houses, repair workshops, processing facilities, logistics farms, and rural service businesses. That is Africa's missing middle. And one of the most overlooked parts is not a road, a warehouse, or a cold room. It's the technician who keeps the system working.
1: Ukweli sana.
3: That's true.
1: As traceability and organic manenos become more important.
0: Yeah. Let's go to the Daily Nation. And the front page of the Daily Nation is Race Against Time for IEBC. The Independent Electoral and Boundaries Commission yesterday formally set the country on the road to the August 10th, 2027 polls, gazetting the election notice and activating a series of constitutional and statutory deadlines that will now govern campaigns, political party nominations, voter registration, election offences, and the participation of public officers eyeing elective seats. That story is on page 4, but the timelines are there on the front page, and we can just look at them. Yeah. October 15th, that's next month, parties to submit authorized persons and specimen signatures. Then, end of October, party nomination rules certified by Register of Political Parties. November 6th, certified nomination rules submitted to the IEBC. All political parties to come up with their nomination rules and submit to the IEBC. February 10th, anybody who works in the public office who is eyeing a public seat, you must resign by 10th of February next year. Mm-hmm. Then the 16th of March, parties to submit membership lists, primary candidates, dates, and venues to the IEBC. You must tell us when are you holding your party primaries and who are the candidates. May 8th, party primaries and related disputes must be concluded. Independent candidates submit names and symbols. 24th of May, presidential aspirants submit voter endorsements from a majority of counties. May 29th to June 11th, all candidates to appear before IEBC for registration. June 12th, all nomination disputes must have been resolved. May 29th to August 7th, official campaign period. And then the D-date of August 10th, the election.
1: Okay.
0: Timelines are there. They are contusional. There's a photo here of a UDA meeting. Well, no, it's a presidential meeting. President William Ruto addressing wananchi at Juakali in Kisumu County yesterday after inspecting the ongoing construction of the Kisumu Chemelil Muhoroni Kipsitet Road. The president said Kenya has no space for leaders hell-bent on causing chaos and instability to advance their political interests. Right? Mm-hmm. And then on page 3 is a sad story of a family tragedy as 5 members were killed in a road accident. Just days after burying his mother-in-law, a man has lost his wife, his daughter, his brother-in-law, his sister-in-law, and all who perished when their vehicle was involved in a head-on collision with a bus at Kikope on the Nakuru-Nairobi Highway. This was a sad story. And James Sayeni is seen on page 3 addressing the media at the Gilgil police station, where he talks about, you know, the family that he lost. He lost his wife, his daughter, the wife's brother, the brother's wife, and their child. So 5 members of the same family were traveling in the same vehicle at night, heading towards Nairobi. They had just come from the funeral. And then there was a bus, an easy coach bus that was heading towards Nakuru. And the police on the ground here say that the bus veered off its lane and went onto the climbing lane. And this family was in a private vehicle and they were on the climbing lane. Came and smashed into them head on. They died on the spot. We've got some bites of James Sayeni speaking, of the local police commander speaking, and also somebody who was among the first responders on the ground, who says the condition in which he found the victims.
4: Tumka kutoka Gilgil kuelekea upande wa Nakuru. So ilipofika mahali ikaitwa Kikope, ikakutana na ikatoka kwa leni yake ikiteremka. 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
5: Huyu mama alikuwa ako hapa pande ya Taniboy, alikuwa tayari ameshika mtoto, so mtoto alikuwa tayari amefinywa na mama, alikuwa amefinywa kichwa. 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
6: Last time I talked to them, I tried to call them. It's the police who are receiving their phones, and they told us there has been an accident, so you just come to Gilgil police station and then we will give you the information. So that is how we came here. My family was climbing uphill on the climbing lane, and then this bus came from up going down using the climbing lane. That is how it hit them. Now you see, these are people who are careful with their lives. They wanted to live, but somebody who was not even minding, who was not careful, has done all this to me. My wife with a kid, and my brother-in-law with his wife and their daughter. They are all the same family. Me, I had just a small family, my wife and the daughter, the two of them. Now I'm left alone. I don't have anything.
4: I'm a driver of a bus, I'm a driver of a trailer, na driver yote ambaye iko kwa barabara. Kukua waangalifu wakati ya usiku na hata wakati ya mchana. Waende kwa speed ambaye inahitajika inatakikana.
0: It is so sad, and you hear this man saying, my family was clearly driving on the right side of the road, and then this other vehicle just came and smashed into them, and now I've lost everything. You know, when someone says I've lost everything, he basically says, I only had wife,
3: my daughter,
0: and daughter. They're gone.
3: We're sending out our deepest condolences to Mr. James Saini. That's very tragic loss.
0: It's really, really, really sad. There's another tragedy that happened in Mombasa, where a man and his son died, and there's another son who is receiving treatment in hospital after a wall collapsed on them. Now, this is a wall that had been put up apparently by a company that has some business, and then people were basically, let's just say, wall collapses, there's cries for help, family comes, and the mother of the children is just hearing her children calling out for help, saying to Okoye, to Okoye, to Okoye. They're only able to, you know, rescue one. The husband and the son die. Now, residents are saying they've been raising concern about the safety of that wall, claiming that they had been promised it would be rebuilt, but tragedy struck before the promise could be fulfilled, and they claim that the wall belongs to a neighboring cargo transporting company around there. So we're going to hear from the residents here, from, of course, the widow Clemens Mwazige and other residents, and then also Mohammed Noor, the county commissioner for Mombasa, saying that investigations have started and whoever is culpable will be held to account.
7: Logo nikasikia kitu imegonga mshindo mkubwa umeni bu nikashtuka nikaanza kushindwa nini kidogo nikaona vumbi inaingia kwenye kanisa mume wangu na watoto wangu wote wawili wakawa wako pale chini wamefunikwa huyu mdogo akawa ananitishia msaada ananiambia mamaanju tuokoe tutakufia hapa mimi nilikuwa sina uwezo wa kuwasaidia ikabidi nianze kupiga nduru
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0: Imagine you're at a church and then wall collapses on you.
3: You know, it's so unfortunate because listening to the residents, them saying that they had flagged this as an issue and that no one took it as a matter of urgency and now this has happened. Who is to be held accountable? Because these are lives lost. And even if, you know, compensation is done, the lives are still lost.
1: They are.
3: You know, something should have been done when the residents flagged that that wall was unsafe.
0: Yeah.
1: Miss Idri, like the last two stories, they're heartbreaking to report. Then you're always asking yourself, what should we be doing? What aren't we doing? from this structural integrity is, I don't know, is it crazy to think the National Construction Authority can inspect every wall in Kenya, you know? Beyond that, like, do we not have standards as sisi wenyewe? Mm-hmm. And when something is flagged, is there no follow-up?
0: Yeah.
1: Then again, we go back to road safety, individual, you know, capacity, that of a company, if you are employing others to drive our road designs. There's so much. I don't know. It's just very, very heartbreaking to break news like this when you think about the fact that some of these deaths could have been prevented.
0: Indeed. Let me finish with another story here. Now that we're talking about a countdown that has officially begun for next year's general election, there's a young man who recorded a video. His name is Vincent Miner. He recorded a video at KU. Mm-hmm. And in that video, it was showing and raised some allegations that there was somebody who was paying people to register as voters for Wajir North constituency at Kenyatta University in Nairobi. Mm. Now, that viral video has drawn in the DCI, who have started an investigation, and IBC as well, who have also jumped into this investigation. Vincent Miner himself was called to the DCI, where he recorded a statement for about 5 hours. And in that video, he basically captured some guys who appear to have those voter verification slips that you've registered as a voter for Wajir North constituency, but they were in KU. And then there were allegation that there's somebody who was paying people 1,000 shillings to register as voters for Wajir North. So now the investigation has begun, and Vincent himself speaks on this particular video and says what he saw then, and him and his lawyer speak. So in this particular video and says what he saw then, and him and his lawyer speak. But also the fate of the people who are captured on that video.

0: you might be this one person from this community. When you go to vote, you find that your details are not matching from the exact polling station that you are supposed to be voting.
1: It is safe if we just know where they are, because what was exposed might have led their lives in danger to some extent. And we don't want to be held responsible for something bad that happened to them.
2: Machine biometric, yatumia vidole, yatumia mboni ya macho, vipi marehemu atapiga kura, vipi atajisajili.
3: The last person is Commissioner Ali Talala of the IEBC, who's reacting to Hassan Omar Hassan's foot in mouth moment.
4: Mm-hmm.
3: And now he's asking, surely the BVR will use biometric identification.
4: Mm.
3: So at what point would a dead person's biometrics be used to?
4: So the question is where these young men are.
3: Mm.
4: That's my number one question.
3: And what was going on? I mean, what would be the motive here for you to register again, just like Ali Talala is saying, even if you registered at KU or wherever, you're using your biometrics. And this particular time, you're using biometrics of finger plus iris. So let's say that you wanted to play around with elections in Wajir, wherever. How would you be able now to do it?
4: I don't know.
3: So what's at play here?
4: They're the ones who can tell us. That's why I'm like, where are they?
3: Mm.
4: That for me is just one very big question.
5: Yeah.
4: Where are they? Did they go into hiding because they were afraid? Are they missing persons right now? That's question number one. Then when we find them, we can ask who was paying you for this? What was the plan? And we can follow that thread. But my number one question is, where are they right now?
3: Equally. Time for us to take this quick break, and then we come back with the Cabinet Secretary for Water, Sanitation and Irrigation. And remember, you can get all these stories on epaper.nation.africa. And subscribe for how much?
4: 700.
3: Only 700.
4: Nakupea Business Daily, nakupea Daily Nation, nakupea East African. All for 700. Nimesahau gani?
5: Taifa Leo.
4: My favorite. How dare I? Come on. All of them under one roof for 700 bob a week. epaper.nation.africa. We'll be right back after this.

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2: Sometimes we assume our family knows that we appreciate them, that we are proud of them, or that we love them. 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This week, make it a point to say it, show it, and make it clear that you love them. 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
1: That's it for today's edition of Family Fast. 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

0: rapidly pronounced itself by upholding a ban on retired presidents holding political party office. Former President Uhuru Kenyatta continued his role in the Jubilee Party, as well as Azimio, has come under renewed scrutiny after the High Court upheld a law that restricts retired presidents from holding political party office beyond 6 months after leaving State House. The court dismissed a petition challenging Section 6(1) of the Presidential Retirement Benefits Act, ruling that the provision limits formal party leadership but does not bar retired presidents from belonging to parties or participating in political activities. The petition, led by activist Peter Agoro, argued that the law discriminates against former presidents by limiting their ability to hold positions in political parties, while ordinary citizens face no such restriction. The judge, however, noted that the law does not stop retired presidents from joining or participating in political parties. It only bars them from holding party leadership positions beyond 6 months after leaving office. Justice Mugambi said that former presidents occupy a unique political position and could wield significant influence capable of affecting genuine political competition. The court also relied on historical circumstances surrounding the enactment of the law in 2003, when Parliament sought to prevent a former president from retaining political power through a successor. He explained the why. How did we find ourselves here with this law? Which I think is very important, because you could ask, why does the law explicitly bar former presidents, not former state officers, former deputies, former presidents from leading a political party? Because KANU was meant to be in power for 100 years, that's why. In short, that's what Justice Mugambi just said. In short.
1: I mean, this law has been there since 2003. It has been amended a number of times. In Uhuru's time, we even looked at it the other day. It was amended, say, you can't hold after 6 months of 6 months after leaving office. And if you do, then you do not get the benefits of a retired president.
0: Yes.
1: So now here we are. Who is the party leader of Jubilee?
0: Uhuru Kenyatta.
1: Who is the chairman of the Azimio Council?
2: President Uhuru Kenyatta.
1: Yeah. Okay. So is he entitled to receive retirement benefits?
2: No.
1: If the court pronounces itself this way?
2: The law is clear.
0: Yeah, I feel like the law is very clear, unfortunately.
2: It even goes back to those that issue threats, and I'm like, The law stipulates exactly what's supposed to happen, so the threats are neither here nor there. Follow the law.
0: It's cut and dry, unfortunately.
2: Yeah.
0: I don't know if there's a further push to now challenge the constitutionality of the Presidential Retirement Benefits Act. Maybe that's the next step, but as it stands, I think it's clear as day. And we've even read it on the show.
2: No sense.
0: Yeah, the act itself.
2: Okay. Getting into a second news fix for this hour before our conversation. Nairobi Governor Sakaja says ministries owe Nairobi County 2.7 billion shillings in land rates. Nairobi Governor Sakaja Johnson has revealed that national government ministries owe the county 2.7 billion in outstanding land rates as he pushed for tougher enforcement of revenue collection in the capital. Appearing before the Senate County Public Investments and Special Funds Committee, Sakaja said the county had written several letters to the national government ministries that had failed to honor their rates obligations. Sakaja says the 2.7 billion figure relates to outstanding rates owed by ministries, while other public institutions, including police stations, prisons, and military barracks, have significantly larger outstanding obligations. Sakaja said Nairobi has the potential to raise 80 billion in own source revenue if land rates are fully collected, arguing that improved revenue collection could give the county greater capacity to finance essential services and development projects. To boost collections, the Nairobi Revenue Authority has appointed 6 specialized debt recovery firms, with each expected to oversee recoveries within one of Nairobi's 6 boroughs. The firms will target long-standing land rate arrears, including accumulated penalties and interest. Defending the county's revenue reforms, Sakaja said the NRA has been fully established within the law and had helped digitize the collection of 125 revenue streams.
1: Sawa.
2: What were Lipe Madeni? Pay to Caesar what belongs to Caesar.
0: Is it okay to find your cancellation? Is it so? I've proposed this before. State agencies, whether county or national government, mfanye tu, you owe me this, I owe you that, genuinely. When you see, for example, City Hall going up versus Kenya Power or whoever it is, it's kind of embarrassing because, City Hall will have garbage trucks dumping, you know,
2: outside Stima Plaza.
0: Stima Plaza and things like that. Alafu Stima Plaza wakatie, City Hall, Stima ama Nairobi Water wakatie maji. And then now ministries work, Nairobi County 2.7 in land rates. I am sure the counties may owe ministries in one way or another. There's always something. Yeah. Just figure it out, mkansolizo deni, because I think we all know the likelihood of you recovering this money is very, very slim.
1: Just pay.
2: Labor too.
1: Okay. It's in the budget. Just pay. It's not that it's not in the budget. Yeah. So if it's in your budget and you owe me, pay me. What's in my budget I owe you, I pay you. Simple. Mama akisema tukanjane, tukanjane.
0: Wishful thinking.
1: It's not wishful thinking. Just hold them to account. You have a budget.
0: Yeah.
1: Right?
0: Yeah.
1: And your budget says you have X amount for operations and maintenance and for recurrent expenditure and so on and so forth.
0: Yeah. Mm-hmm.
1: It includes power. Mm-hmm. Pay. Leap. You have a budget. It tells you that you have land that you occupy somewhere and you ought to pay land rates. Mm. Pay from your budget.
2: Honestly, it just points to a lack of fiscal discipline.
1: Yeah.
2: What would we lipe? Pesa iko.
1: What would we lipe?
0: It also tells me that within state agencies, what we need deni ya serikali kama deni.
1: Yeah.
0: Yeah. That's it.
1: Yeah, like,
0: tulipe land rates, why?
1: Tulipe mbaya.
2: Why? Sisi wote ni serikali.
0: See, huh?
1: Tabia mbaya. Let's get into our conversation.
3: That is a very interesting one.
0: Yeah.
3: Considering we suffer the same everywhere.
0: Uh-huh.
3: And thank you for inviting me.
1: Karibu sana. Engineer Eric Muga is the Cabinet Secretary for Water, Sanitation and Irrigation. He's here to talk to us about El Nino preparedness. Mm. Now, this one not about where we are going to run away from. Mm-hmm. It is where the water will go.
0: Mm-hmm.
1: Whether we are going to harvest this water. Yes. Karibu sana, Waziri.
3: Thank you so much, and thank you for hosting me.
1: Before we get into the conversation,
3: yes,
1: Felaris is going to give you the day's quote. Mm.
2: Karibu sana. Today's quote is courtesy of Maya Angelou, who was a poet, an author, and a civil rights activist. The quote reads, "There's no greater agony than bearing an untold story inside you." There's no greater agony than bearing an untold story inside you. How do you interpret that?
3: It must be painful. All of us bear untold stories for various reasons. There are stories I cannot tell myself by the virtue of my position. There are stories you cannot tell yourself to protect your loved ones. You take those stories to the grave. And maybe if we told them, we would be free.
2: Well.
3: Okay. That is my take.
0: Okay.
2: So you get to carry that burden to the grave.
1: So you're forced by circumstance not to tell the story.
3: Yeah.
1: You would love to.
3: Many a times. But that is the case.
1: That is true. But. Waziri.
3: Yes.
1: The last time we hosted you here, you were talking about irrigation, but also at the same time talking about the government's push to have dams completed and to start new ones.
3: Yes.
1: Now, how many dams do we have in this country?
3: The last time you hosted me, Eric and Tim, I think it was more than 1 year ago.
1: Yes.
3: More than 1 year ago.
0: It was.
3: And in that time, we need to take stock of what has happened. And I like your question on how many dams. First of all, please, you might have to substantiate, because we have three categories of dams.
1: Very good.
3: We have the mega dams, the big ones.
1: Mm-hmm.
3: We have medium-sized dams. And we have any other structure that is collecting water, water plants, the ones we have all over Kajiado, Turkana, in so many places. And on the same note, I remember I clarified why I'm not a fan of this small water plants spread all over, because in 3-4 rain seasons, all of them are silted and their retention capacity is very small. We also have dams not only cutting across the ministry, we have dams also hosting energy. The Seven Forks, I think most of you in your, I don't think there's someone here who didn't take GHC. Maybe she could be the social, what do you call it now?
0: Social studies.
3: It's social studies.
0: Well, I think it has even changed after
1: it's,
0: that.
1: It's even changed
0: but,
1: again.
0: Yeah, wow. But it was social studies.
3: Yeah, social studies. So you are the social studies type?
0: Yes, but we did Seven Forks.
3: Yeah, exactly. So you are aware of that?
1: But many people think Seven Forks are seven dams.
3: Yeah. Yeah. So we have dams also in the Ministry of Vassals, arid and semi-arid. And one of the issues or challenges is that we have custodial arguments on who is maintaining what and who is maintaining what. And this is because since time immemorial in this country, we have been funding dams based on resources availability. And Eric and Tim and Kenyans watching, I like it putting it very clear that building a dam is not building a small thing, because lives are at stake. For example, Eric, the last time I was here, I think Mwache was Mwache Dam, which is in Kwale, was less than 30% complete. And history will judge us, because the last time this nation built a big dam, I think it was in 2017, 2018, that time, whereby we managed to work on Dhiba. And when you look at the storage capacity of Dhiba, vis-a-vis the dams that we always talk about, the three major, I will mention them so that we get the elephant out of the place. Dhwake, here in Makueni, our friends in West Pokot, Siwe Murunyi. And now, the government has demonstrated it is possible to build a dam in a record time by doing the Mwache Dam that we are doing in Kwale. Eric, the cost of a dam averages between, based on the capacity, terrain, topographical features, geological features, because you know you can build a dam and then they seepage, which is now becomes a waste of time, ranges a mega dam between 7 to even 50 and even to 300 based billion based on what you want to build. We have dams in the world like the one in Ethiopia, the Grad Renaissance Ethiopian dam, costing so much money. But now, the investment made will sustain that country for more than 100 years to come. So, that's why I said you need to be categorical on exactly
1: what
3: dams you are talking about.
1: Let me be. How many dams, mega dams, and medium-sized dams do we have that have the capacity to collect water to serve us in future for drinking, for farming? Context here, El Nino is coming next month.
3: Yes. One, the ministry, the dams that we can say that they are quite substantial. I don't want to go to the silting of colonial dams that we are doing all over the country, etc. Especially on irrigation, we have Dhiba Dam. Okay. If you go to Turkwell, we have Turkwell Dam.
1: Dhiba Dam is in Kirinyaga.
3: Yeah, at least you know that. That is very nice. It's just here, it is helping our friends do it farming of rice. We have Turkwell Dam. We have the dams along Tana River. where we produce electricity, but they also help in water storage. If you come to Eastern, we have dams such as Muongoni. So our investment in history, Eric, especially on mega dams, because of the cost involved, dams that we can actually substantiate as mega dams, is very small. So this is the only time.
1: How many are we talking about? I just want a number. Are they two, three, four? So far,
3: they are less than 20.
1: One, two, four, five, less than 20.
3: Yeah. They are less than 20. Mega dams, proper medium-sized mega dams.
2: How are they spread out across the country?
3: That's a nice question, because dams are not built anywhere. Specifically, the considerations of building a dam, if you have been to Mount Kenya region, whereby we have a lot of hills alternating with valleys, the terrain is very nice to build dams. That's where you find Akina Karimenu, they are there. Dhiba is there. And all the Seven Forks start from that terrain because the topography is suitable for a dam. And the topography, I mean, the shape of the hills and valleys, because a dam is just a wall. So if it is not properly enclosed, even if you build a wall, the water will run on the sides, which now beats the point of doing a dam. Okay? So the spread is also dependent on topographical and morphological conditions and geological conditions of the region. For example, our most expansive lands for farming are found in our arid and semi-arid areas of this nation. Okay? If you go to Tana River, for example, if you go to Marsabit, for example, if you go to Garissa, for example, the terrain is flat. So flat to the point that the conditions required to site a proper mega dam are not suitable unless you want to do what we call saddle dams, whereby you build a wall, then you also build other walls on the sides, which becomes a very expensive affair. So the spread is not dependent on many factors. It is dependent also on the topographical features that suits development of a dam. So if you look at the spread in this nation, you realize that most of our dams, like the ones I've mentioned, are found in the gorges, Ukotakwel, the Seven Forks are along the valleys of Tana River, correct? Karimenu is found here in Kiambu. Correct?
2: Yeah.
3: If you go to the coast region, the gorge of now Makamini, where we are developing another one, and Mwache are all in proper gorges, whereby you're just building a wall to impound that water in that gorge. And the fetch is how far that water will impound, inundate behind the wall, is also a factor, because if you try to build a dam today here in Mount Kenya, for example, the cost of land, you don't want a dam. It's massive.
2: Okay.
3: So when you talk about spread, you also need to consider
2: many other
3: factors that are actually suitable. You might want, you might have a good gorge, but your soils are so porous. You get.
2: Yes.
3: Yeah. Kama Meru isema unakamua mahali ambapo kichungi ni kwa kichungi. So you just retain and you lose that water downground.
0: I know you've been speaking to the Kenya Met Department about our El Nino preparedness.
3: Yes.
0: And given the spread of these dams, how many mega dams we have, also the fact that Kenya Met itself has on occasion, not even on occasion, as late last year, 2025, they had a State of the Climate in Kenya report, and they talked about our dams mostly at certain points in the year during rainfall and heavy rainfall periods, dams reaching capacity essentially. We're expecting above average rainfall with now the El Nino coming.
3: Yeah.
0: What conversations have you had with Kenya Met about dams potentially being a danger to the communities around them as opposed to even tapping water, before we even get to the tapping of the water?
3: Yeah, El Nino and the Indian Ocean dipoles, as these guys are calling it. I'm not an expert in those matters, so I will also sit and be advised. Poses a challenge, because every dam has a tension capacity.
0: Yeah.
3: Correct?
0: Yeah.
3: So it means if the rains come at the projected rate, mm-hmm. our dams will fill up. Mm-hmm. And the good thing with a dam is to assure Kenyans, dams are built for a flood of a return rate of 25, 50, 100 years, mm-hmm. meaning that they considered the worst case scenario mm-hmm. in history for the last 50 years. Mm-hmm. So the anticipated rainfall that we'll have will be part of that projection. Mm-hmm. Secondly, dams are built with safety features.
2: Mm-hmm. Okay.
3: The first safety feature is that when a dam reaches capacity, mm-hmm. there is something we call a spillway. A spillway is that that flood that comes after dam, the dam has been is full to capacity, mm-hmm. that water is directed to a safe mm-hmm. spillway or route to take that water back to the river course.
2: Okay.
3: So the challenge we are risking here mm-hmm. is two things. Mm-hmm. Is that when our dams become full and the water is being spilled by all spillways, may it be in series, because you could have one here, another one downstream, mm-hmm. now all of them are full to capacity, mm-hmm. that water will go back to the river course. The water that goes back to the river course is ended to our either internal lakes mm-hmm. or the Indian Ocean. Mm-hmm. If you're in the Rift Valley, it is added to the Rift Valley lakes. It is added to Lake Victoria. This side, all that water is heading to
1: Indian Ocean.
3: So we risk flooding downstream of the river course, especially where now the terrain has gotten flat, the mature stage of the river. You remember those statements in your geography.
1: Mm-hmm.
3: So we risk a lot of flooding downstream because our dams have retained to capacity.
1: Yeah.
3: And that is what causes now damages to our livelihoods, livestock, houses, etc. So the solution to this is we need to increase the capacity as a nation. And I like... 1 year ago when I was here, Eric, the conversation of the National Infrastructure Fund was not into play. The government came in, because I face things as they are. I know I'm late to government myself, but the government came in on the premise of 100 megadams.
1: Yep.
3: I don't want to go back to the conversation of the cost of a proper
1: megadam.
3: I don't want to go there. You are citizens of Kenya. You know, we have to be pragmatic to live to the realities of today. Mm-hmm. If you look at our collection, revenue collection, input our development partners, friends, support, we are servicing debts, correct?
4: Mm-hmm.
3: Building one dam in the ministry in a year, maybe let's say the dam is say 40 or 30 billion or 20, it would require we stop all other water supply activities to focus on that one single dam. So that's why the conversation of National Infrastructure Fund when came in, so that we actually ring fence resources that are required to increase our storage capacity is very, very critical. We shift this money from our budget, and remember, some of these dams, Eric, are not very financially viable.
1: You have to think about it now.
3: You have to think about it.
1: Let's take a pause there slightly, Waziri. We need to take a short break at 7:30.
3: Yeah.
1: Then we come back and look at all that. Let's mix. So we have only this kind of capacity for our dams.
3: Yes.
1: We have this kind of water that's coming.
3: Yes.
1: What lessons should we draw from this?
2: Yeah.
1: How should we be prepared for the incoming rains? Engineer Eric Muga is the Cabinet Secretary for Water, Sanitation and Irrigation. It's 7:30. Fixing the Nation, NTV and Nation FM. Back shortly.
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0: 076-9590-762. That's 076-9590-762. Tell us who you are, where you are, how you're fixing the nation, and we'll be more than happy to play your video in the next hour, Amakesho. Easy as that. Yes.
1: Back in conversation with Engineer Eric Mugaya, who's the Waziri for Water, Sanitation and Irrigation. Mm-hmm. We're asking ourselves, where are the dams? Mm-hmm. Or what do we do with the water that's coming?
2: Yeah. Absolutely. And even as we're having this conversation, we keep talking about capacity. Mm-hmm. And CS, maybe you could let us know as it stands right now, what's our national water storage capacity as of today? And is that actually able to sustain our population as it stands, or are we operating with a deficit, given that now we are projecting for very heavy rains, where we can increase this capacity, but do we even have the space for that?
3: Thank you for that question. I would like to pinpoint a figure, mm-hmm. but we are more than 10 billion, and that data is not very accurate, because I know we have added some dams in Kerita, Kemri, such locations. Eh? Mm-hmm. And a lot of water plans are being done by the county government. You know, water is a devolved function. Yeah. Every governor is empowered by law, mm-hmm. to also add a lot of capacity, mm. on water storage, especially because water is a devolved function. But through this, the deficit is so wide, mm. and that's why we need to rethink our investment strategy. There is no nation under the sun that has developed, because water, food security go hand in hand, without proper storage. Mm-hmm. If you go to Japan, they have dams that are actually not utilized.
1: They have excess capacity.
3: Capacity. Mm-hmm. So they have dams just to control floods, and then you let the water flow, mm-hmm. into the river course. Mm-hmm. And as a nation, and I was very grateful when actually the government thought about ring fencing this. This has to be an agenda, like the way we do roads.
0: Mm. Agreed.
3: For quite some time, more than 60 years, we have not put, we cannot be a nation of more than 50 million people. 80 to 85% of our lands are arid and semi-arid, meaning they are not agricultural.
0: Arable, yeah.
3: It does not mean they are not arable. Mm-hmm. Mm. They are not contributing productively, yeah. into the nation, okay. because of one thing,
1: water.
3: Mm-hmm. Yeah. So that we have our livestock roaming in those places, mm-hmm. which is an advantage for those lands, yeah. while these lands are actually arable lands. Mm. They only lack water. And our population as a nation is ballooning. Mm. Our people have to be fed. So NIF, whoever thought of this process. And because I sat down with the president and told him, I can prove a concept. It is possible. You know, there has been a fallacy, mm. of Kenyans thinking a dam has to be built for 10 years.
1: Over 30 years, a yeah. generation.
0: Yeah.
3: Yeah.
0: yeah.
3: And the only challenge, we have the engineers, we have the capacity.
0: Yeah.
3: There are contractors who do dams. Mm. We have the technical knowledge, we just lack properly ring-fenced
1: money.
3: Financing.
0: Okay. I hear you, engineer, but I want to stray from the NIF a little bit, yeah. just because the El Nino preparedness is the core of the day-to-day.
3: Yes, okay.
0: But we'll come back, actually, because the National Infrastructure Fund, like you've said, yeah, needs proof of concept in many ways, and perhaps you're doing that. Okay. I just wanted to know, after this El Nino, first of all, the rain is coming.
3: Okay.
0: Fantastic. We've talked about how many mega dams we have.
3: Okay.
0: Then after that, drought, extreme drought. Talk to me about the Water Ministry's preparation for both the rain and the oncoming drought, so that next year, time like this, we're not talking about low water levels and electricity and da-da-da and so on and so forth.
3: I don't want to sit in this studio talking to my friends and Kenyans, mm-hmm. and lie to you. That is the cycle in this country not for this year because El Nino is coming. It was, I think you saw last year, we had a challenge with drought.
0: Yes.
3: It is a cycle.
0: Yes.
3: We have to, for us to grow as a nation, we have to be honest with each other.
1: Yeah.
3: You do not expect me, Eric and Tim, to sit here and tell you next year we won't have a drought because we had El Nino. I would be lying to myself, and I don't like that.
0: No.
3: And I would be lying to the nation.
0: The drought will come.
3: The drought.
0: The preparedness is what we're getting
3: into. The cycle is there.
0: Yes.
3: What we are doing right now is, first of all, to ensure that all our spillways are okay. Because we don't want a dam, and the spillway is not working, and then the dam will have to be swept away. That's a serious loss. We have seen those instances on private dams. And you know the consequences that follow.
0: True. What's being done on Nairobi Dam specifically, actually? Because we've spoken to several people who say the banks were ready.
3: Which dam?
0: Nairobi Dam.
3: Which is Nairobi Dam? You have to be specific.
0: Ile Kolangata, hapo nyuma.
3: The one that is Imejani ni?
0: Yes, that one.
3: So, one thing that dam requires is desilting. That dam is then by the county government. That's why I'm telling you another thing. We need to have a conversation with that one. Because now we have territorial, I've met a lot of territorial arguments. This is our dam, we control this. So, number three, desilting. When drains come, they come with a lot of sand and issues. So the retention capacity of these dams, we require desilting. So there's a disaster preparedness committee housed in the Ministry of Interior. I think they have been having weekly meetings. There was also another meeting that was convened at the Deputy President's office. And we have provided a list of things to watch out for. And this is what I also tell Kenyans. One is, when these waters come, we suffer a lot of damage on our water infrastructure. As I'm telling you, even the dams that you are is retaining water today, when the flood is past, what remains? The soil, because the dam slows down the water. So there's a lot of time for sedimentation. So we require a lot of desilting. Immediately, this El Nino is gone. Number two, springs protection. The gibions we had built, not only by the national government, but also the county government, most of those will be washed away. Because when the flood is serious, there is nothing as destructive as moving water. Number three, even in the middle of the floods, there's the possibility of now, you know, you see the scenarios of Nairobi town, our manholes, what do they do? Bubbling.
1: They bubble.
3: That is when the rainwater and the sewerage systems from our homes, you cannot stop Kenyans from using the washroom, mix, and the flow in those trunks. Trunks are supposed to flow a half full. A half. But in Nairobi, sometimes they flow.
1: They overflow.
3: They overflow.
1: Yeah.
3: So there will be that challenge. There will be diseases challenge. Because now, you do not assume the water that is flowing in the river now is fresh for you to drink because it just come from the heavens. We are preparing by, we need to buy water treatment facilities.
2: Correct.
3: So that even the guys who will be affected, when you're moved to a camp, you have some good
2: treated water
3: to drink. And importantly, sounding alarms.
2: Okay.
3: When the ministry is responsible, working with Met Department, to give Kenyans to monitor the levels of our dams, we should know, Eric, on time, that this certain dam, at the rate of the inflow, it is likely to spill on this date, because you know the capacity, and we can see, we call them hydromets. Hydromets is where you have monitoring stations built across the rivers.
0: So
3: this is being worked by Met and WRA.
0: Okay.
3: And we will be giving warning signals.
0: So are those already in place? We're 3 weeks out. I'm just trying to get specifics.
3: Yes.
0: The treated water.
3: Our hydromets are in place. And we have checked that they are functioning, working. The contingency kits, all the agencies are instructed to, we always have them, but now you stock more based on on this need. Mm-hmm. And actually, we have had a lot of requests submitted by the agencies, and these have duly been forwarded to the disaster. You know, there's a coordinating committee, mm-hmm. so that as they procure all other items, these are also part and parcel of that package, mm-hmm. to ensure that our people are ready. Mm-hmm. But one thing that is continuous is the monitoring. You cannot monitor now, because now there is no challenge. Mm-hmm. Uh-huh. But the monitoring is continuous.
0: So the treating of the water?
3: Yeah, yeah. You buy tablets, soda ash, you know, those things. Mm-hmm. Mm-hmm. You have them in store.
0: That's in place?
3: Yes.
0: Then the sounding alarms, I'm assuming this means if I live near a dam, if anywhere close to something that's riparian, I'm getting a text from either Kenya Met or the Ministry of Water or both of you. What does that alarm look like? Or is it tangazo
3: kwa radio? Let me give you an example. Uh-huh. For example, the dams that we have now ongoing, mm-hmm. and I'll give you a recent example because that speaker was in Mwache. Mm. There are teams that live downstream the dam. Yeah. Yeah. And this is a very interesting conversation, mm-hmm. because dams are built, as I said, with a mechanism to avoid overtopping, yes. which would be a very dangerous thing, mm-hmm. not an uncontrolled flow. Mm-hmm. The teams, the people living downstream of the dam, we are running drills, even simulations, to tell you, because that gauge last year, for example, in 1997, this is factual from our data, is that the flow in that gauge, Amayo Mto, was 178 million meter cubic. Right. 178 million meter cubic in 1 month. Mm. 178 million meter cubic. Mm. So multiply that by, you know, how many billions of liters pass down there in 1 month. Mm. This dam capacity is 136 million. It means in that 1 month, that dam, if it was there in 1997, would have been full capacity.
1: Yeah. Yeah.
3: Correct? So the teams living downstream, mm-hmm. and because we have a gauging station to measure the increase and the rise of water in the dam, is we have set sound alarms, tasikia king'ora, actually kilii nakwambia, we have this challenge. Uh-huh. And secondly, we discourage people from living on the riparian land, as the law is, Eric. Do not live on riparian land. Because this is the place. And how is riparian measured? You know the threshold, the farthest water mark the water has come to in the last how many years? Correct? Like in Nairobi here, for example, we know our rivers, Mathare, Ngong, etc. Correct? We know the farthest water mark has come. We say, it has to be a max, not more than 30 meters to ensure that you are safe in these scenarios. Number two, you have talked about messaging. We have actually, we live in the era of social media, etc. Like what the world, is it World Cross? Something does.
2: Yeah.
3: They give you actually a text. Because you know those communities down there, we have organized them into groups, especially for the areas of Mwache. We know they are leaders. You just sound an alarm, and in a few minutes, everyone is informed on what is happening. But this, there is also something you guys have to remember. It's called a disaster because it is unpredictable. We just prepare as much. It's like engineering design. You design for the worst case scenario. You don't have to go there. The building we sit in today, I think this was built how many years ago. Eric is not worried. You're not worried whether this roof will collapse on you. But if we have an earthquake, the engineer who designed this gave a factor of safety. Correct? But also, a factor of safety also has a limit. So the water we are expecting, because I'm being told this might go all the way to December, January. February. We can only prepare.
2: What about those in the ASAL areas? Because you've put it very clearly that it's not possible to construct dams, but there we have the water pans and other collection points that would ideally not be able to sustain the kind of capacity because it's flat land.
3: Yes.
2: So you're looking at massive flooding that is going to be experienced. What about those areas?
3: And please mark me correct. I did not say it is impossible.
2: correction on that.
3: It is not impossible,
2: but it would be.
3: It is very, very challenging to build one, because to find the conditions I described, which I don't want to go back to, is tough.
2: Correct.
3: When there is a flood, for example, if you remember, which year was it, 2018, when you used to look at, you are the news people, you look at the news agency, and you find a sheet of water.
1: Yep.
3: You do remember what I say?
1: Yeah.
3: Like, it's an actual sheet of water flowing over the land. Come on, there are shrubs. Water is...
1: It's above.
3: Above the shrubs. What can a water pan do in that case? There is no water pan there. That one is lost. That is the truth. And that's why I know these water pans are... They are supposed to be immediate relief measures.
2: Yeah.
3: Immediate relief measures. But in those scenarios, didn't our seven folks survive? Because they are proper dams. Didn't our Karimenu survive? Didn't our Diba survive? Did our Takwell survive?
2: True.
3: So, I am not a fan, and I am very honest to the nation, of this. These water pans are for your farming, hapa kidogo kidogo nyumbani. But if your area floods, and that kind of flood comes that is actually a sheet of water on the plants, when the flood subsides, Eric, what do you have? You not even recognize that pan actually existed. So, those people will require two things. There's something called water tracking. When it is flooding all over and the water is brown, and you know that the nature, because it is carrying a lot of solids, that water is not potable, correct? Water tracking does not only happen during the
1: dry
3: season. It also happens during the flooding season. Because we have to get that clean water from somewhere and bring it to the vicinity of the people. So our bozas, all of them are being, also being, and activated. Most bozas are owned by county governments. We have also appealed. These are multi-stakeholder meeting. It has security, because when flooding comes, bridges are swept. And people have to cross from one side to the other. Who have choppers to move around and do these things? Ministry of Interior.
2: Correct.
3: We provide facilitation. We provide the equipment, knowledge. For example, someone might ask you, we are stuck here, we are looking for a source of clean water. Because now we have regional offices, it is easier to coordinate with a regional office to supply what is required to the people. And for example, under the national, the 50 dams now that are being discussed, one of our very critical dam that we are looking into, which is in arid and semi-arid areas, is called Badas. It's called the dam in Garissa at the border. That is the river shared between Kenya, Ethiopia, and I don't know whether you have been there. Eric. We have a border river that goes to Somalia. It comes from Ethiopia.
1: Passes through Kenya.
3: It is actually at the border. This dam can irrigate more than 400,000 acres of land. But it is a what we call a transboundary water resource. A transboundary water resource, before you utilize that,
1: you have to agree among
3: the tripartite countries an engagement. And that can unlock a lot of our northern lands, these lands that are there. But that discussion has already started. I know IGAD, we have engaged IGAD on the same, because IGAD coordinates the development of this region. We have had discussions with our friends in Ethiopia to ensure that all of us are on the same page. But now, whenever transboundary waters are involved, like the Nile, I think all of you are aware of the challenges of the Nile and the NBI, the Nile Basin Initiative, is even development partners, for development partners to fund you, for example. You must seek concurrence from
1: all the members.
3: All the members.
2: Yeah.
1: Okay.
3: Eric, what is the possibility of everyone agreeing? Maybe I'll leave that to you, and then
1: it will happen. That's what diplomacy is all about. Yeah. But let's come back inland, and let's look at, like Philaris was asking, those arid and semi-arid lands.
3: Yes.
1: Look at Garissa and Tana River.
3: Okay.
1: Historically,
3: okay,
1: when they're hearing El Nino is coming, They know the kind of rain that will rain in in Tana River and Garissa.
3: Yes.
1: But they also know the water that will come from these four dams upstream.
3: Yes.
1: It has happened before.
3: Yes.
1: What are there any better plans to manage them this time? Tana River gets completely inundated with floods.
3: Yes.
1: Garissa people are completely affected by the floods.
3: Yes.
1: Right. So this time, what can you tell them?
3: Our people in Tana River, Garissa, and the lower belt of the Tana, we call it the Tana catchment, that is has a lot of rainfall because of the Abadea and a lot of Mount Kenya issues there, is one thing that is inevitable. If the rains are predicted as they are, is our folks will spill. Spillage is good. It is protection of those dams from actually being swept off. And one of the solutions being fronted for these areas, because these are problems that has been there perpetually, year in, year out. First of all, take precautions, please. Let us move to higher places. Number two, we need to do a canal called Raule Canal. That is a diversion of the river from, and State Department of Irrigation had started it. It is not complete, partly, to divert that water. You see, the water, what makes it flood is the water course is so small to accommodate the volume. And the moment it breaks the banks, the moment the banks are broken,
1: it goes anywhere.
3: It goes anywhere. You cannot control that water. So the long-term solution, and if you check on the list of our key projects, is that canal. Some call it Raole, others call it Sinkley. There are a lot of names. And that water is supposed to go to an inland swamp so many kilometers away. That is for the future, Eric. Number two,
0: for now,
3: we have built, we have other solutions. We have built our Bura irrigation scheme, and we have a canal, another canal, which can flow 11 meter cubic per second. That is 11,000 liters per second, and this is supposed to help the Bura irrigation scheme. If the worst comes to the worst, we also open that canal to reduce the flow of water in
1: the river itself.
3: In the river, and this water finally, after so many processes along the way, finds its way back
1: into the river. Okay.
3: But at least you have given more roots to subside that storm. And that is where I'm talking about for the posterity of this nation. Because these are cyclic challenges we are having. The need now to build those mini storages. Because one dam is supposed to be filling, and then we let the water into another one. In a series. By the time the flood is gone, in case we have 3 hours or 2 hours of a break when the rains are not there, is when you open the gates, controlled flow. For example, in Nairobi, we get flooding in Nairobi because the planners of this town, I think, were also very smart, only that we have not actually actualized what they thought. One,
1: the inheritors are not as smart.
3: No. Eric, why would you say that? Why would you say that? Look, Nairobi, if you go to Javaji, you find we have a what? We have a space. See? That park, you know, it floods also. And if that park did not flood, we would have a problem. Flooding of that park is actually good. Because we call them retention ponds in countries. Retention ponds are meant to actually hold the water. When the storm is there, when the torrent is actually falling, we hold it. Because our drains in Nairobi can only be so big. When the flood is passed, we control that retained water into our drains pole. So that there is a lot of flooding in the streets. Our park here in Upper Juu, Upper Uhuru Park, correct? We should make those spaces to flood when it's actually raining in Nairobi. And then immediately the flood subsides, you control that water into our drains, pole. And you won't have our flooding of Mombasa Road, etc. So those are things we need to uptake for the future city planners.
1: Okay.
3: Na hapa sasa watu wapewe kazi kulingana na ujuzi yao.
1: Bas.
3: Sasa watu wapewe kazi kulingana na ujuzi yao.
1: Bas. That's a mic drop moment.

0: not enough can be done with the installed capacity that we have. In the next hour, we talk about the Central Bank of Kenya. The Apex Bank is 60 years old today. How old is Kenya?
1: 63. No.
0: Okay.
1: 65.
0: So when at the point of independence, what was our Apex Bank? That's the first question that we're going to ask. Wallace Kantai, the head of communications at Central Bank of Kenya. It's 8 a.m. Good morning.

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2: And on Nation FM 96.3 in Nairobi. If you're listening there, Shaim Pempe was your jam just now. Mafutela na Swiss Panache, you know? What's work on a
3: panache? Shaim Pempe.
2: Shaimbembe.
4: Can you hear the whistles in the
2: Yeah, yeah, you can hear. Shaimbembe, Shaimpempe. Well, whatever you hear.
4: Shaimpempe.
2: Okay. But you, I sound right. Shaimbembe sounds.
4: Shaimbembe,
2: in a, yeah. Sounds like.
3: We know what correct is when I say Shaimbembe. These are things we don't know.
2: But, kuna zingine unambiongo, oh, sisikize sauti, sikiza message. In the case of a mapiano,
3: skiza firimbi.
2: Yeah, skiza firimbi. Enjoy, skiza firimbi, and have a good time. Our news fix for the hour now. Africa's richest man has launched the continent's biggest share sale. Nigerian billionaire Aliko Dangote launched Africa's biggest ever share sale, offering a stake in his oil refinery to the general public in a deal that could raise as much as $2.1 billion. The initial public offering is for roughly 3% of the Dangote refinery, with the billionaire saying he wanted to give ordinary Nigerians the chance to share in the plant's success. The refinery that started production in 2024 is one of the largest in the world and took more than a decade to complete. It now supplies more than 70% of Nigeria's energy consumption, and many Nigerians have expressed excitement at the prospect of owning a part of it. The IPO lasts for a month, and the minimum purchase is 10 shares, costing about $4. Now, the refinery has a processing capacity of 650,000 barrels per day, making it the seventh largest in the world. The money raised by the share offer is intended to help double its capacity. Lovely scenes.
4: Mm-hmm. It's a big one for the continent.
2: Aliko said, we're going to do this thing and we're going to do it well. We're going to do it big and we're going to do it well.
3: You know, you think the way small-minded people we think, that you think you want to start a big business, you look at how much money you have.
2: Ooh.
3: And you're like, he's not looking at how much money he has. It's how much money can I mobilize?
2: Yeah,
3: it's possible for you to mobilize.
2: Yeah.
3: Think big, go big.
2: Also, it's a beautiful thing that Nigerians get to own a part of this refinery. I'm wondering also what the cost of energy looks like in Nigeria after the refinery has taken over 70% of their energy consumption. I would hope it's gone down significantly.
4: Critical questions you ask there, Mariam. On to a second news fix before we get into our conversation for this hour. The Employment Authority has listed two checks Kenyans must make before taking jobs abroad. The National Employment Authority has listed steps Kenyans seeking jobs abroad should take before committing money to recruitment agencies or accepting overseas employment opportunities. Now, the Employment Authority urged job seekers to conduct due diligence on both the recruitment agency and the specific job being advertised before proceeding with the recruitment process. Now, the first step is to verify whether the recruitment agency facilitating the job application is duly registered with the authority. Job seekers should confirm that the agency is listed on the National Employment Authority Integrated Management System portal. The Employment Authority has further advised Kenyans to check whether the agency's registration and license are valid before engaging its services or making any financial commitment. Now, the latest guidance comes against the backdrop of investigations into alleged labor and travel agency fraud, where back in January, Labor and Social Protection CS Alfred Mutura said 390 cases of alleged labor and travel agency fraud were under investigation. Of the cases, 116 involved travel agents who allegedly neither registered with the Employment Authority nor the Business Registration Service, according to the CS. I like this.
3: I mean, information needs to be cascaded. And I think what this whole of government approach thing, this is why it should come in handy. This information should go to the NGOs and then let the NGOs go to communities and tell everybody in the community. Let the chiefs and the Nyumbakumis and the village headmen also now have this information so that you spread information as far down to the community as possible.
4: Correct.
3: Ukisikia kazi majuu, check for this and the other. Yeah. Or enda kwa ofisi ya chief, akuangalie, muangalie this and the other. Do not accept a job if, you know, so that everybody just knows what to check.
4: That is true.
3: Yeah.
2: Mm-hmm. Maybe we're making progress. Well, but yes, you're right. It needs to be. Tangazo.
3: It needs to be. Those days of chiefs' barazas were very, very important. And nowadays, we actually, those things continue. Mm-hmm. Whenever there's a village function, let's say it's a funeral or such as a harambee, you'll find MCA and chief, and they'll be given an opportunity to speak. It happens.
4: Yeah.
3: So if the chiefs had this, as a part of their brief every day, when you're talking to the people, tell them about this.
4: This.
2: That's the message would sink
4: it down to the grassroots.
3: Message to Afrika. As we get into a third hour of Fixing the Nation, and we talk about Central Bank of Kenya at 60, let's also talk about top 40 under 40. Mm-hmm. Now, we know that this happens every year. We just celebrated top 40 under 40 women. Now, it's time for us to start celebrating top 40 under 40 men. top40.bdafrica.com. That's where we need you to go. top40.bdafrica.com to nominate somebody who is below the age of 40, a man who you think ought to be recognized. Do they inspire action? Do they propel culture? Do they push boundaries to define Africa's next chapter? Nominate that person today. And if you think that person is yourself, nominate yourself. All right? top40.bdafrica.com. Unstoppable trailblazers who are shaping tomorrow. One of those is a 33-year-old, the youngest cabinet secretary in today's government, is the one we just had a short while ago, Eric Muridi Muga. He's currently 34 years old. He was appointed as the cabinet secretary at the age of 32. He's an engineer by training. He has worked in the water sector. And so when he's talking about the dams and water retention and all, you see, he's talking from a point of
4: knowledge.
3: Proper knowledge.
4: Yes.
3: When we see him on social media going to inspect construction of dams and him questioning and engaging with the engineers and contractors on site, he knows what he's talking about. He's 34. He qualifies to be a top 40 under 40.
4: He does.
3: You can nominate him. top40.bdafrica.com. Let's nominate him. Eric Muridi Muga, Waziri wa Maji.
2: Amekataa kujinominate. We'll do it.
3: We'll do it for him. Yes.
4: Do you think he'll be surprised when he receives the nomination slip?
2: Yeah, you have to do the
3: no,
4: fake experiment.
2: I never experienced it.
3: No, you guys. Really? You didn't have to do that.
2: Let's get into our conversation for the hour. Like we mentioned, CBK is turning 60 years old, and we are taking stock of what the last 60 years have looked like from an economics perspective, from the mandate of the CBK and what they've been able to achieve, and if there's any gaps in between. We are joined by Wallace Kantai, who is the head of comms at the Central Bank of Kenya, and also who is coming back home to a studio he is very familiar with. Good morning, Wallace.
5: I am back home.
2: Yes.
5: You have new lights.
2: Yeah.
5: A new microphone.
2: Yes.
5: Excellent. And I'm not wearing that, one of those things to be told, given instructions by producers.
2: Turn that way, turn that way.
5: Yes.
2: We thank God.
5: You didn't mention one very important thing about the cabinet secretary. Lenana school graduate. Just saying, Lenana school back to back. Mujonge to mapema.
3: Leoni sikia Lenana school.
5: We are sorry.
3: Lenana school at 7.
5: Lenana We'd like to apologize, but we won't.
3: No,
2: I
3: you
2: thought
3: don't
2: it
3: need
2: was
3: to.
2: Alliance people I should worry about.
5: No, no,
2: turns
5: no, no,
2: out
5: no, no,
2: there's
5: no.
2: a whole other problem.
5: Alliance will erebu inches if nothing in his engine.
3: That's a good one.
5: It's good to be back home.
2: Karibu sana.
5: Please give me a news script. I do all the news.
2: Yeah.
5: And then I can go. But you pay me.
3: Payment.
2: I think you're paying good vibes. You can. Our news fix at the top of the hour is on you.
5: 9 o'clock. I'm doing it.
2: Fantastic.
3: Yes.
2: And
3: the mention at 1:30.
2: Fantastic.
3: To welcome you to the conversation, Wallace. Phalaris is going to give you the day's quote. You know the drill. You're a fixer.
4: Okay, karibu sana. Welcome.
5: Sorry, you're making up a new one. I can see you Googling a new one.
4: Kwanza nimeandika kwa Google.
5: Umeandika?
4: So today's is courtesy of Maya Angelou, who was an author, civil rights activist, and a poet. It reads, "There's no greater agony than bearing an untold story inside you. There's no greater agony than bearing an untold story inside you." How do you interpret that?
5: you know, in this day and age, it's an interesting saying, because 20, 30 years ago, that would have been very apt, because people had things to say. They didn't know how to say it. They didn't know who to say it to. They didn't know where to say it. In this day and age where everyone is has got a tool in their hand, how many untold stories are there? And I think the way it hits me is there are not far too many of them, and we're not getting the important ones. So there's a multiplicity of voices. There's literally hundreds of millions, billions of people out there every day, every minute, telling their stories. Mm. So the agony perhaps is not so much the untold story, although that can be very agonizing. I think it's where you feel that the people you need to tell these stories to are not getting them. And I think that's where the pain point, at least for me, would be. Let it get to who it needs to get to. And also, if you have the story, the truth, but other people have untruths, but they have the louder voices, then that would even be more agonizing.
4: True.
5: So, Maya, I'm sorry, but I know I've mangled your saying, but that's what it means to me.
4: That's aptly put, and it actually has introduced a perspective I hadn't quite considered on just how there's a lot of noise. So how then are you able to separate the stories that matter from the noise? We are here to discuss 60 years of an institution that doesn't actually quite talk unless when it's necessary. What is the untold story of Central Bank of Kenya?
5: You know, CBK is a very interesting institution, and a lot of people ask me about the transition from when I was here to going there. Let me do a quiz for you guys. What are the two institutions that every single country in the world has? I mean, one answer is obvious. There are two. And you look at any country, anywhere, there's always two institutions that will never be missing.
6: Government is
5: okay,
6: everything. Press, obviously, but like...
5: No, press, no.
6: Okay.
4: The Central Bank.
5: The Central Bank, yes.
6: Oh.
4: And...
3: Police or security?
5: Security, yeah. Security. So I actually looked at it one day, and I could be wrong, so feel free to let us know if I'm wrong. But every single country has a military and a central bank. You can stay without a government, and there's tons of countries in Europe that have been without governments for years. Famously, Somalia, that had the problems that it had over the last decades. But the two institutions that will be there in any country is the military, for obvious reasons, and a central bank. And so for us, as Kenyans, when we got independence in 1963, at that time we had sort of one big, call it a central bank, but it played central bank roles, the East African Currency Board. And so in 1966, the countries, that's Kenya, Uganda, and Tanzania, are becoming more independent, to put it in a particular kind of way. Their economies are becoming more sophisticated. They want to take more control over their affairs. And so it was decided that we would then have each individual country having its own central bank. That's why this year, in as much as celebrating CBK at 60, the Tanzanians did it back in May, June. The Ugandans are in the process of doing theirs, and ours as well. So for us, with everything, the law being put into place and all the institutional arrangements, we actually started on September the 14th. It was a Wednesday, 1966. Of all of us, only Latif was there. The rest of us were yet to come. So opened our doors.
6: Spicy.
3: So it was yesterday.
5: It was just yesterday. Yeah, when you're celebrating like your fourth birthday.
3: Just the other day.
5: Apple. Yeah. But to sort of answer your question in a sideways thing. When I first left here to then go into CBK, if you ask me, the thing that surprised me the most is the number of people and what the people were doing. So the famous saying that, I can't remember what county it is, but I think it must be CIA. They say if you throw a stone, you cannot avoid hitting a PhD. In the central bank, when you look up, we don't throw stones in the central bank, we're nice, we have civilized. You can't avoid seeing people with a great deal of expertise, and yes, a whole ton of PhDs, including some very young guys, because the amount of research that is going on, the amount of thinking that has to be there to be able to carry out the mandate of the bank, that's, to me, is the biggest surprise, just how much of that is going on. You'd assume that decisions are made by field or whatever it is, it's tons and tons and tons of research. And actually, part of the responsibility that I then had was, how do you get all this stuff out?
7: Yeah.
5: The biggest complaint that you have is you have so much that is going on that it's difficult to keep tabs on every single thing. And obviously, each of them has different audiences. And things like that. And then increasingly, it's not just about research and economic affairs. It's now into things like data.
7: Yeah.
5: So now we've got a whole raft of data scientists. And we'll get into that, what we're going to be doing tomorrow with an AI conference. But there's a lot of that going on because economies are becoming more sophisticated.
7: Mm.
5: And economies is not things. Economies is people. It's what you and I and everyone else is doing.
7: Mm.
6: Sure.
5: And that perhaps is a responsibility of the central bank. So what's a surprise perhaps to me, that was the one, or the hidden story was that.
7: Mm-hmm.
5: There's also the element of how much we are intertwined with the rest of the country.
7: Mm-hmm.
5: So you sit there, yes, it's a bit of a forbidding building, at least the one in Nairobi, and actually the one in Mombasa and Eldoret as well, and Kisumu. So it's these big concrete things that are built in the 60s and 70s.
3: Looks like it's a bunker.
6: Mm-hmm. Yeah.
5: With GSU outside.
7: Mm.
5: But once you walk in there, you'll realize, first of all, if you ever come to the central bank, and you know, it's a public building, people tend to forget that. They sort of get intimidated by the security outside. But all there is, you see, is a banking hall, and then offices. Mm-hmm. Just people at offices typing away. In fact, when you get school groups saying they want to come and visit the central bank, we tend to tell them there's nothing to see.
3: Nothing to see.
2: I think they think there's money being minted there.
5: That money story, but they asked me about it. I'll tell you the story of that money thing. I was very amused when I first saw it. But yes, it's a vault, but that's not where the action is. It's a very disappointing thing for people like us who are very visual,
3: give
5: a television background. Is the action is in people's heads.
7: Mm.
5: And that's where a lot of the things are going.
3: That's what things happen. Now, why should the public know about CBK?
5: Because the central bank touches every single Kenyan, and even people outside of Kenya. As long as you're interacting in this country, CBK touches you. And I'll tell you how. So the most obvious is with money. So everyone will touch a banknote, everyone will touch a coin. It doesn't matter who you are. You could be, and it's sad, but you could be the poor street child who's out here, and unfortunately this morning in Nairobi it's very rainy.
7: Mm.
5: So if you want to assist that street child, you pull out a 10 shilling coin from your pocket, 5 shillings, whatever it is. If you're generous, it will be in the notes.
7: Mm.
5: Every single Kenyan will touch money.
3: Yeah.
5: And increasingly now, they'll actually virtually touch money. So in the sense that if you think about how we operate ourselves sitting around these tables, is you'll get your salary, it'll be electronic, so you'll see a message coming in on your phone or whatever it is that you've been credited or whatever it is that you're doing to make money. You'll then spend that money in whatever way. You might put it into mobile money, you might pay using a card, you might actually take it out in cash at the ATM or at a shop.
6: Or a combination.
5: Or a combination. Mm. Every single person who interacts with this country interacts with the central bank because of that.
7: Mm-hmm.
5: Now, the ones that are a bit more difficult to explain, and it's a struggle because it touches you in ways that are very profound, but it's very hidden. It's something called monetary policy.
7: Mm.
5: So monetary policy is one of the, actually it's the, probably the key central bank mandates.
7: Mm.
5: And to put it simply in a way that anyone who dropped economics like me would understand, is monetary policy, the job of monetary policy is keeping prices stable.
7: Mm.
5: Very simply, right? As much as you can, you keep prices stable.
7: Yeah.
5: Now, if you then dig into that, what that means is that every country, and I'll tell you what ours is, but every country decides they're prepared to allow for what's called inflation.
3: Yeah. Mm.
5: So inflation, to put it in simple terms, we're now in September 2026. So if you take anything, the price of this cup of coffee.
3: Yeah.
5: It's coffee in here, by the way. It's not fake. Eh?
3: Mm-hmm. Yeah. There's coffee in
5: it's
3: the cup.
5: Coffee. Like, you know, maziwa, but it's fine.
7: Mm-hmm.
5: We shall rectify that in the break. So this cup of coffee in September 15, 2026, costs 100 shillings.
7: Mm.
5: You then come next year, September 15, 2027, it costs 105.
7: Mm-hmm.
5: 105 minus 100 is 5.
3: Yeah.
5: Over 100 to make a percentage is 5%.
3: Yep.
5: So you'll say that this cup of coffee, the inflation is 5%.
7: Mm.
5: You can take literally anything that has a price on it.
7: Mm.
5: The price of advertising here at NTV, the price of coffee, the price of maize, the price of anything, and say, what does it cost on date X? what does it cost on date Y a year from that? And it's very important to understand that year thing.
8: Mm-hmm.
5: And so you'll then say, if it's 5% inflation, is that acceptable or not?
8: Mm.
5: So in Kenya, the target that the central bank has been set, and there's a process around it, but our target is 5% inflation, then you'll always hear plus or minus 2.5%.
8: Mm-hmm.
5: So we are allowed to go up to 7.5%.
8: Mm.
5: We are allowed to go as low as 2.5%.
8: Mm.
5: Now, the natural question is, why not put it at zero?
8: Mm.
5: Now, the reason why you don't put it at zero,
2: yeah.
5: And there are some countries which have had inflation at zero, even negative. Mm. During COVID, there was some that had negative inflation. Good. Japan famously has had inflation at 0%, even negative, what they call deflation.
2: Mm.
5: The issue with deflation or flat prices is that the incentive to producers is lessened.
8: Mm.
5: So I want to make sure that I get a good price to then make a surplus or a profit.
8: Mm. Yeah.
5: So there's always an inherent inbuilt inflation into things.
2: True.
5: And the second thing is that the country is always growing.
2: Mm.
5: Population is going up, economic activity is going up. So it in fact takes care of that growth.
8: Mm-hmm.
5: So our mandate then is keep that inflation at 5%.
2: Mm-hmm.
5: You're allowed to go to 7.5, you're allowed to go down as 2.5, but as long as it's within that, you're doing your job fairly well. And, and the last 2 or 3 years, we've actually been within that range.
2: Within
5: now it's going up, obviously, the oil price, because of what's going on in the Middle East.
2: Mm-hmm.
5: We're looking very carefully at the weather. When it's too dry, it's a problem because food doesn't get produced. When it's too wet, and the fears of El Nino, obviously, in the next few months, that could also be problematic. And the question is, then how does the central bank do it?
8: Exactly. Because let's use that example that you've done with a coffee, and you'll answer this after the break, right?
2: Mm-hmm.
8: So coffee, this cup of coffee that Wallace Kantai was taking on the 15th of September last year was 100 bob.
5: Yes.
8: Today, it's 105 shillings.
2: Mm-hmm.
8: And the central bank wants to maintain it so that it doesn't go to 110.
2: Mm-hmm.
8: So, kahawa ni wewe unatengeneza?
2: When
8: you mepika? When you unauza? Una control aje ya bei? Surely. Let's take a break. Who told you? can do it. The Central Bank of Kenya is marking 60 years. Actually, yesterday was a birthday.
2: Yeah.
8: 14th of September 1966, the Central Bank of Kenya was established. And it's now 60 years old. So what's that bank? Let's celebrate all the milestones. And we have Wallace Kantai, the head of communications, coming back shortly.

0: What's something on your mind? 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
3: Tell me when to say love me, Ginger.

0: mobilize voters in your capacity. That's a great, great job. And please, endelea na kazi yako. Remind people that just because enhanced voter registration is closed for now, doesn't mean you can't go to your nearest IEBC office and register as a voter or even change your details. Send us your WhatsApp Nation video telling us what you're doing to fix the nation. It doesn't have to be mambo ya voting. It could also just be working around your community. It could be you going on your grind, on your hustle, you going to school. Just involve us. Take us along on a day in the life. And send that video to 0769-590-762. 0769-590-762. Easy as that.
1: Yeah, back in conversation with Wallace Kantai, the head of communication at the Central Bank of Kenya. As we celebrate this milestone, 60 years of the Central Bank of Kenya, and you're telling us some of the key principal objectives of the CBK is this one, is monetary stability, okay? Mm-hmm. And inflation is there, and you explained to us, so CBK's targets, keep inflation at 5%, but plus or minus 2.5%, okay. Using the example of the coffee, the cup of coffee.
2: Mm-hmm. So this coffee has many elements to it. Mm. The coffee itself, wherever it's from, hoping it's domestic coffee. Mm-hmm. It's got water. There's a cup. Now, each of these is being produced more or less by people who are in business, right? You have the producer of the cup, but perhaps to this example, the most important one is a farmer. The farmer is wherever they are in Kenya producing coffee.
1: Yeah.
2: Now, the biggest tool that the central bank has, any central bank has in terms of maintaining price stability is what's called interest rates. Mm-hmm. Right? And you'll say, but interest rates don't touch me. They touch you every single day again. Why? Because...
1: Even when I'm not boring.
2: Even when I'm not boring, because you may not be boring, but the things that you interact with have people at the other end of the chain who are borrowing, right? Or even lending. You can make that argument. So the coffee farmer looks and says, there's El Nino coming, right? I need to get my input in early. I perhaps need to build more storage because I don't want my coffee exposed to the elements. And also just your kawaida inputs. Think about fertilizers, think about farm workers, think about like a small tractor, whatever those things.
1: Yeah.
2: Most businesses, vast majority of businesses, not you and I as individuals, but even you and I as individuals, but most businesses operate on credit, right? And sometimes even revolving credit. I'll even borrow, and the famous examples are the people in places like Kinamarikiti and Gikomba, whatever it is, might even borrow for the day, for the hour. Borrow at 4 a.m., by 10 a.m. they have paid. The farmer might be on a longer cycle. Might borrow at the beginning of the season, when the crop comes in and they're paid, they will repay back, they'll do the expenses and all that. All money has a cost. Sometimes even me lending you money, I might not charge you an interest, but there's what's called the opportunity cost for me. Right. So if I lend you 100 bob, I could have used that 100 bob elsewhere. I could have invested the 100 bob.
1: Yeah.
2: I give it to you, give it to me after 6 months, you just pay me back 100. It means I've lost whatever interest there is. So for the farmer or anyone else in that chain, will borrow. So if you want economic activity to increase, you then make money cheaper, right? You lower the interest rates. And therefore, I'll look and say, if my repayment was going to be 50,000 shillings a month, but now it's 45,000 shillings a month, I may invest more. On the other hand, we might be in a situation where inflation is high. So prices are running away, and we want to slow down the economy. Think of it as a car. So at some point, you tap on the brakes. You don't want the car to stop, but you want to modulate the speed the car is going because you lose control. At that point, you increase interest rates. So that decision is what's called monetary policy in effect, but it's obviously a bit more sophisticated. And that's what the Monetary Policy Committee of the Central Bank does. So they meet. I make a presentation there, and so we sit there whole day. I'm not a member of the committee. The committee has its own members. But you sit there all day, and it's presentation after presentation after presentation. People who are now the people I was talking about, the PhDs, the economists, will tell you what's going on globally. They'll tell you what's going on domestically. We'll analyze even the rain patterns and weather.
1: Right.
2: The bank supervision people will come in, talk about the banking industry, how stable is it, what are the numbers looking like, non-performing loans, and all sorts of other factors like that. The people who look at the exchange rate will come in and talk about the exchange rate, the Kenya shilling to, say, the US dollar or any other currency. All that data. will be analyzed, put together, and then a decision is made. Now, the decision typically is, are we increasing the interest rates, mm-hmm. what's called the central bank rates? Mm-hmm. Are we reducing the central bank rate? Mm-hmm. Are we keeping the central bank rate where it is?
0: Okay.
2: And in that, sometimes it's not even so much the decision itself, although it's important, sometimes it's just a signal to everyone. By the way, at this point, you want the economy to grow faster. At this point, you want the economy to slightly decelerate simply because, or slow down, grow at a slower rate.
0: Okay.
2: Because you want the economy to be operating well. Mm. Ultimately, so that everyone is able to participate in the economy. Mm-hmm. They are making the right kind of money, whether that money is a salary, whether it is a profit, whether it's whatever it is, but able to participate in the economy in a way that makes sense.
0: So, Wallace, why do banks treat the central bank rate like a suggestion?
2: They don't actually. Now, go ahead.
1: Explain.
0: Headline, I can't tell you how many times on this front page of this Business Daily, it has been CBK rate down, CBK rate down, CBK rate down, especially over the last few months.
2: Cycles,
0: let's call them that. And commercial banks are just kind of like, well, that's a nice suggestion.
1: Or CBK warns banks. Mm.
0: That's actually usually the headline. Yeah. CBK warns banks.
3: It's like, this
0: okay.
3: Penalty.
0: It's like, okay. So is this a suggestion to them or is it actually enforceable?
2: Let me answer it in this way. Monetary policy, there's so many sophisticated things, and economists will use all nice language. And in fact, the people who taught me economics right now must be having heart attacks and once again doing talking about economics. But economics is actually very simple. If you strip away everything, right? The central banks set a rate, whatever that rate is.
0: Yeah.
2: Banks, again, to try and keep it simple, have a right and an opportunity to come to the central bank to borrow. Because one thing that we don't know about banks, even it caught me by surprise, but sitting here doing the business desk and then going over to the central bank, you sort of now start understanding it. Banks borrow from each other every single day.
1: Why?
2: It's a because you're always, there's something called liquidity, which is just basically money. If I was telling you to open your wallet and you have 500 bob, that's your liquidity. She probably has 10,000, I have nothing, and so on and so forth.
1: Liquidity is like that.
2: But one of the things, it's the lifeblood of the economy is liquidity.
1: Right.
2: Because there has to be money circulating somewhere. Because someone will go to the bank, borrow money, I mean, or even just take your own money, your savings or whatever it is. So banks are always lending, they're always carrying out economic activity. And again, without overcomplicating things, we all know very well that when you go and put in your 100 shillings, your 2,000 shillings, my 100, my 500, the bank doesn't keep it there. There's that famous story of one of my relas who went in there and said, niliwapatia 5 million, nataka kuyona.
1: Nataka pesa yangu sahi.
2: So I'm trying to tell him, here it is. You ni karatasi, me want to see the money itself. It doesn't get kept there because it has to circulate. So they'll go and lend it on and on, so on and so forth. So because of that, banks have a great need for liquidity. So there's always, you'll find bank A at this particular moment in time needs 10 million. Bank B has an extra 10 million. They lend to this bank and there'll be a rate at which they lend. And something called overnight lending.
0: Overnight lending rate, yeah.
2: So all banks have a right to come to the central bank to borrow from us, right? And why they call us a lender of last resort. And again, there's a rate that we give them. Now, our rate is the best one because we have no risk. Everyone else has a risk. So ours will always be the lowest one. So effectively, what we have been doing over the last, and that's why I slightly dispute the last few months or years, because things have actually changed quite significantly in the recent past. Because we introduced something called Kesonia. I'll not get into the details of Kesonia, but what Kesonia is basically a rate that we operate as a signaling rate. So because they can borrow from us at rate X, which is CBR, why would I then go and borrow more expensively? So what's been happening is that very gradually, and then now very quickly, there's been a convergence in those rates. And there are graphs, and I'm not going to show anyone graphs because those can be quite confusing, but it's been converging. So now where we are is every time we make a move on interest rates, the CBR, it very quickly goes into the banks.
1: The market.
2: So now, what we have been doing is insisting to the commercial banks that when a rate changes, if it goes up, obviously very quick. We raise it this afternoon, tomorrow morning, you get a text from your bank that says, because central bank has acted, your rate has gone up.
0: Yeah.
2: We are emphasizing to them that when the opposite happens, rate has gone down, tutakuona hizo SMS pia zimekuja. Zimekuja at the same speed, at the same rate. And increasingly it's happening. The second thing is that, and I remember I used to be told by one of my colleagues at the central bank, Kenyans don't always window shop for banking services. So those that went to campus here, you went and established a bank account to receive, those days it was Boom, nowadays it's Help. That bank account is your bank account till today. That is
1: the same one.
0: Same.
2: Your bank has mistreated you.
1: Well.
0: Yeah.
2: Your bank has made you some.
1: For some, it was Postbank.
2: Your bank has done all sorts of things to you. Wewe uko hapo umeshikilia ni kama your bank ni ya baba yako. When you get annoyed by my three, mtu anashukanga anaingia
1: kwingine.
2: So if, and it's happening more and more, you shop around for banks. Whether it's your personal account, whether it's your business account, if this bank is giving you a better service, then you're able to port to that bank. Go to that bank and say, look, your pricing is better, your services are better, or even could just be that I am in Kirinyaga farming and the nearest bank branch
1: is this
2: Kirinyaga, is this bank, open an account there. The more that happens, the more banks feel pressure to act and give you the best rate. So that's happening better now. It's not obviously where it should be 100%, but you'll increasingly see where, when the central bank acts by way of interest rate, that interest rate is very quickly translating down to the person who's borrowing.
1: Does the CBK have a whip?
2: Does it have a whip?
1: Yes.
2: Yes.
1: Because why do we keep seeing those headlines of, you know, the CBK is warning banks, is cautioning banks, we're going to come and look at your, you know, your loan book, and if you have not adjusted by this day, we start penalizing you X per day.
2: It's part of the way that a central bank should work, because if you're always whipping people, then people start bleeding. You don't blood on the floor, as Michael Jackson says. It's better if you have a conversation. That way you're working better. And the good thing now, because we see these guys coming into the central bank all the time, whether physically or even sometimes in virtual meetings, they are a lot more reactive. Where before, like Mariam rightfully says, you would never see this action getting taken immediately. In fact, if taken at all. Now the dialogue works a lot better. But the obvious thing is that the speed at which it's happening, people want to see it happening faster. They want to see it happening at a greater degree. So you'll see those headlines, and obviously I used to participate in writing of those headlines in my previous life, because the expectations are very high, and you want those expectations to remain high, because you don't want people to I was going to use a very old Sheng word, sleeky. Still work. Don't give up. Sleeky. to be lax about the expectations that they have of their commercial banks, and also of ourselves, because we are a public institution. We work for the people of this country. So, yes, put the pressure on us. We put the pressure on the banks. But like I'm saying, it's improved greatly. And we expect that it'll improve even more, where these banks are more responsive. And also, it's not just a matter of pricing, so where the pricing is mismatched, but it's also about how they treat customers. So every day we will be called because my bank did this, I made a payment, the amount left my account, it didn't get to the other side, what do I do? Of course, first point of call is your bank itself, just find out what's going on. And the person you're paying, but yes, come to the central bank, tell us that this is happening, my bank doesn't seem to be responsive, can you guys do something? And that's part of our mandate, because we're in charge of bank supervision. We will go to them and tell them, there's this complaint that you're getting, please sort this person out.
0: Okay, what if, sorry fella, what if the complaint is coming, the call is coming from inside the house, in that my bank isn't very friendly with the lending rates to me, because they're having a ball lending to government.
2: Ah, that one, the crowding out, wherever. That's obviously one of the things that is present in any economy. So government is also very hungry for money. All of us are hungry for money. We'd want more money to do more things. So what government does, it comes and borrows money using the tools. Again, we hear these things, we don't understand them, so let me tell you what they are: treasury bills and treasury bonds, which is basically just, I don't use the word instrument, but that's what they are. And so the government also has a price on their money, because like we said, all money has a price. So there will be instances or situations where that price for lending to the government is pretty high. A few years ago, it was in the high teens.
0: Mm-hmm.
2: And so the obvious question would be, if I'm lending to the government in the high teens, and then Phalaris walks in and she wants to borrow money in the low teens, I'd rather lend to the government because it's risk-free.
0: Yeah.
2: The Kenyan government has never defaulted.
0: Yeah.
2: And so Phalaris unfortunately suffers. That's one of the roles that the central bank has, to bring down these rates.
0: Mm-hmm.
2: So whereas they were in the high teens, literally 3 years ago, thereabouts, we were able as a central bank to successfully bring them down. Right now, treasury bills, which is the money that is less than a year, this is the 3 month, 6 month, 1 year instruments. So you'll hear 91 day, 81, 82, 364.
0: Mm.
2: In simple terms, 3 years, 3 months, 6 months, 1 year. That rate now is below 10%, right? And it's what a lot of banks use to price how much they lend to. But within this, and now let me explain why you'll find those rates are different. You're a risk, I'm a risk, right? I could lose my job tomorrow. You know, I could fall sick and be unable to conduct my business, and therefore I'm unable to lend. So banks will have all sorts of tools to analyze what that risk is and give it a number.
0: Mm-hmm.
2: So you might say the rate from the central bank is 8.75%.
0: Mm-hmm.
2: Some clever person sits there with all sorts of tools and says, what ultimately is a risk lending to me? Right?
1: Mm.
2: You're this age, your business is like this, and that's how that business is going. And they give it a number. They give it 6 percentage points. So right now, we're already at 14.75, right? Then they decide how much, and that one, they have a discussion with us, how much are you going to put in terms of my profit level? Let's say they put another 2 percentage points.
0: Mm-hmm.
2: So you're at 16.75. Mm-hmm. So the bank tells me 16.75. Another bank might look and say, the risk is not 5 percentage points, it's 4.75. So it's a bit cheaper.
0: Yeah.
2: Another might say it's more expensive.
0: Mm-hmm.
2: So that's a pricing thing. Now for us, back to your direct question, is to try and match as much as possible, even as government is borrowing money, to A, not borrow too much of it, and B, more importantly, not borrow at a very high rate, because that pushes all the other rates higher.
0: Yeah.
2: So if you're able to bring this down, that's what I'm saying, the last 3 years we've been able to bring it down from the high teens down to below 10, and it's a fluctuating rate, because even the mere fact of the US and Iran being at war is a factor of the price of money.
0: Correct.
2: Because then there'll be a rate set in America, we have to look at that rate, there's a rate set in the Eurozone, and I mean, again, these things can become very complicated or very simple depending on how you look at them.
0: Mm.
2: But all that goes into the factor of how much the rate here will be.
0: Mm.
2: So as long as you're bringing down that rate that the government is borrowing at and trying to make sure, it's a difficult job anywhere, in Kenya, as with most, to reduce the government's appetite for money, then that money is able to go into the other productive sectors of the economy.
0: Mm.
2: But in an economy such as ours, with the demands that you have of the government for all sorts of things that we want done, we want a road fixed, you want school sorted out, you want health sorted out, all sorts of things, of course they'll have a lot of appetite. But there's always a discussion going on. How much is this appetite in terms of the quantum of money, the amount of money? How much is this appetite in terms of the lending? We'll also give them advice about where the price of money is.
0: Yeah.
2: So at this point, do not go into the market looking for money because it will be very expensive.
0: Mm.
2: Do you want to delay it by 3 months? The price of money might become cheaper. We might not even be borrowing here as a government. We might be borrowing out there. And the famous thing, the euro bonds, because it's the same concept.
0: Yeah.
2: If you want money, where do you get this money?
0: Mm.
2: You could go to your uncle, you could go to a bank. If your uncle is cheap and he'll not beat you up too much if you don't pay him back, then you probably prefer him.
0: Yeah.
2: On the other hand, if the bank doesn't care how you're dressed, doesn't care that wazee walikosana, and you go to the bank, well and good. So in the same way for a government, they always prefer borrowing in their own currency, in their own country, because you're fully within control of that environment. But in some instances, you might say, because there's a lot of foreign exchange that is needed, the price of money is pretty low on the international scene, let's go out there. That's what that Eurobond market is all about.
0: The economics of money and just all of that, like, there's so much nuance that if you don't understand, it would be very easy to collapse everything into like just one thing. I want to talk about regulation and central bank's role in that. Now, increasingly, Kenyans have access to money through digital lenders, and that space has seen a lot of rogue elements that are not being controlled or regulated by the Central Bank of Kenya. So
3: You'll have the ones that are with, registered with the central bank that, you know, are operating within certain clear lines. It's easy for central bank to have access to their loan books and see this is how much it is that you're charging your clients. But there's still a vast majority that is out here mooching on Kenyans. What is the central bank doing about that? We've seen on enough headlines that, you know, the central bank keeps issuing out either, you know, notices for these rogue players. But how far are we and how protected are Kenyans from these rogue elements?
2: That is the... I'll tell you a story. I'm a storyteller. One day, my mother came to visit me. So she's distressed, and I'm like, why are you distressed? He's like, oh, these guys have been calling me since morning, Nahawachi, and they're sending me also nasty messages and whatever. Me, who am I? Mimi ni Otero. Give me that phone. Nikachukua hiyo simu. First call comes in. So me, I thought, naweza tukanana. Things I can't even say here in studio. Hey, went back and forth at it. Blocked the number. Dakika mbili hazikupita, another one. Hundreds of numbers. Those guys, me, I think they recruit them from the prisons because those guys are rough. And they went on. And all it was is the old story of someone had borrowed, one of my relas, had borrowed, and what they do is then they reach into the whatever
0: phone book.
2: Of your contact list. And they just go down that contact list. And obviously they know where your pain points are. If they see pastor so-and-so, wanajua hapo kuna kitu. When they see your parents, wanajua hapo kuna kitu, and so on and so forth. Digital credit providers, DCPs, were a nightmare because they come into the country, and the way regulation works for lending, just the way it evolved was, it evolved to take care of depositors, because you don't want to put your money into a bank or into any institution and that money gets lost, because you learn to not have faith, everyone keep their money in the mattresses. Correct. But when the digital revolution came, the law, and not just in Kenya, everywhere, had not quite caught up, because it was protecting from a deposit point of view. These digital lenders come, they actually don't have depositors. They'll have their own sources of funding, and they lend on. And it became a massive problem. And this thing I'm telling you about, what happened to my mom, which is just one illustration, was extremely problematic. The rates were ridiculously high. They would come and disrupt people's lives. So the law and regulations changed about 2, going on 3 years ago now, where the central bank, which at that time was not responsible for DCPs, the digital credit providers, now they are brought under our regulatory control. So what we've been doing since is first licensing them. So the rules were made clear. And if you go into our websites and go back a couple of years, you will see, because you're always making these announcements and make them very publicly. And you actually do public participation. So the public also influences these regulations and laws.
3: Right.
2: So we went in, asked the public what they think. The public came back, and it was a lot of feedback of what they want to see. We then codified this into the regulations, obviously passed to Parliament. And so now the central bank is in charge of DCPs. And what we've been doing furiously is registering DCPs, because they have to be licensed by us.
3: Yeah.
2: And the whole process behind it. So every so often you'll see every few weeks that we come and say there's more DCPs and here is a list. Now the first thing for us as consumers is, if you can, in fact you must, borrow from these DCPs that are licensed. Why? Because then you have a recourse. Now, if you go to your local Shylock back in the MTA and you borrow from them, there's nothing we can do, because honestly, we don't even know who that person is. And actually, in every office, including here, but I won't tell you who it is, there's a guy who lends.
1: There's a Shylock.
2: There's a Shylock.
3: Yeah.
2: Now, if you decide to borrow from that Shylock,
0: it's
2: and things go wrong, I'd not be surprised by you. If you decide to borrow from that Shylock or any other person that's or entity that's not regulated, it's then difficult for you to come and complain because they came and took the tool that you need for work. They came and took your mobile phone. They came and took your shop. But if you are using the ones that are regulated and licensed by the central bank, and the list is there, you can go and see that list. If then there's a problem, including this bad behavior of calling you and doing all sorts of nasty things, you'll come to us, and at worst we'll de-license it, we'll regulate it. And we'll tell the public that, by the way, this institution is no longer regulated by the central bank, avoid them.
3: Does the benchmark rate apply to them, to the licensed ones?
2: No, because it's again, you want to get into all sorts of complexities, but they're not a bank or a microfinance institution, so that doesn't apply to them. And again, their business model is slightly different. So you find typically the rates are higher. But the argument that they make, or at least the industry as a whole makes, is for us the issue is speed, The issue is different tools for analyzing you. So when you and I borrow, we'll go to a bank and they'll say, give us your letter from employer and payslip. Mm. And that is their tool for seeing how we can lend
3: KYC.
2: You. These other guys might go and see what does your activity history on mobile money look like.
3: Mm.
2: That can be what's called a proxy for your activity. They might even just say, all women of this age, of this kind of demographic, this is their risk thing, and so therefore we'll lend at this rate. Someone else might tell you, yes, we'll lend it to you at 1% a month or even 1% a day, but the fact that you can wake up at 5 in the morning, very quickly borrow 3K, get stock, sell off the stock, and pay back by 10 a.m. And you've seen those guys, they actually are there, not 200 meters from here.
1: Yeah.
2: That might be, for the borrower, the more accessible reason than walking into a bank where my shoes are muddy and I'm being looked at badly by the watchy from the door.
1: I'm filling out
2: documents. I'll say, me, I'd rather do that one.
3: Yep.
2: So that business model is slightly different. But that doesn't give them any reason to mistreat customers, doesn't give them reason to have extremely high interest rates, doesn't give them reason to come and take your stuff. So we're trying to make sure that there's that balance. So they still have that advantage of speed, the advantage of accessibility, could even be an advantage of language.
3: Okay.
2: But then you're able to still serve the customer as it should. So like you're saying, look at the DCPs that you have licensed, the digital credit providers, use those ones.
3: Mm-hmm.
2: If you have a complaint, you can come to us and we'll sort it out. But if you decide to go to someone who's not licensed, they might be marketing very well. Then it becomes problematic because what do we do?
1: You carry the risk. Now, I think we're coming to the end of this conversation.
2: Are you serious?
1: Yeah.
2: Can we here stay here for another 3 hours?
1: Is the central bank independent?
2: Yes.
1: By law establishing it?
2: By law, yes.
1: And by practice?
2: Yes.
1: How is that independence?
2: We're independent, very much so.
1: How is that independence?
2: Independence, again, history lectures.
1: Mm.
2: Central banks never used to be independent. It used to be unaambiwa, then you do. Then it was realized, obviously, the way political cycles happen, politicians would like central banks to do certain things for political reasons, but economies work differently. So from around now, it's about 30 or so years ago, I think 1992, the first one, I think Bank of England, and then increasingly all sort of central banks in the world, it was recognized that central bank independence is actually better for the economy. It's a very difficult balance to do because there will be demands on the economy. There will be demands on politicians. There will be demands on central banks themselves. But you still get better outcomes when a central bank is independent. So that MPC we spoke about, the Monetary Policy Committee that sets interest rates, no one tells them what to do. They meet, and the next meeting is it's October something. I think first or second week of October. They will sit there. They will get the data that they want to get.
1: Mm-hmm.
2: They will seek information that they want to seek, and then they'll make a decision.
3: Mm-hmm.
2: Right? And like I told you, I sit there from morning to afternoon as an observer. There's no one who they don't. You don't get to, it should be.
1: There are no calls.
2: I can't remember what program it was, where you then wait and then there's a phone call that comes in. And, okay, sawa, to take a 8.5. You know, they will make a decision there and they'll argue. This is good. This is this, and ultimately they reach a consensus and said that's the most important part of independence.
1: Okay.
2: But same thing with regulation.
3: Mm.
2: So bank regulation, same story. There's independence in regulation. They set out the parameters. So bank regulation, same story. There's independence in regulation. They set out the parameters with which they'll regulate the banks.

0: Then you remember the 5% plus or minus
1: 2.5.
0: So 7.5 to 2.5%. If we deviate, so you go above 7.5, and it's happened in the time I've been there, when things were really bad, I could go below 2.5. We are legally obligated to explain, first of all, to the minister and ultimately to parliament, why is it that we have deviated and what steps we will take. It's actually in the law, the Central Bank Act, what steps we will take to bring regularize. It back into the band.
1: Okay. So answerable to the people through the people's representatives.
0: Absolutely.
1: In parliament.
0: Yes.
1: All right. It's 9 a.m. You have one or two more questions?
2: Yeah.
1: You have
2: I do.
1: Yeah. So we take another 25 minutes.
2: Yes, please.
0: When you look at the news.
2: Yes.
1: So let's take a break. We have some critical questions that you like just to understand the Central Bank and the works of the Central Bank. And then we come back with Wallace Kantai, the head of communications, CBK 60.

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1: 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Eric Latif, Mariam Bishar, and Felaris Ombui are fixing the nation, breaking down issues shaping Kenya, one conversation at a time, only on Nation FM. 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
1: I have seen a video do rounds online of people mixing some substances and then coming up with a formula that looks like milk.
2: Bana.
1: You will sell these people this bad thing.
2: Yes.
1: Who will come back to buy from you?
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2: Mind utaumia. 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
0: Harry and Nyanduko are in drive mode, serving hits, headlines, and the street's heartbeat.
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3: It's a serious collab. Let's get into our news fix for the hour. The first news fix for this hour: Zambians have been warned not to eat dead wildlife after anthrax has killed dozens of animals. Authorities in Zambia are warning people not to eat meat from wildlife after dozens of wild animals, including hippos, elephants, buffalo, and a crocodile died following an anthrax outbreak. A disaster management agency official said over the weekend that 12 people had been infected with the disease after consuming dead wildlife in the Munyamadzi River area. The official urged the public not to consume meat from animals that die naturally or from unknown causes, while urging the public to report any such cases. They're also calling for hunting in the affected areas to be suspended until the extent of the disease and associated risks are established. Don't comment.
4: No, let's comment. Let me tell you why you didn't comment. Sorry, am I back? No, maybe some to us. It became in your TV. You know, El Nino is coming.
1: Yes.
4: And chances of animals being lost to flooding and dying. So, uko hapo umeketi hapo kwa nyumba yako na ng'ombe ikipita hivi, the next thing you do, nyama imenikuja. Iliomba jana usiku, you take that cow, you don't know. So we think it's Zambia, lakini
3: even here.
2: Everywhere.
3: For them, it's wild animals, but for us as well, it's basically meat that has been uninspected, or meat from an animal that has just died. And it happens even here many times. So someone just notices the ng'ombe yake imeanza kuwa mgonjwa, straight butchery inachinjwa.
2: Kabla yangu,
3: Which is sad. What is our sixth news fix?
4: Now I'm back to the news. Back to studio. Anyway, it's about China. So China has hit out against what it's called threat narratives over AI governance and warned against engaging in confrontation and malicious competition. This follows Anthropic CEO Dario Amodei's call for a slowdown in AI development, but in a way that prevents China from pulling ahead in the artificial intelligence race. Over the past week, industry insiders at leading U.S. artificial intelligence labs have been warning in extremely stark terms about the potential threat AI poses, with some saying it could wipe out humanity. But the American president, Donald Trump, has said that his priority is making sure the U.S. develops the tech faster than China. And the foreign minister spokesperson, a gentleman known as Guo Jiakun, told reporters that narratives of threat, confrontation, and malicious competition only serve to disrupt the process of global AI governance and are not in anyone's interest. The one thing I can assure you is that we are all human beings in this studio. There's almost no AI except for my makeup, of which there's none. Just saying.
2: Sure. Spot the AI. Which one of us is AI? Which will get to a point where, if you know, they say, if there's four people in a room, if there's four people in a room, one of them is AI. Spot.
4: I could actually be sitting in Kajiado at this moment. No one knows. But I can't really AI. What they should do is hold hands like kumbaya.
2: Right?
4: Just to prove to everyone that you're all here.
2: Yeah.
3: But that conversation about the threat, actually, it was a bit too sudden and too. So the bosses at, you know, XAI, Anthropic, OpenAI, all suddenly saying, oh no, we are moving too fast in the development of AI.
2: Slow down.
3: Whom are they telling?
5: Were they telling themselves?
3: Yeah.
2: A little bit.
3: Are they creating this Is it what China is saying?
4: But you heard what the US president said yesterday. Mm. So he said, what China is to resort to, what you need is an intelligent president.
2: Mm. The rest need details. So someone actually, amekushtaki wewe na Eric to Julian Zamboko.
4: My post bank.
2: Mm. We were just chilling and then Latif and Kantai go for us. Not good at all. Not good.
3: Yeah. I don't know why Postbank would think it's not good at all for them to be mentioned. In fact, we should build that.
4: Everyone's first account when you joined university was at Postbank.
2: Was Postbank. So respect.
3: I mean, fact, for that, they should get an invoice.
4: Now, the problem is that I regulated the last one.
2: But Julian's and I were also discussing, by the way, thank you for keeping up with the conversation. We're in studio with the head of comms at CBK as the central bank turns 60. And just before we went into the break, we realized there's still a lot to get into. And yesterday, actually the day before on the head, the headline on the Daily Nation was about this bank's facing dividend squeeze in the CBK's capital plan. Mm. And before that, there was another CBK announcement, essentially on banks that are too big to fail and why we need to have some moves to rein them in. Correct. And the Business Daily talked about, you know what, expansion ideas and your core capital is not where it needs to be. Let's shut that down very, very, very quickly. Wallace, what's the line between regulation and government being in businesses' business too much?
4: Now, that's first of all, is a misinterpretation. It's an interpretation problem. So what you've done, and you'll see them in all sorts of countries, especially in the West, but increasingly everywhere, what are called significant... I'm trying to remember the correct term, financial institutions.
2: So you have domestically, let me find it for you.
4: Yes. So you've got a very large or complex or very intertwined company where if that company was to go bust, it would have massive implications.
3: Dominoes.
4: That's a domino effect.
2: Sorry. Mm. Domestic, systematically important financial institutions.
4: SIF is also what the S stands for. So... the idea here is, and again, like I'm saying, you'll see it in very many countries where you have to think, if this bank, in this case, anything was to happen to it, not just it shutting down, but it just slowed down, it could have a problem with one of the people it's lent to, what impact does that have on the industry? And then more broadly, the economy. So effectively what you do is there's an idea that you regulate them in a way that reflects how significant they are as a financial player. Yeah. So you've put out rules and regulations for public participation at this point. And again, it's an announcement you made last week. There's something in the paper today, if you open the I think it's the Business Daily or the Nation, that is calling for public participation. So give us your comments on what you think. So the idea here is, yes, the BD writers have gone and looked at it and interpreted it in certain ways. Yesterday's stories by Julian's and then this today's headline. But it all comes down to one thing. So you need to have what are called buffers. So you need to be strong. So if you think about yourself, again, we are oversimplifying. If you're a farmer today, September 15th, 2026. You've been warned about El Nino. El Nino is coming. This El Nino might be the strongest you'll ever see, and so on and so forth. You will take steps to actually fortify yourself, right? Is it something as simple as strengthening the roof on your granary? Or is it as complex as saying, I'm not going to plant these crops that I usually plant around this time because if El Nino comes, it'll flood it out. It's the same thing. Yeah. So in this case, it's things like capital buffers. So capital is simply the money that the bank has of its own. So that if things go wrong, you have that. So your savings is a good and very bad example. If you have enough savings and something goes wrong, you lose your job, your car has a tire bus, you need to buy new tires, you need to have money in the bank to be able to do so. So we're asking these significant financial institutions to up their capital buffer. So that's what now this is talking about. So when the bank makes a profit, for the most part, you might decide, let's pay a dividend. The dividend might be high because the profits are high. But what some of the rules suggest is, might you be thinking of, instead of paying all of it or most of it in dividends, retain some of it so that you increase your capital buffers. That way, you're protecting yourself against what these shocks are. So, of course, the sub-editors who I'll go and talk to can interpret this in this way. But effectively, it's actually a positive. Is making this institution stronger so that no one institution will collapse and take the entire system with it. And because that's what they have chosen to do, a lot of them have expanded regionally. We have all these banks that are on even stronger buffers. Because don't forget, you're now in other jurisdictions and other countries which have their own strengths but also have their own weaknesses. You don't want something happening in country X and reverberating back on us, who it's equivalent of what used to happen in Budalangi. So Budalangi is sitting there, it has not rained in 10 weeks, but suddenly it's flooding because why? Upstream. The river upstream had issues. So you don't want to again have that. Now again, there's all sorts of ways these people will do the calculations. How much do you need to have? What kind of capital is it? And you don't get into all those complications. Can a Julius do a better job at that? What kind of capital is that? When do you need it? So there's also this thing where we've been increasing requirements for banks to go up to 10 billion shillings. It's part of the same thing. You don't have a tiny bank. You go there and suddenly the doors are closed and the bank shut down. You know, you want to be able to protect.
2: So it's a push to consolidate the smaller banks because there's been that conversation in what room do smaller banks have to operate in the environment that it is right now. Is there a push by the bigger banks to actually then just write them off of business? And at what point do these banks that are too big to fail become too powerful to discipline?
4: They'll never be too powerful to discipline, that's for sure. And again, you don't want to stifle growth. So you want them to grow, yes. You want them to be strong because if you have a very big industry, a single Boeing 787, I think somewhere around $200 million or $300 million, one plane. KQ should be able to borrow domestically to get a fleet. If you fly through Bole in Ethiopia, those guys have literally hundreds of aircraft. And these are the newest A350s from Airbus. Again, it's $350 million, $200 million. You need KQ to come to a Kenyan bank and borrow from a Kenyan bank for its expansion, right? So that way you need very big institutions that have adequate ability to lend to an institution of that nature, to lend to government, to lend to nation. If you guys are redoing this whole studio, you don't want to struggle. So you go to Bank X and borrow just a bit and Bank Y to borrow a bit. You want to be able to do that. At the same time, you never ever want any institution you're regulating to be too big. Because again, they become a power and a law unto themselves. And goes back to your previous question. How do you discipline them? How do you talk to them? But at the same time, you never want to lose your small banks. Because sometimes you'll realize, and all of us have experienced where, including your Postbank example, why was Postbank so popular for students back in the day? Because they were everywhere. So you'd be in university in Eldoret, your home is in Taita Taveta, you have a Postbank account in Taita Taveta, there's a branch in Taita Taveta, there's a branch in Nairobi when you're coming through to talk to HELB. There's a branch in LD where you can actually go and
1: access your money.
4: So you'll find those niches, and those niches could be an industry niche, although you never want a bank to be only in one industry, because if that industry has problems, then the bank would have problems as well. There may be where it's trusted by a particular kind of business. And so you still have a place for those niche banks. But you don't want the niche banks to be so small or so vulnerable that the smallest thing sets them off. So you imagine a bank that is lending to agriculture. And in that year, like we had a few years ago, there's a drought. So all farmers are struggling. That bank will struggle. So you want to have a certain level of sophistication and diversification, but at the same time, the farmer trusts it for a reason. And the big banks will be there for a particular reason. There'll be banks that are very good with individuals, and we know them. The ones where if you walk in and have a wedding, I need to borrow 200,000 shillings, they're able to be responsive enough and tell me to come back in 6 months, and the wedding is in 3 weeks. It could be whatever the reason is. So you have to have this level of sophistication in the financial sector where the biggest people who want to operate can operate, but at the same time, the responsiveness is where it should be and the industry understanding is also where it should be.
1: Okay. I want to ask about money. Okay. Cash.
4: Very funny. As my mother says.
1: So the central bank has the sole mandate to print money.
4: Kabisa.
1: In this country.
4: Jaribuone.
1: Right. Now, how is that done? First of all, who gave you that right? Who told you? Anyway, the law has done that. But in terms of money, what decisions does the central bank make in printing money? When to print, when not to print? What happens to the old notes? Does money ever go back to the central bank at some point? Who owns that money? And you'll end up with, when the central bank declares a profit, it's from who?
4: back to me being a teacher. Mm-hmm. What is money? Mm. Money is just a representation. Karatasi, ni chuma.
3: Piece of paper or
4: piece
3: a coin.
4: Piece of paper or coin. Mm. Ultimately, what the money does is that it enables transactions, enables trade, enables commerce. So effectively, the decision that's made by the central bank, again, we're oversimplifying a lot of things, is we'll look at the economic activity in the country. That economic activity will derive the demand for cash. Mm. And again, don't forget, money has now become a very complex thing. Before, it used to be only cash.
3: It was only paper.
4: Now there's electronic money, so bank deposits and so on and so forth. In any event, the demand of what is to be printed, and even which denominations, 1,000 bobs, 500 bobs, and so on and so forth, is determined ultimately by the action in the economy and the activity in the economy. And so we very carefully measure that every single, I don't even say every single day, all the time, to then say at this particular point, we need, I'll just give you an example, 50 billion shillings in circulation. That's what's being demanded, because ultimately banks come to us. So this bank will come and say, tomorrow we're coming to pick up 25B. It's farmer season, it's bonuses that are being paid for tea, so we know people will be coming in for this. They'll come to us. Bank Y will come and say this much, this much, this much. If it's cash, we'll then have to make sure that that is available. Now, it's done, again, in two ways, oversimplifying. Yes, banks will bring cash back to us, and they bring cash back for many reasons. It could be that that cash now has become very old, and so it's no longer usable. It's just, it can't be read in a machine, and now there's increasingly you want to count it in a machine or put in an ATM, so bring it back for replacement. But also just bring it back because naturally it has come back into the central bank. So we will put that money back into circulation, so it comes back, and there's a process which it undergoes just to look at whether that note is okay. So when a bank comes tomorrow morning to pick up money, or to pick up cash rather, we're able to issue that. We may need to print. It's just a matter of stock. In fact, some of the more sophisticated people, logistics people in the bank, just moving stock from where it has been manufactured, because obviously it has to be manufactured somewhere, all the way down into the commercial bank, into circulation in the people. There are people who measure how often that banknote will go. It'll come to her. She'll go out and pay for a mandazi. The person who's receiving that money from the mandazi will pay for a shoeshine. The shoeshiner will go and pay for a tin of polish. That person will, and so on and so forth. We sort of know how often that note will go until the point it comes back, into circulation, and so on and so forth. All that is what then determines how much you're manufacturing, what kind, how many 500 shillings, how many 1,000 shillings, all the way down to the 50s and all the way down to the coins, how much it has to go. When people are able to treat money better, meaning that you're putting it in a way that you're not putting it in a place that's sweaty or dirty or whatever it is, which means that note is able to go on for longer. It might mean you need to manufacture less. If, on the other hand, cash is passing through the hand, it's a hot season or whatever it is, the banknotes are deteriorating, you might have to print more. But ultimately, every single banknote, every single coin is backed up by economic activity. That's why the central bank can't wake up and say, we're now printing another 10B.
2: Yeah.
4: There's a whole system behind it that looks and says this 10B is backed up by economic activity. And that's why it's I don't get into that whole topic, but when you're doing demonetization back in 2019, when we finished it, September the 30th, 2019, after that, it could not come back. Because it would then mean that if you bring me 10,000 shillings, 1,000 bob notes, and I put them into the system around to take out now the new notes, there's someone who has to sign off on that 10K or 100K or whatever it is. And if it's not backed up by all these things at the back of it, it's not just a matter of exchanging this newspaper for that newspaper. It's a whole system. So when you shut it down, you couldn't do much. So people still say, oh, najom to nafanyanga. I'd love to know who that person is, because you can't. Ultimately, it comes back to the central bank,
3: right,
4: and the central bank will not exchange it. But you know, that's a whole thing from many years ago.
2: And I know when we're having conversations about currency and money, of course, the dirty money conversation comes in. And that gives us the more reason to have Wallace back. So we can just
4: talk about...
2: Why?
4: Because I'm a dirty money guy.
5: Quite the opposite. We want to be able to... we want to be able to tell.
3: Maybe to understand.
5: We see the notes.
3: How do you make money dirty?
5: As we close...
4: We're closing.
5: On
4: no.
5: The, I know, there's a lot to get through. That's why you have to come back.
4: I'll come back.
5: Basic question. Are our new notes flimsier than the old ones?
4: No. next question.
2: Okay.
4: But on a serious note, they are not. You know,
3: you've had that concern.
2: Yeah.
6: Yeah.
4: We had it more in 2019 when they first came. Mm. And guys had all sorts of issues, some legit, some not. It's new stuff. How Jezoya. Mm-hmm. So there was all the, it feels thinner, mm-hmm. it's this and that and the other, it's deteriorating more. I remember you actually had a whole complaint about the 50 bobs. Mm. But also we take feedback.
2: Yeah.
4: So just to ensure, because again, 50 bobs will circulate a lot more than 1,000 bobs.
2: Of course.
4: Just by nature.
2: Yeah.
4: So to ensure that money is actually hard enough. Mm. And again, the people who manufacture currency, and there are very few companies in the world that do it, mm-hmm. also reflect how that currency is going to be used. So there's some countries where it's fully plastic, like I think Australia or something like that. Mm-hmm. It actually feels plastic. Now, we knew Kenyans, if you introduce that, mm-hmm. kuna vile, because mm-hmm. you need to think about mm-hmm. every single person.
2: Yeah. Yeah. Mm-hmm.
4: They'll say this is not real money.
2: Yes.
4: You also don't want currency that is can be reproduced on a photocopier.
2: Yeah,
4: and
2: yeah.
4: now those things are very sophisticated mm-hmm. because you want money that's trusted. Mm-hmm. And your whole campaign about it that talked about Goose Up in Dua and mm-hmm. whatever it is, you have people who are hard of sight. Again, you don't want someone being conned in number three yes. where they're given change that's not correct
2: mm-hmm. yeah.
4: and things like that. So the whole element to that. But ultimately, those notes are very durable. We're no longer seeing those complaints. And if they are, obviously, we'll take them because mm-hmm. we have to take feedback. Mm-hmm. But for the most part, people are fairly comfortable with a series that was introduced in 2019. We again did another series of the same. It looks the same. Mm-hmm. It's just that some of the signatures and features are slightly different than we told you about it in 2024. Mm-hmm. But...
2: Oh, good. All right.
4: I'm the lizard your birthday, by
2: lastly,
4: the way.
2: Lastly, that's it. That was my surely. Last question. CBK at 60. Tuna nini? Tuna... Tumesha sherekea, imesha?
4: Tulikata keki jana.
2: Okay.
4: In the office, you had come to CBK.
2: Tutakujia leftovers.
4: Yeah.
2: Alafu tuambia pia, what's up for the next 60 years of
3: CBK? Is there a commemorative
2: the
3: coin?
2: Mm. Yes.
4: So there's no 60th coin? Commemorative coin as far as I know. We didn't do that because typically it'll be 50 and 25 and 20. Mm. But what you will see if you keep very close at the airport is we have a lot of VIPs that have come in, central bank governors. So we have, I think at this point, between 25 and 30 central bank governors in the country. So there's something called the Association of African Central Banks. And as it says on the tin, this is the Association of African Central Banks. Mm. So they're meeting in Nairobi when we asked that we could host it to coincide with CBK at 60. So they are here all through the week. They started on Sunday all the way until Friday. Meeting and obviously helping us celebrate. I hinted at an AI conference tomorrow. Mm-hmm. Part of it, we'll be able to share part of it because of the things that it's discussing. Some of the speakers have said they want to keep some of these things a bit confidential, but we'll share as much as we can out of the AI conference. And this one is the first one of what might end up becoming an annual series. Mm. That's tomorrow, Wednesday. On Thursday is a big bash. So we've invited the president on Thursday evening at what used to call KSMS, now it's called the CBK Institute mm-hmm. of Monetary Studies out in Ruaraka. Mm-hmm. We will have a gala dinner with all these central bank chiefs. The president is coming and a few other guests to celebrate fireworks, hoping it doesn't trade. Actually, the one thing I've prayed for the last 1 year. Yes, don't rain on Thursday. Don't rain on Thursday night. Thursday night, we see goose and boar. But yeah, so Thursday evening, we have that gala celebrations. But what we said was we are celebrating from March, which is 6 months ago, 2026, to March 2027.
3: Mm-hmm. Okay.
4: So we did the music festivals. A lot of people saw that, all the way from the regionals to the national concert. Mm. We are going out to schools because, again, these are some of our audiences. We are talking to the media. We are putting things out there. So all to just tell people we're celebrating. And as Felari said at the very beginning, we tend to be very quiet. In fact, when my job... I feel my job is being done is that I don't see CBK in a headline. Yeah. The last 2 days, machine I'm going to my headline. I'm actually happier when we are quiet because we are in the background.
2: Yeah.
4: But sometimes you do need to shout a bit
2: yeah.
4: that things are going on. Mm. And so those are some of the things. This week is a very busy week for us.
2: Yeah.
4: But you'll see and you've seen, if you participate, like I said, in music festivals and things like that, you did see central bank touch points all over. So we're trying to make sure we celebrate that. I'll bring you a cake.
5: Thank you.
2: Celebrations about...
4: No cash.
2: I just needed to make a note that for any Kenyan that is interested in learning about the central bank, kudos to the section that is at the National Museums of Kenya. Mm-hmm. Very elaborate. It explains the very rich history from inception all through to where the currency changes and all of that. Very educative.
4: Thank you very much. Yes. Yep.
5: Awesome. All right, let's end the conversation there. That is Wallace Kantai, Head of Communications at the Central Bank of Kenya. We've been discussing the CBK turning 60 years old. We look forward to the next 60. Thank you so much, Wallace.
4: Thank you very much, everyone. Nakam Kesho.
5: Yes. Yes. Put it on your news fix now. Let's take it. Yes. All right.
3: Number fireworks.
5: You know?
3: Fireworks.
2: Baby, Masali Zlipomob.
3: Some of them he has actually responded to.
4: Some of them, all of them.
3: The position of CBK on adoption of cryptocurrencies, actually, that one. You didn't get into that one. Webster, Anasema, good stuff, Laibon, Kantai, also Fela and Mariam. I don't know what Postbank is and how effective it is. You don't know what Postbank is and how effective it was.
5: I remember Postbank as well.
3: It's still there.
4: Postbank still exists.
5: It does.
3: It's still there.
5: Okay.
3: It's still an existing bank. Maybe because we didn't have our guy for WhatsApp Nation at 7:30. We can play him now again, Senior
5: Yes.
3: Kevin. Our WhatsApp Nation.
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0: Kwa kona zote za nchi, mm-hmm. Unaweza fanya hivi radio, mm-hmm. Na utusikie.
2: Fantastic. Mm. Ukisonga tu from town to town, not too frequency.
0: Hivo tu.
2: Maisha London.
0: Maisha.
1: So this thing, radio should have a way of just moving with your station.
0: Yeah.
2: How have they not figured that? Oh, digital radios.
0: Digital radios do that.
2: Mambo sasa. Masa ni ya kumis. And it's a very simple, very problematic miss me with that. Nope. Something that we've brought up on the show several times, which is this vote rigging rhetoric coming from politicians. Now, the question essentially is, where do we draw the line between transparency, accountability, audits, all of those good things, and just political bad manners? And I'll start with the political bad manners to show you what it doesn't look like, what accountability, transparency, audits don't look like. When listening to several political leaders who have, for one reason or the other, felt need to throw this idea into the world and into the Kenyan psyche that elections are riggable or going to be rigged, or that there is someone who is compromised within the IEBC, with zero evidence, by the way, just kuongea. We'll listen in to some politicians, including very recently dead voters courtesy of Hassan Omar Hassan. Then we have Wajir woman rep Fatma Jehau on vowing to steal for Ruto. Yeah. Then we'll also listen in to Rigathi Gachagua just casting doubt on Erastus Ethekon and his work. And we'll also hear a reaction from the IEBC itself and from the chair, Erastus Ethekon. But let's listen in to what political bad manners looks like.
3: Siku ya election hata sisi ni kumira kumira. 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
5: The country has 55 million Kenyans. Mr. Ethekon has a choice to make. Stand with Kenyans, the 55 million of them, or choose to burn this country. He lives around and he knows the people of Kenya. From the outset, Kenyans hold the view that his commission and himself are an appendage of William Ruto. And they are biased and do so to serve his political playbook.
6: Independence is guaranteed by the Constitution, and we shall be guided by that. So nobody, let those ones who are trying to play some games, to try and create narratives about IBC being compromised, I don't know what, you've heard all that. As we move towards 2027, we need to be careful about these narratives that are being woven around institutions of governance that we give to ourselves.
7: Matter security are very, very pertinent, and this is what will hold us as a country together when all is said and done. After the political dust has settled, we must continue to exist together if we do not want to see a repeat of what happened in 2007, 2008.
8: We don't have any other country. We only have Kenya, this Kenya. We don't have Kenya A and Kenya B, where we can destroy Kenya A and run to Kenya B.
9: Hawa Rwanda, Burundi, mimi najua, walikataa kuchukua vitambulisho vya Kenya ili wapigie Ruto kura. 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Kenya.
0: You've seen all those comments, careless as they are, coming from the top leadership of this country. Mm-hmm. And the reason I'm calling this rhetoric is because none of it is backed by any evidence. None of it has been tested. None of it has been reported in any police station. None of it has been brought before any judicial institution. It's just people with microphones spewing nonsense, essentially. And that is the danger. We've streamed cases of what happens when this goes wrong. I think there's so many, the examples are everywhere in the world, rife, right? You could do examples for half a day. But the one that sometimes comes to mind because it played out in real time for so many of us was the US presidential election in 2020. Essentially, President Trump and some allies were pushing this idea that there was widespread fraud, right? And that the elections were not free, fair. And those claims that voting machines had switched votes, that dead people had voted in large numbers, if that sounds familiar, and that election officials in several states had manipulated the outcome. We saw what that became. The storming of the Capitol, essentially discrediting an entire electoral process. And after audits, looking through, the Cybersecurity and Infrastructure Security Agency described the 2020 election as the most secure in American history. This was a body put in place during Trump's own term, right? And then his allies had brought numerous legal challenges that were rejected, including those claims of fraud, often because there was no evidence or you could not establish that results had been affected. Mm. This is not to say that there were no irregularities, as there will be in every election. But it's just to thread what danger it poses when we continue to allow those in the political class to just come and say things, to come and cast doubt on our electoral institutions and on the people leading them. Even singling out Erastus Ethekon without evidence. Mm. It's pure rhetoric. And it is D for dangerous for the country. It also just moves us beyond trying to hold the IEBC accountable, which we absolutely should. And it now moves us into conspiracy and rumor land, where we just break down the public trust of an institution and essentially we harm an election before it happens. We don't even give a free and fair election a chance. So to political leaders who come to spew absolute nonsense with no backing, no evidence, having taken no legal recourse, just to come and cast doubt on electoral bodies and on the electoral process as a whole, I say, miss me with that.
1: Yeah. Drop the mic, please. Very well said.
2: Yeah. Wait. Chini kalamu chini.
1: Chukua hizo tano.
2: Thanks.
1: Let it.
2: Upatie.
1: Chika.
2: Thanks. Receive it.
1: Kabisa.
2: Very well put, Mariam.
0: Yeah.
2: Very well put. And at the center of this is just the political actors.
0: Yeah. forget about every other conversation we keep having around, okay, what is the NCAC doing about this? Mm-hmm. The people that are supposed to check these political actors. Mm-hmm. Let's go straight for the political actors themselves.
2: Yeah.
0: And the question then becomes, I always ask who benefits, but they benefit. Mm-hmm. They benefit off discrediting an institution like the IEBC. The IEBC election in, out, is always being discredited. Mm-hmm. Commissioners are consistently and constantly being attacked. Mm-hmm. So it also puts away people who are actually very competent to come seek those positions as commissioners because they know. Mm-hmm. Think about someone like Erastus Ethekon. It almost feels like his fate has been sealed.
2: Yeah.
0: By who exactly? Mm-hmm. By the political actors, because they know exactly what it is they're doing. And the craziest thing out of this entire thing is they will still go ahead and have an election while throwing stones at the IEBC. And then if they win, they'll be like, oh, that was a free and fair election.
2: Right.
0: If they lose, go back to saying, but you see, we told you.
2: Yes.
0: The IEBC was compromised, exactly. And therefore that's how we lost the election. Mm-hmm. So it's, if it benefits you, but you're not confident enough in what it is that you're doing right now to actually allow the IEBC to operate independently,
2: mm-hmm.
0: that is a very big problem. And to the political actors, just rightfully, as you said, Mariam, big shame on them.
2: Mm-hmm. Mm. Massive shame.
1: I mean, I could just even put it in any other words apart from what you guys have said. We have called it out many times here. We've said many times here that these politicians should recognize that they are not the most important player in an election.
2: Mm-hmm.
1: An election is an exercise where we, the sovereign, are delegating our sovereign power and authority to elected representatives and to institutions. All right? So they behave as if they're the most important. Like, we are the ones. I mean, it's an election is about us. It's not about you. Just mm-hmm. shut up, sit at a corner. We may call you if we choose to.
2: Right.
1: Or most likely we don't call you.
2: Mm-hmm.
1: It's for us to exercise our sovereign power. We talked about it when the selection panel was picking the IEBC commissioners and said, mm-hmm. let us all as Kenyans look at the shortlisted candidates.
2: Yes.
1: Let us follow these interviews.
2: Mm-hmm.
1: And if there are concerns, let us be the ones to raise the concerns,
2: yes.
1: not the politicians.
2: Mm-hmm. Yeah.
1: Can we Kenyans own the process
2: yeah.
1: and own the commission?
2: Mm-hmm.
1: Mm-hmm. Now, there has been no Kenyan that has gone to court to challenge this commission,
2: mm-hmm.
1: to say that the commission was not selected properly, or so on and so forth. What we have heard is the politicians saying that. Mm-hmm. We have heard it from Martha Karua, from Kalonzo Musyoka, and others claiming mm-hmm. that this commission is skewed towards Ruto. We've heard them say it.
2: Mm-hmm.
1: And let's all remember how this selection panel was initially constituted, mm-hmm. there was Manda Mano,
2: mm-hmm.
1: it was reconstituted. After what? After the NADCO process.
2: Yeah.
1: Who chaired the NADCO process? Kalonzo.
2: Okay.
1: That said, we are going to reconstitute and expand the inclusion of yeah. the opposition political parties
2: mm-hmm. yeah.
1: in the selection panel for the IEBC.
2: Mm-hmm.
1: They did that.
2: Mm-hmm.
1: Before the IEBC, that selection panel had concluded the job, Raila, who was on this side, crossed over to the other side.
2: Yeah.
1: Now Kalonzo's like, you see now Raila and Kalonzo and Ruto have ganged up.
2: Yeah.
1: Now they are forming their own commission.
2: Okay.
1: It's like what Kalonzo was basically saying is that Raila and I were forming our commission.
2: Yeah. Now Raila they formed a
1: kufomiake.
2: Yeah.
1: And that is Ruto's commission. It is absolutely reckless
2: yeah.
1: of leaders to say these kind of things, because in the end we have a constitutional commission
2: mm-hmm.
1: that has now gazetted the dates. Nobody's challenging those dates.
2: Yeah.
1: That has now started working. Nobody's challenging the work.
2: Yet.
1: In fact, they have praised it for yeah. the work that it did in Olkalau, for
2: mm-hmm.
1: example.
2: Mm-hmm.
1: Those on the other side have praised it in the way what it did in Bere North.
2: Mm-hmm. Yeah.
1: And always you'll see that after an election, the question about IEBC's integrity is only confined to the presidential vote.
2: Mm. Right.
1: Yeah. The MPs and governors and MCAs mm. who support certain candidate, they don't question their own election.
2: Mm-hmm.
1: for the IEBC. They don't say the IEBC lacked integrity in managing the election by which I was elected.
2: No. No.
1: But they bungled the election for my guy as president.
0: Yeah, president. That's and we know the presidency is highly contested, but rightfully so. It's all the other positions also go through that process.
1: Yeah.
0: Have we ever seen a situation where they boycott the process entirely? Because if you're here saying you don't trust it, then what's stopping you from boycotting it and saying we're actually not going to be part of the process? Boycott it from the very get-go and then force the institution to check itself and do that which it's supposed to do. But then again, you cannot be here. The timelines are here very clearly. You're going to comply October 15th, 30th, so on and so forth. And then it comes to the very day where we vote and votes are being counted. You're like, ah, that was a bungled process. You complied throughout. Sorry. Yeah. And then you're coming to cry to Kenyans who, as Erica said, sovereign power belonging to the people.
2: Yeah.
0: This is for the people. It is not for you who are the minority. But then again, fault comes back to us as Kenyans. We have centered this minority group and made them the end of it all.
2: I agree. And the worst thing is, when we get caught, this is what I'm avoiding here, we lose sight of the bigger picture. So we get caught up in, oh, they've said dead people will vote. How? Let's start figuring out the modalities.
1: Yeah.
2: You know, they've said
1: they will rig.
2: Watamuibia. What? Instead of us strengthening them, also keeping it accountable and auditing and ensuring that there are free and fair elections as Kenyans, not because tumeambiwa wataiba or and that's exactly they do it for this exact reason, so that this becomes the conversation of the day, and then you don't get surprised. Also, to kind of ingrain manufactured consent, consent type thing, so that when things, like you said, when they lose, it's like, ah, si tuliwaambia, we knew it. But if you win, all's well. What a fair referee. Wonderful. Wonderful. And this is not to discredit the fact that the country has had massive electoral irregularities over time. That's not to discount that fact. But this is a newly, like Eric said, constituted body, where at least from the commissioner's side, coming downwards. And if every election cycle we have to reconstitute it, it points to the fact that the problem may not be those people.
0: It's not those people.
2: Yeah.
0: It is this, the parotas.
1: It is not, it's usually elsewhere. And remember what we were saying, like in the last election, in every election on August 10th next year, we are going to have 1,882 elections on the same day, right? Being conducted by the Electoral Commission. Erastus Ethekon is not going to be a returning officer in constituencies. He is a returning officer just for the presidential election. Okay. But the voting process will be managed by people from our communities. Because when you go to that primary school in your hood, the person who's the presiding officer there and the voting clerks are people from your neighborhood. They are people from actually that area. They're not imported.
2: True.
1: And there's a reason why they are people from that area. You all know them. Come in. Let a kidole, weka hapa. Next time they'll tell you, fungua macho, scan your iris. It's all right. Let a ID. They'll give you the ballot. You will go in there. All guys who are here, observers from wherever, they are all in the room. Go, come, put it in a box. That is the election. That is the election. In fact, the courts have said that is the election. Everything else is now secondary to that election. If that has been managed by your neighbors and you don't have a problem about our presiding officer. And then votes are counted. You don't have a problem with the presiding officer and the agents who are there counting votes at that particular point, unless you have started these skirmishes where mevuruga vurugana and you mfanya ukora, and that can be called out for that particular classroom. Then that election has been credible. And if you look at the reports from the last election, where 1,882 elections were conducted, only 100 were contested.
0: That is...
1: Only just about 100 and something were contested.
2: Yeah. Percentage.
1: Just 120 or something like that. But the ones that basically just won were less than even 50.
2: Yeah.
1: It tells you that the election was credible. Okay.
2: Yeah.
1: By and large. So this thing of telling us, you know, public confidence in the IEBC is very low. Nonsense.
2: 6% of the of the elections were contested.
1: Yes, right.
2: Yes.
1: Now you think about it. So this whole thing that we are told by the political actors that we should lose confidence in, that we have lost confidence in IEBC. We haven't. That we are told IEBC needs to work on its credibility. It doesn't. It must work on its credibility, but it's not that it's trying to regain trust or to defend its credibility.
0: Yeah.
1: Credibility is there. The people have no issue. It is these actors who have a problem. Hassan Omar Hassan, I think, wants to be governor of Mombasa, for example. And if he wants to be governor of Mombasa, should he win that election?
0: Right.
1: He is not going to raise questions about the IEBC.
0: No.
1: Should Ruto lose that election, Hassan Omar Hassan will raise questions about the IEBC.
0: Oh, yeah.
1: For the presidential.
2: Not for governors. Kwangu zangu wali count vizuri.
0: It is just like Eric has said previously on this show and keep saying, ban them from speaking about the IEBC. Just have an outright ban. Let it be put on the law that you're not allowed to speak.
1: Among these things in the calendar, right?
2: I'm pro-gagging in this respect.
1: Come in and say, when the IEBC announces the date of the election, nobody comments about the IEBC unless you're using proper channels. Established in law.
0: Mm-hmm. Put it there. Mm-hmm. That's the only way to rein in this nonsense and also just get people to be disciplined. Mm. But that's a good miss, me, Mariam.
1: Thank you, Mariam. Yeah.
2: Thank you, guys. Tumefungua roho. Yeah, imetutoka kidogo. Tumalize hapo. We leave you in the capable hands of Mary on Your World. And of course, on Nation FM, Claudia and Brian are taking over. Have an amazing, amazing Tuesday. From myself, Mariam Bishar, Eric Latif, and Phalaris Wamboy. We'll be back here tomorrow, 6 to 10 a.m.
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0: The perfect collaboration. I'm talking about Toxic Lyrical. Really, Kai.
1: Hey,
0: Jesus Christ. Guy, what's your name?
1: On a Tuesday.
0: Tuesday. Toxic Lyrically, Mahuru Guash, and of course, Capitan. If you're out there, you're going to be loving everything that goes on because it's Tuesday.
1: And we are ready for Tuesday.
0: I'm most excited about it. And of course, if you're joining us right now, this is Vibe Shift on Nation FM. I hope that you're really braced for fun, great conversation, great talk. And of course, I know you're going to be calling us on 0719-038-963.
1: We've got four amazing hours for you. Our Kwanzaa this hour from 10 a.m. to 11.
0: Mm-hmm.
1: And we're going to be talking a lot about people who are aspiring to be MPs in certain areas. For example, Pastor Kanyari.
0: Yes.
1: Kuna kitu alisema, we need to take a listen at that.
0: Guy has not even said his manifesto. Amesema tu what he's done in the... Amesema track record.
1: God got him convicted. What God gave him jail time.
0: Yes.
1: Is what he's talking about.
0: Yes.
1: Enticing people.
0: Yeah.
1: We'll talk about that. Mm-hmm. There's also something very heartfelt from a cab driver. Akiwa pale Kilimani alisema kwa sababu wasichana wanatumika vibaya na kuna voice note tutasikia pale.
0: Hapo sawa.
1: Also watu wangu wa Seventh Day Adventist Church.
0: Yes. Tuko na meeting kidogo.
1: I have always been a fan of your music.
0: Yeah.
1: But now we're taking it too far.
0: Another banger.
1: Hey! Hii baka niliona Bien alikuwa ame

0: ameturipostia pale TikTok, nikasema this is just diabolical.
1: Yeah.
0: So we'll get to talk about that. Also, Gen Alphas are growing older, up too fast,
1: faster, yeah.
0: Or is it that they're now exposed to too much information? Because when I was young,
1: yeah,
0: or when I was between the ages of, I think, give or take, 8 to 12 years, mm-hmm, there's some things I couldn't say. But yeah, now Gen Alpha, they're very bold.
1: Basically, global citizens. Yes. They have an accent. Unapata mtoto wako anaongea an accent ya English. Pass me that cup, mommy. Na yule anasema utapitisha kikombe bwana. It goes like that. Second
0: what
1: hour.
0: What is your default accent? The Kisii accent.
1: I don't know. Actually, it's not. My default accent is actually from Murima.
0: Murima. Yes.
1: Lirikali.
0: But also Kisii.
1: Yeah.
0: Also,
1: so second hour question of the day. It's a social issue that we're going to be tackling, and I want you to pay keen attention to that because I would like you to call us tuweze kuongeleshana tukisonga. And then third hour itakuwa na Lunchbox, which is a segment that I love a lot. Mm-hmm. Apart from that, we have a finalist from The Voice Poland. Mm-hmm. She's a Kenyan babe known as Becky Sangolo. Atakuwa hapa hivi, formerly of a band known as Band Becca. And then tutakuwa tunaongeleshana pale. Labda ni hata tupikie hata.
0: Kabisa.
1: As we continue with the best show in Africa. Lafu final hour itakuwa ongea ikutoke.
0: Today, I happened to bump into a video online of guys saying what they did and their ex still stayed. Mm-hmm. So leo kuongea ikutoke tunasema, my ex did dash and I still stayed. Leo lazima mujiseti.
1: Hey.
0: Or you can be, I did this and my ex still stayed. You can be the toxic
1: you
0: one.
1: You can be the...
0: Umepitisha mwingine shida.
1: Umenikumusha ingo my Ira style. You could be my baby. Ah yeah, lazima like a hot shot of coffee on your bloodstream. We have to give you quote of the day.
0: Quote of the day. Alafu pia tunakumbusha watu ni Tuesday.
1: Ni Tuesday.
0: It's a fine Tuesday. Quote of the day, Brian. Inasema, being poor is only romantic in books.
1: Hey.
0: Unasikia? Wewe kuwa maskini is only romantic in books.
1: Ati, alafu,
0: only romanticized alafu, where?
1: In books.
0: In the novels that you read. That Ati, you.
1: The princess fell in love with this cleaner. And they lived happily ever after.
0: It's not in real life.
1: Mushai jiuliza kile cleaner anafanywanga after amesha ingia kwa nyumba ya kina princess. Because it's Tuesday.
2: I'm ready for Tuesday.
0: Very,
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0: 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Watu wa Nakuru na jumla fikirini mwasahau 97.7. Karibuni sana nyumbani. Aya, Claudia.
1: Yes.
0: Sisi sinajua tukuna kuanga na mastori.
1: Nataka kupeleka watu all the way to Kasarani.
0: Nini inafanyika Kasarani?
1: Now, we know that the current MP for Kasarani is interested in the gubernatorial seat.
0: Wait, what?
1: Yeah, the current MP for Kasarani.
0: Oh, yeah.
1: Ronald Karauri. Karauri, yeah, yeah, expressed interest.
0: Yes.
1: Kasama na yeye anaona anataka kutafuta kiti ya ugavana.
0: Mm-hmm.
1: Na pia kuna mwingine akasema mimi niko interested in taking the Kasarani MP seat.
0: Mm-hmm.
1: And it's done other than Pastor Kanyari.
0: Yes.
1: Kwa wale ambao jiji yake ya kwanza anaitwa Victor Kanyari.
0: Victor Kanyari.
1: Jina anaitwa Victor.
0: Siku anajua anaitwa Victor
1: so
0: Kanyari.
1: So now, Pastor Kanyari anambia watu.
0: Mm-hmm.
1: Yeah, I think alikuwa kwa one of his, you know, he was speaking to his congregation.
0: Yes.
1: Akiwambia, to the people of Kasarani, here is your next MP. I want to change that place which has been left in the ruins for a long time.
0: Mm-hmm.
1: Imagine I was able to convince people to send me 310 Kenya shillings.
0: And they did it.
1: Mm-hmm. Do you think getting government resources to change the face of Kasarani will be a hard task? That is the question. Anawambia, tukiangalia nyuma from citing previous evidence or what I did in the past, I convinced guys to send me 310. You know what wangapi walikuwa natuma 310?
0: A good number of people. Alienda jela juu kitu. I don't think so. Ali
1: Brian.
0: Time. Ali some time.
1: Brian. Brian.
0: Mm.
1: Pastor Kanyari just resurfaced the other day.
0: Alikuwa ameenda api?
1: Mi si jui.
0: And by the way, do you know his
1: but
0: brother?
1: But he had resurfaced.
0: His brother is also a preacher.
1: Eh.
0: And he's still very, very theatrical. So I don't know. What wakasa, I'm sure ambiwa that your next MP anapiga push-ups and is ready to take over. Mesema, if he was able to convince people to send him 310 shillings, do you think that government resources itaweza kumshinda kunini? It's funny how that's the manifesto that he's actually sharing with the people of Kenya.
1: Considering this whole 310 was a very big scam.
0: And of course, it being a scam and also considering the kind of Gen Zs we have. Mwingine jana si alisimamisha traffic police.
1: But here's a clarification. He didn't serve jail time, though he faced police investigations and public backlash after the 2014 media expose.
0: Yeah, but he disappeared for some time.
1: He just resurfaced
0: and
1: the
0: then
1: other
0: resurfaced.
1: Day.
0: Ndiyo.
1: Akakuja na akatuambia sasa nataka kuwania kiti ya MP.
0: Ndiyo hiyo.
1: We've made him popular on social media because we find him to be very theatrical and
0: he's just unhinged. He feels unhinged. He feels like a podcast.
1: Yes.
0: Shida
1: sasa ni anafanya kwa podium.
0: Yeah, and that's crazy. But what do you think? Do you think Kenyans are now in a place where you can just say anything and actually be elected?
1: Kitambo, Brian, wa Kenya wangekubaliana na wewe. Like, kitambo, Kenyans were like, as long as you're popular,
0: yeah,
1: unajulikana,
0: na unabamba.
1: Na unabamba, na uko na charisma.
0: Mm-hmm.
1: That's enough to get you in office.
0: But nowadays, there is so much more to look at. Ndio maana nasema, jana Gen Z alisimamisha traffic police akamwambia hamchukui hongo my watch. Do you think this is a generation that's only going to be told that in 2014, which sounds like TBT by the way, atinileza convince watu wanipatie nini?
1: That's 12
0: years ago. Yes.
1: Here's what I think.
0: Mm-hmm.
1: Brian, mali tumefika sasa. If you, I think changing careers, and I think people have discovered this, and also the citizens are woke.
0: Yeah.
1: The fastest way for someone to get rich is either
0: joining politics.
1: Ama?
0: Joining politics.
1: Politics.
0: Mm-hmm.
1: So now, me, I'm trying to understand. Someone who wants to move from being a preacher or being a pastor to being a politician. How do you serve the Lord? Because you'll still want to be regarded as man of God.
0: We've had people who've done that. We had people like Pastor Margaret, Live Ministries.
1: Mm-hmm.
0: She was a preacher. Akafunga kanisa. Akaingia siasa.
1: Alipata kiti.
0: Alipata.
1: Mm-hmm.
0: See, Ali served for some time, but nowadays I don't think she's trying to get back into active politics. But that's a story for another day. We're going to pay our bills and, of course, get back with some more great music. Keep on using the hashtag VibeShift on Nation FM.
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0: I've not heard him say another banger.
1: I think
0: did he say
1: really?
0: It?
1: I think he did.
0: Yeah. Okay, that's a beautiful song. Sounds quite different from the Rema that we know. It's called Oh No, Rema. 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
1: Claudia Naisabwa.
0: Nakwambia tunasonga kwa mwendo wa kasi.
1: Mm-hmm.
0: Siaka siaka.
1: Yes.
0: Made these girls, you know, beautiful and all, and showcasing the dashboard, you know.
1: Yeah.
0: Just doing the, dashboard. It's the first thing you see in a car.
1: It's just
0: dashboard. It's like my chest. But you know, Major came up with this amazing song, then it became really popular.
1: I don't even know who came up with the dance of Siaka Siaka. Siaka. I'm guessing it's probably Kolo's team.
0: Kolo's team,
1: but
0: most likely.
1: Someone came up with a dance, yes, Siaka Siaka, and the ladies were really moving.
0: Yeah, and it really was discriminatory, you know? Like, if you're not blessed in that way, then Siaka was not something that you could do.
1: Someone like me, I couldn't.
0: Never mind, I'll find
1: it. Singeweza fanya Siaka challenge.
0: Uh-huh.
1: But the challenge went viral, spilled all the way to Uganda and across East Africa.
0: Mm-hmm.
1: But now there's an Uber driver who's a bit concerned about our Siaka ladies. Na anasema wanatumika vibaya. Listen to what this Uber driver had to say. Alichukua simu mpaka akaweka background music na akaongea akafungua roho.
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2: Aki hapa nje wasichana wetu aki wanadhurumiwa vibaya na waongei na wamenyamanza. 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Please can you come hurry up?" 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Msichana akaingia kwa gari. "I will pay, please, okay?" Nikamwambia, okay.
0: That's a major concern about what's really going on in Kilimani, considering that there's a lot of activity that has been happening, and it's actually rebranded Kilimani. Kilimani used to be the high-end, upper echelon kind of place, and it was known to be a suburban area. You know, it was leafy suburbs, okay? Up until now, squeezy construction, when they decided that they're going to go to levels and levels and levels higher, and sayikaika leafy suburbs passe, but it's a posh area.
1: Here's what I'll say. So I'll go to narrate story now that experience between the Nigerian man and the Kenyan babe. And he just said, basically, you could hear vini wasichana wanatumika vibaya.
0: Yeah, wasichana wetu wanatumika vibaya.
1: And he went on to rant. Now watu wamesikiza his story, wakasikiza.
0: And that's just a snippet.
1: That's just a snippet. Aliongea kuongea. And swali yangu ni, what gets the girls to this point of just allowing that to happen, or just when they get into that situation, how do they find themselves in such situations?
0: Desperation. Claudia, you've worked hard. Umemaliza mpaka kule ama uko uni. You're really struggling. Poverty stricken. Someone gives you a deal and tells you, "You know what? All you have to do is be here. And you're going to be doing 1, 2, 3 things. And I'll pay you this and that amount of money." Day one, of course, you feel like, "Mazejo, I'm really doing a bad thing." By the time I think it's week number 3, your conscience actually dies. And then you freely just go into that activity. You even recruit other people. And it's quite daunting. It's quite sad that that's our reality today. Because most young girls are now seeing that as a way of becoming wealthy. But we've seen a lot happen in this country. Juzi sindi watu wamekua kirusha from buildings. Juzi sindi wengine wamekua wakitumika for occultic purposes. You know, sometimes I want to blame our girls, but sometimes I want to blame poverty.
1: Yeah, and also let's blame the people who are doing this.
0: Yeah, true.
1: Let's hold them accountable.
0: Yeah.
1: And if you see your friend in such a compromising situation, or a situation that might not end well for them, and we know how the outcome usually is.
0: Yeah.
1: Call them aside and talk to them.
0: Yeah.
1: Tell them, even if they're not your friend and you're a concerned person, just bring them aside, mwongeleshe. Like, this cab driver is concerned.
0: Yeah.
1: That's why he did the video.
0: Yeah.
1: Ako concerned vinyo watu wanatumika vibaya, especially our young girls.
0: Yeah.
1: And in this areas, I don't know what happened to that Kilimani area, but now so much
0: Once you say Kilimani, it just sounds like something is going on.
1: Yeah,
0: and something wrong is going on. Yeah. So, you give us the details or your fair share of the story using the hashtag VibeShift on Nation FM, but it's quite sad to actually hear that. This is a brand new one. You've not heard it before. If you have, then you have quite an immense taste in music. It's a Bilima by Kwa

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1: On the United thing, I think I understand why United got Tielemans.
2: To do what? Kobe needs a Casemiro next to him. They all need the bodyguard. Why not just get the bodyguard first?
0: Whether it's the Premier League, La Liga, Serie A, the FKF Premier League, or the biggest stories making headlines around the world, Football Fix has you covered. 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
2: Number one, AFCON will happen. Number two, AFCON will happen in Kenya, Uganda, and Tanzania. Number three, I am not sure tutabomoa kitu yote.
0: Your opinions, your predictions, your football. 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

0: beautiful song is Sitoki, Vic West and Zaituni. I got a chance to talk to her last week on Friday. Friday Night Rave, and of course it's a show that you need to also pay keen attention to. But as we do that, Vibe Shift on Nation FM is ongoing right now, and you're chilling with me, most bankable host, Brianna Selly.
1: Claudia Naisabu,
0: how are you doing?
1: I'm good. You have the privilege of listening to us on radio
0: and watching us on TV
1: and even listening to us on our website.
0: Oh, nice.
1: And you need to have a good device to do that. Mm-hmm. And that good device is the one that just hit the market, and that's a Samsung S26 FE. Now hear me out.
0: Yes,
1: the camera has 50 megapixel main camera, mm-hmm, with OIS. It's 12 MP ultra wide, 8 MP telephoto, and 3x optical zoom. Mm-hmm. And that's just juju enye nataka kuambia. Kwa wale ambao wana worry about the storage, you don't want your phone storage to be full. Mm-hmm. We've got 128 GB, 256 GB, or 512 GB
0: with an 8 GB RAM, which is really exciting. So that's a lot of room for your photos, videos, playlists, apps, and all those WhatsApp groups that you refuse to leave, because sometimes near futa, maybe near marriage, kuna mtu na get married or something like that. Mm-hmm. And of course the battery and the charging is 4900 mAh, and the 45 watt wired charging helps you charge faster and faster and faster within a short time, up to 69% in around 30 minutes with a 45 watt adapter. The design is sleek, it's amazing. The weight is actually 193 grams, and I don't want you to miss out on that. So what are you waiting for? That's the Galaxy S26 FE, big display, serious camera, serious storage, serious battery, and of course Galaxy AI built into this amazing experience. And of course this Friday we might be having a sit down with you as we take you to go experience the Samsung Galaxy S26 FE.
1: Kabisa, and you can also grab yourself the, of course, Watch Ultra 2 or Watch 9 if you're looking for something lighter, mm-hmm, something for your everyday life that's also stylish, and it's built for your kawaida errands, especially, mm-hmm, if you're someone who loves fitness.
0: Yeah.
1: So you can get yourself the Watch Ultra 2 or the Watch 9.
0: Hapo sawa kabisa. Speaking of which, mm-hmm, John, good sound quality would actually make your musical experience even better.
1: Kabisa.
0: Now this time round, tunapeleka kwa watu wangu wa SDA.
1: Brian.
0: Team Sawyer. They don't dance, you know.
1: They dance, but very minimal movement.
0: No, that's not dancing. It's minimal movement.
1: Yes.
0: Hey.
1: So minimal movement.
0: Yeah.
1: Brian.
0: Sikama zizi watu wa Pentecost.
1: Off on the top of my head, if I think about SDA music, nafikiria ngoma kama
0: Kwetu Pazuri.
1: Kwetu Pazuri.
0: Yes.
1: Nafikiria, I don't know kama ini SDA. Sweetie, sweetie, sweetie. Haikuwa rahisi. Hatimaye ni leo. Ni siku yetu.
0: That's a beautiful jam. Yeah, yeah.
1: That's what I think when I think about SDA music. Some of my favorite tunes come from there.
0: Yeah.
1: But now they've decided to upgrade it.
0: Uh-huh.
1: Hii hata sijui ni kwaya ya wapi.
0: Yes.
1: But I'll get the name. So they have a new song.
0: Yes.
1: And imekuwa ikitrend TikTok.
0: Mm-hmm.
1: Hey, sijawahi shangaa hivi.
0: Tuicheze.
1: Ni kama watu wanaimba in
0: in what?
1: Subtitles.
0: In subtitles. You want us to
1: listen? Yes. Let's listen to what they're singing.

0: is a banger.
1: How that same as dark as mine can be made.
0: What language is this?
2: I have no idea. Who do we blame here?
0: The producer.
2: He's still a sunny when you're mending a new
0: book. Ain't no way of blaming those people. Hi. Then you go on the name by its subtitles.
2: Shidangu ni vocalist.

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1: Your hands are one of those things people notice without even realizing they're noticing. 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So here's your Glow Up 101 reminder. Clean, moisturized hands and neat nails will always look good.
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1: Hey.
0: Woza Woza. Selling you Saru, Sean MMG, Maggie Maggie. And of course, you're going to love everything about that song, Woza Woza. Mm-hmm. People don't know what Woza means. We just say hello with it. Ile Woza Woza. Kusalimi, kusalimiana. But then the truth of the matter is, Woza means come. Mm-hmm. In Zulu, in South Africa. No kundo ilianzia. Woza Woza. Yani tokieni. Watu wama piano mnajua mnani understand. 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
1: Konga.
0: Aye, konga, man. 0719038963 is the golden number to get in touch with us. Hashtag VibeShift on Nation FM, still on transit. And of course, you're moving at a very good pace. They say you always move faster when you're having a great time.
1: Mm-hmm.
0: Right now, we're talking about Gen Alpha. Earlier on, you told us kuna kitu unataka tusikie about Gen Alpha.
1: Brayo, me, I thought when I was a kid, the things I couldn't say kusabu ni yetu wangu. Squeezy, give a child a phone, the things they will say will surprise you.
0: Mm.
1: Because thing vitu zime change. Vitu vichenjanga.
0: Vitu vichenjanga.
1: Tusikie what this Gen Alpha was advising us, and I think she goes by the name of Esther.
0: Aya, wacha tusikie.
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1: And she's called Esther Charlotte. And she's a viral TikToker.
0: I love her. I think we should cruise over to the next hour. Hey. And of course, we're going to be talking about where you met. Okay? Hey. How I Met Your Mother was one of my favorite series for some time. And right now, I want to just know how you met your person and where you met them. Does it really matter? That's the big question. For now, I'm going to be playing you this one by Mandy. So you meskiza Mandy last lini. Inaitwa Inzaghi. Keep on listening to Nation FM. 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
1: Dufla Diligon, Zinaletwa, a beautiful song. And of course, Dufla has a vibe in everything that he does. A lot of dancehall music also from him. Mm-hmm. And of course, also on our playlist, hashtag VibeShift on Nation FM. It is, as we turn up the volume, I hope that you also get a lucky chance to grab a seat and get to converse with us on question of the day. Kuna maswali tuko nayo, na niwewe tu uneza solve. Najua mnataka kutupigia simu 0719-038-963. You're chilling with me, most bankable host, Brian Aseli.
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2: I, on my side, namuona Kenneth Ketera, nasema mambo, goodie from Mombasa, big up.
1: Mm-hmm.
2: Dennis Kimani, nasema draw me in listening from Kangema. Party, yes. Party za collocked kama kawaida.
1: Mm-hmm.
2: Mr. Jacka Black, anasema kondani na sisi kutoka Kisumu.
1: Mm-hmm.
2: Bungei Dixon, nasema Nakuru is well represented. Haikim kutoka Nandi County, inclusive job from Kithioko.
1: Mm-hmm.
2: Baba Wanda kutoka Westlands. Alan Lemayan, Kenny Moja, nasema 013 Kibunga is well represented.
1: Mm.
2: Na David Otieno kutoka Kisumu Manyata.
1: Mama Kibravin says, akondani, kuna Tumisime Bella, big shout out to you all the way from Uganda. John Tisuzi Boy is here as well as Tio Tio, nasema mark me present from Bungoma County. We have John Tisuzi Boy, big shout out to you as well as Fillmore K. Kisanya. We have Ibrahim Ndungu, Humphrey HSC, Akio Gatondo, Esther Thathi Rasta Girl from Kangemi. We have our Celebi Whalers, anasema Kisi Massive, iko tuned in. Nelson Misiko, such an avid listener of this show, anasema Paipu, iko tuned in. We're going to be mentioning more names as we continue with the best show in Africa. Right now, nataka mvute kiti tuonge.
2: Hmm.
1: Sawa sawa.
2: Karibia, karibia.
1: Mm-hmm.
2: Chukua simu yako.
1: Nataka tuonge.
2: Weka number 07-19-038-963.
1: Mm-hmm. Mm-hmm.
2: Sasa leo.
1: Yes.
2: Brayo, uko na mtu wako.
1: Yes.
2: Or you are just going about your day,
1: yeah.
2: You randomly bump into someone, you start talking, you have a great connection.
1: Mm-hmm.
2: That great connection might or might not lead to a romantic relationship.
1: Yeah. Mm-hmm.
2: Most times it leads to a romantic relationship,
1: yes,
2: because
1: yes,
2: you guys
1: yes.
2: just have great connection and chemistry.
1: Mm-hmm.
2: Like any, you sit back and you think about where you met them.
1: I said my ear, you easy.
2: Tuseme kwa, for example, na hii pia wazazi wanakatanga, tulipatana na mtu wako kwa club. So does it matter where you met your person? Ama connection tu ni muhimu?
1: Haya, tunataka kusikia from you. Call us right now because we want to know, does it even affect the quality of the kind of relationship you are doing? There's a lady who actually made sure that we get to have this topic. Anasema, hey, unaona vile you're traveling from one county to the other. And then buses in a stop.
2: Mm-hmm.
1: Mahali,
2: mm-hmm.
1: watu wakunywa chai ama wakunywa drink some of it kama hizo,
2: mm-hmm.
1: but it's mostly because people are pressed and they need to use the toilets.
2: Yes.
1: Aya amefika pale hana coins. Chali akamwona akamwambia madam, naona uko pabaya but shika hii pesa. 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Wakaanza kuongea. And that's how they started dating. So imagine how I met your mother was outside a toilet somewhere in Nakuru.
2: A public toilet.
1: Yeah, public toilet in Nakuru. Nation FM, hello.
3: Hey, my G.
1: My
3: hey.
1: G, good morning.
3: We are Baby Shark.
2: Yes, Baby Shark. Kusalama?
3: It's cold, but I'm good.
2: It feels like you have a cold yourself.
3: No, I'm good.
1: Auna hoba.
2: Perfect.
3: Sina hoba.
1: Aye, if you talk to us, does where you met really matter? I mean, it's all about the connection.
3: Menikumbusha mbali.
1: Where kwanza ulikutana na yo wapi?
3: So, si niko hapa hivi works.
1: Yes.
3: Amekuja kununua. Ameniambia nimsaidie na maji.
1: Yes.
3: So I usually carry mine in a water bottle.

0: so nikampatia. 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
1: Ooh. 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
0: Like it's mate yangu iko hapo.
1: Yeah, but she already came to you thirsty. Ama namna gani?
0: Yeah.
1: Ukarusha mystery.
0: So ilianza hivyo mdogo mdogo.
2: Yeah.
0: She's my wife now.
1: Hey.
2: Wow.
0: Yeah.
1: From so, sharing a water bottle to sharing a bed.
0: Sharing a lot of things.
1: Allah. Asanteni sana. So mesema, where you met, does it really matter? 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
0: Mm-hmm. 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
1: 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That's... I love it.
2: Mm-hmm.
1: I'm saying just the connection. 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
3: Sure.
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3: Fanya hivyo, unajua simu yangu ilikuja na sasa inatumia katununu
1: simu. 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
3: I will make sure.
1: Talk to us about the topic.
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1: Asante.
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1: It actually does. Wacheni kupretend. So umeenda pale kwa police station, Claudia. 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
2: Haiwezekani.
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0: nothing special about Joshua Baraka's writing. Aki, Skia, Yo Yo, this is a beautiful song and I hope that you love it. Skiza too. Such a brilliant voice all the way from Uganda. Havana wa Kampala. And you know how they say it in Uganda when you love someone so much, saying kwagala kwagala nyo.
1: This is Hendrik Sam.
0: Yes. And of course, Hendrik Sam on the production of that. If you're joining us right now, this is 96.3 Nation FM. And you're chilling with me, most bankable host brand, Aseli.
2: Claudia
0: Naisa. How are you doing?
2: I'm great.
0: Where kuna vitu umesema umekataka bisa on the question of the day?
2: Brian.
0: What?
2: Does where you meet your partner matter ama ni connection too? Me, I will say this.
0: Niambie.
2: It matters a lot.
0: What matters?
2: It matters a lot.
0: Wewe uone watu wamesha kubali.
2: Brian, ukimeet mtu kwa kanisa, you are very confident in that person because of their faith.
0: Yeah.
2: It gives you some form of confidence that they are a good person because wanakuja kanisani, they live by the word or they try to live by the word of God.
0: Mm-hmm.
2: If you meet someone in a club, mm-hmm. uni mtu mwenye anapenda kujienjoy, anapenda kujivinjari.
0: Yeah.
2: Maisha ni nywe.
0: Mm.
2: Ni upewa mbili kwa bili yangu.
0: Mm-hmm.
2: And that's not a problem mm-hmm. if they can regulate it. But it's a problem if they can't. Now, where I strongly stand and say that I cannot choose someone as my partner, mtu mwenye tunapatana na ye,
0: uh-huh.
2: ama tunakuwa in a romantic relationship na ye,
0: uh-huh.
2: 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Atuwezi kuwa tunalipa fare ya 60 bob.
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2: Me, I'm just saying.
0: You can't meet someone.
2: I can't meet my partner in a matatu.
0: Ama mko kwa mbukinya mnaenda huko Western. You are doing 8 hours.
2: Ama useme mse wako wa boda, mwenye na kubebanga kila siku.
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2: Anaza kukukatia.
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2: Me, siwezi.
0: Aye. 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
3: Kipepe upepea. 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
0: Aya, sawa. 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
4: Good morning, Mr. Aseli.
0: Good morning. Is it Kevu?
4: Hello, Claudia.
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4: Claudia?
2: Yes.
4: Call me Energy Man.
2: I call you what?
4: Energy Man.
2: Kevo.
4: Yes, bro.
0: You keep changing your intro. Did you see? Ilikuwa ni Kevo. Wewe ni wewe?
4: Yes, sir.
0: Yes. Aya, talk to us. 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
4: Niambie.
0: Hapa, does where you meet really matter? 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
0: Yeah.
2: Mm-hmm.
4: Yeah, unaona?
0: Mm-hmm.
4: So where you meet matters a lot. 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
4: 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Claudia nakuambia.
2: Mi nasema, me the only reason for that is
0: yes.
2: Atuwezi kuwa in the same tax bracket.
4: But uwezi jua mtu wakati umemit na hiyo at the moment.
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0: Yes.
4: Ajua some people, hata venye unaisangalia mtu wone venye anajivaa.
0: Yeah.
4: Uwanze kuandarete mtu.
0: Yeah.
4: Wacha hao mabosiza wengine wanapandanga matatu.
0: Yeah. Hey.
4: Lakini wako na G-Wagon, wako na GLE na Mercedes-Benz yake.
0: Mwambie.
4: So where you meet person.
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4: Hey. 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
0: Kevo amesema yeye it matters, but usiandarate mtu kwa sababu ya mahali umekutana naye, anaweza kuwa ni bosi mahali.
2: Mm.
0: I don't know what you have to say about that. We'll be back with your comments. Comments zimejaa pale Facebook and of course on Instagram as well. We're going to be doing reading them in just a bit. For now. Manyimbo za mapenzi. Tunapendana.
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0: Arrow Boy, what tender wheelie. You gotta love everything about that jam. So many Kenyan tracks within the hour, but we're gonna be playing some more Afro and of course dancehall music. So if you're out there, you better stand by for that. And thank you so much for joining us right now. We just want to give you a candid reminder that there's a phone that y'all need because it's a spectacular one. It just dropped, and we would like to give you a proper invitation to actually join in the galaxy because it's the interconnectivity of a phone and of course these two amazing watches that you can pair it up. I'm talking about the Samsung Galaxy S26 FE. FE stands for Fun Edition. Mm-hmm. So it's just about to get even more interesting.
1: All right, a smartphone is definitely great, but what happens when your phone starts talking to the rest of your tech? And that's where the Galaxy ecosystem comes in. Mm-hmm. Now, the Samsung Galaxy S26 FE is designed around the broader Galaxy experience, mm-hmm. while the new Watch Ultra 2 and Watch 9 extend health activity and connected device functionality to the wrist. Mm-hmm. If it's your lifestyle, run, work, travel, play, the Watch Ultra 2 is basically saying, I can keep up. So mm-hmm. go to the nearest Samsung store, get yourself the Galaxy S26 FE plus Watch 9 for the everyday vibe, or the Galaxy S26 FE plus the Watch 2 for the adventure vibe.
0: And you know what we say? Move with Galaxy. All right, now 0719038963. Comments zimekuwa kibao sana. And of course, does where you meet matter? Claudia says, hamwezi kukua the same tax bracket. If you meet in a matatu, ama tisijui unambeba kwa nduthi, that can never happen. Mm. It's not going to happen for the two of you. Some have said actually, unaweza meet mtu kanisani na bado akutese. Mm. Ama meet mtu kanisani na bado yani atese. Ama
1: Brian,
0: mtese pamoja.
1: Kuna documentary. Mm. Hey, nili watch. Nature yes. The Pastor's Wife yes. on Netflix. Oh my dear.
0: Yes.
1: I have never been that shocked. Anyway, so you remember our friend Yego?
0: Mm-hmm.
1: Yego ule
0: yo. Yego.
1: Yego yo. Anasema hello, just tuned in. Apo kwa hiyo topic, hakuna mtu ana underrate meeting points. It's called manifesting. Msee waji wago is me manifesting. I cannot manifest meeting kwa matatu. 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
0: Amekata hiyo story. Yes. Isa Mula. 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Mm-hmm. 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
1: Mm-hmm.
0: Oh, anasema kuna wale walimite kwa baro mm-hmm. na akaenda home kwao. 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It doesn't really matter where you meet. Inclusive job, anasema, hey. 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
1: Wow, usimniache. 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
0: Ati, aya, Henry's Njugush, amesema kwamba, what matters is where you meet next.
1: Mm-hmm.
0: Ay, unikali.
1: Kevin Chen asema, I think it matters because you somehow get to learn one thing about your personal crush without asking. So where you meet them actually matters because it shows you their persona or who they are.
0: Yeah.
1: Haya. Henry's Njugusha asema, what matters is where you meet the next time. Mm. So it can be meamua kupanga date mnapatana pale mbele.
0: Napo sawa kabisa.
1: That's what matters.
0: Kevin Omondi anasema, hi, Sally and Claude, I hope you're doing well. And of course, God has protected you, the same to our fans. Meeting place doesn't matter because even church, some people go to church because of their parents. Same to the club. Let's not underestimate club dudes and babes, because some go there because of their friends, but good character is determined in person's personality.
1: Mambo ni mengi. Mwangi alipata mtu wake kwa karaoke night pale CBD. Asema it's been 4 years now.
0: Aya.
1: Mapenzi wewe.
0: I think that's a good one. Voice notes ndio easy hapa hivi, and you can actually drop voice notes on 0758400053. Skiza.
2: Ayo, wagu wana Seli, wagu wana Claudia, Taizo here from Nairobi, and today we were very ready for Tuesday. Mimi nikipata dem kwa club, wago, uko very rare, will you find good connections. It never ends well. Nafaga time, labda wewe unataka kutulia nyumbani, yeye hataki. Sasa inakuwa suri ilipata hivi. So for me, I believe some places, social media can build good connections, but club, job, chat, kwanza dating up, my lord, very rare. So yes, meeting someone, where you met someone really matters. It may not have impact today, but 2-3 years, it will really, really matter. So it does.
0: Claudia.
1: Yes.
0: Dating apps. I'm to a slide kwenye DM. Now, there's a friend of mine mwenye the husband.
1: Mm-hmm.
0: The husband. But then they were not married. Mm. He was going through a newspaper. My friend is a model. akaflip, unajua ile cover girl.
1: Yes.
0: Vile unakonga ameandika handle yake. Yes, so aliflip hivi akaona msichana akasema, "Ah, huyu amenibamba sana."
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0: 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I've seen you, I think you're very pretty and you know what? I think we should connect." 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
1: Wawili na wameoana.
0: Wameoana. 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
1: The choice of words.
0: "I was going to London. Then I saw you. We can connect over coffee." Do you think girls think about everything materialistically? They don't care for the connection.
1: A good number of us right now,
0: I'd
1: say, are superficial.
0: Is it a good thing or a bad thing?
1: It's a matter of priority.
0: Hi, wacha chukue call alafu tukafunge. Nation FM, good morning.
3: Hello, morning.
0: Hello. Sauti mzuri. How are you doing?
3: I'm good.
0: Hey, it's good to hear your voice. Able to talk to us. Does where you meet really matter?
3: Yeah, it does matter. How on so much doesn't matter when you work in a gun.
1: Give us an example of where it matters. Sasa tuseme ukipatana na mtu wapi utamkubali ama you not even think about pursuing them.
3: Club.
1: Book
3: la kwanza.
1: Book la kwanza.
0: Umesema iwezi? Kuna mtu amesema maybe they have a great personality, they are just at the club because that's something they do once in a while. So you won't connect with them because you've met them in a club.
3: Me think people go to clubs for different reasons. So, let's say, example, madam. Okay, like, madam reasons are hazikwangi like funny.
0: Unasema, the only people looking for love are men. So, timbaya, leo unaongea na uoga, nini? Ama ako hapo? Asante sana for calling. Yes. Yeah, okay, tuambi.
3: Wrong number.
0: Sawa. We're going to make sure we get to play that one. 0719038963 remains the golden number to get in touch with us. Claudia, tukafunge. To agree or disagree?
1: Me, I'm saying where you meet matters. Kabisa.
0: So where unasema you're not
1: both
0: giving chances.
1: Both can be true.
0: Both can be true. Okay.
1: So there's leo to kubali that either or. See, ati lazima tuchukue side. Both can be true. Connection matters for sure, and you can meet someone in a terrible place, and the connection in a matter, like chemistry, and that's okay.
0: Hakuna wrong places.
1: Or you can meet someone in a very interesting spot, and that's the beginning of a beautiful romance.
0: Ni ukweli. Kama so, kuna one of my uncles aliniambia tu, yeye alikuwa ameenda kusupport bestie yake kwa matanga mahali fulani. And that's how they got to meet one of my aunties.
1: Hello.
0: Hiyo matanga unakubaliana nayo haraka haraka. Kwani? In the next hour, we're going to be talking to an amazing Kenyan singer all the way from Poland.

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0: The last part is my favorite part of the song. 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
1: Claudia Nisa, boy.
0: And of course, mambo inenda vizuri. Aste, aste. We have Amgeni.
1: Yes.
0: But ni msichana wetu hapa nyumbani. We're going to be introducing her to you in just a bit. 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
0: Unakanika una shoot music video kwa France.
1: Mimi?
0: Wows. 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
1: I see Michael Olise in my future.
0: Modi and Ruli anasema ako tuned in right now. Warden Clinton anasema ako ndani. 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I don't know who you can see on your end.
1: I can see Bungei Dixon kutoka Nakuru anatusikiza vizuri. Na mwana Musa wa Makale amesema good afternoon. Anthony Anto tuned in from Wiga Massive. Dodas Mutethia kutoka Meru County. Gregory Mollowall from Kapenguri is tuned in. Kithioko is well represented na Inclusive Job akopale. Mm-hmm. Kevin Omone says, keep up the good work, my people. Actually, today you're very good and always you look good. Mm-hmm. Na mwana Kevu akina Brayo. Na mwana Kenny Mojan. Sma 013 Kibunga is well represented. And Paul Eugene kutoka Nyahera, Area 44, Kisumu, Dar.
0: Hey, Paul Eugene had to be from the Nini, from the lakeside, right?
1: The two English names.
0: Hi, without much ado, I'd like to welcome a lady, the lady of the moment. She's our babe all the way from Poland, but unajua ni Mkenya kabisa kabisa. Becky Sangolo is a singer, songwriter, producer, and of course, all-round great human being. Tumpigie makofi as she joins us right here on Vibe Shift. Karibu sana jumbani. How are you doing?
2: Hi,
0: yeah, back on key.
2: Hey, watch it.
0: Hi. 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
2: 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Mm-hmm. Oh my God. 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
0: Yeah. Or
1: a good number of the ladies.
2: Sasa walikuwa anaangalia vixen wake asichukuliwe.
0: Very nice.
1: Hey.
0: Chunga mali.
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0: Linda Mali promotion. 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Nilikuwa na Linda Mwananchi wangu.
1: At least your time hakukua na heha movers.
0: Hakuna heha movers. But Becky, back to you. I'm sorry, we talk too much, but we would like to just get to know you people. Yeah.
2: Oh, so my name is Becky Sangolo. I'm a songwriter, performer, singer, you know, and I just love music. Mm-hmm. And I'm a Kenyan. What was the name of Kenya? I'm Kenya kabisa na unge Kiswahili.
1: Yeah.
2: And I live in Poland, and I'm so happy to be here with you guys.
0: Nice.
2: Really.
0: Yeah. I'm most excited about your journey because you started young.
2: Yeah.
0: Are you the school choir type or my parents used to sing type?
1: Ama, I'm a church
0: ama
1: type.
0: Niwe peke yako unaimba home.
2: Unajua niliingia kwa student kwa how old?
0: How old?
2: 6 years.
0: For real?
2: Oh, yeah. Yes. My dad is the one who sang. Wayanza mangondo.
0: Lies!
2: Wayanza mangondo.
0: Lies!
2: Yes.
0: I will play that song.

0: you're a lawyer, you know that song.
1: Okay.
0: Najua wasamburu wa mna artist.
1: Guys.
0: .com lady. For real, I didn't know that.
2: Yes.
0: Yeah, I didn't know you come from a musical family like that.
2: I do.
0: And you're in the music videos as well.
2: Yes. And as when a child. I was so young, we even wrote a song for my mom because she cooks amazing food. So we sang, even like my dad made me get into music when I was so young, to be honest, yeah. Hata ngoma ya Rafton, nikioko studio kulikuwa, watoto ndogo sema, yeah. That was me.
0: That was you as a child.
2: So wow. I started so early, you know.
0: I'm so starstruck because like that's the second generation of artists who've made a major contribution towards music.
2: Yeah.
0: Now you from age 6, you're doing your own thing. When did you decide that, you know what, I'm going to be an artist?
2: An artist. So niliendelea hivyo mpaka nikafika. Nikiwa class 8, 13 years old, nishafanya album yangu manzi.
0: Mm.
2: Yeah. I used to go to these kids' events na hizo company concerts. Na ila tunaimba kama watoi, tulikuwa na group, cool kids.
0: Yeah.
2: So hata kina Madakarua kikuwa huko, tulikuwa tunayawaimbia huko, you know.
0: Mm-hmm.
2: So nilikuwa nimanza mapema, nikaingia high school, nikafanya choir.
0: Mm-hmm.
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0: Mm-hmm.
2: Ivo tu nikamaliza high school. 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
0: karibu nyota izime.
2: Nikasema mimi narudi Nairobi, I have to join. Nika join Sauti Academy, the music school, and that's how I met like Carol, and we started doing now music in a different way.
1: Let me ask, there's this amazing vocal coach Natalie. She's the one who coached you.
2: Yes.
1: Ah.
2: Yes. I can add Dex while inside your songwriting. Dex was part of songwriting team. Natalie, I'll coach vocals. You know, at Kalan Pia ku work na band. All these things I learned from Sauti Academy.
0: Mm-hmm.
2: Yeah.
0: Band Becca came.
2: Yeah.
0: And then one day it goes silent. So we thought that maybe one of you is pregnant. You know, when girls disappear from social media, tunajuanga inaweza kuwa ni mtu ametenda mambo.
1: Mapenzi
0: inaweza kuwa imewaka moto.
2: Yeah.
0: Was it the same case for you? Or how did you decide? Did you break up or you decided to amicably part ways?
2: Yeah, so when we were in Naiboy Worldwide label, then we parted ways actually during that moment when our contract ended. Tukasema acha tuanze kujaribu kufanya solo. Then at that time, I was married here, and I decided with my hubby, let's move to Poland and start afresh. And that's where I started. I saw, actually, this is a good opportunity for me to start my solo career and do something and take the music, Kenyan music, outside there. Manze, nikasema, yuko Europe mta tujua, by the way. So that's where I took this journey to that position.
0: Let's put a pin on this conversation, play some music, come back, because I'd really like to know now that you moved to Poland, what's different? Unajua watu nafikiria labda ulienda na maisha ikakuwa rahisi, but you can definitely tell us how you were able to navigate that.
2: Yeah.
0: Write this name down, Becky Sangolo. For now,

0: off your weekend with the biggest sporting conversations.
1: Kenyan Motorsport is in mourning, losing Abdul Sidi, a legend, both with the notes and as a scribe.
2: It's a massive loss if you look at it. In motorsport, it is the cream de la cream.
0: From football and rugby to athletics, basketball, motorsport, and everything making the headlines across the world of sport.
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0: voice of Benso, Scam Cardinali. Yanongeza Gangsta Points Kwe song. NYR is the name of the song. Hashtag Vibe Shift to Nation FM ongoing. You're still on transit, and of course, you gotta love everything about that. You're chilling with me, most bankable host, Brian Eseli.
1: Claudia Nesaboy.
0: Una checka?
1: That's why, because I just remember there's a TikToker who decided to do her own impression of how Kenyan artists are. She's never met them, but Alisema Scam Cardinali, like a whole gangster.
0: Yeah.
1: Akasema, Benso looks like the nonchalant type. Like, you can do anything, and he would not care.
0: Well, let me tell you.
1: At all.
0: Benso just told us that he's going to move from being a sweet sound guy into more like gangster, you know. So, Alisema to Japan.
1: I'm
0: done
1: at Wanesha True Colors.
0: You never know. But for someone who is actually giving us a perfect description of who she is and a perfect way to actually consume her new song, she dropped her album on Friday Night Rave. Watch her to mpigie makofi. Tafadhali. Name of the album is Pata Potea. See, tushampata sisi. Yuko ndani ya studio, Becky Sangolo. I'm still so shocked with my small research. She's the daughter of Abedi.com.
1: And we have
0: Waluya, munajua what I'm talking about. This like, you know, it's like our Jay-Z. it's like our Jay-Z. You don't, and you know, it was very funny how she got into music when she was very young.
1: Yeah.
0: And her father's first song landed the father in trouble. I don't know if you know that. Because the dad sang a song, and this song ilikuwa inaongea about a very famous Kenyan politician.
1: I know.
0: Huyo famous politician akamwambia nikikupata, bali nitakupata. This is how it sounded, by the way.
2: Woman!

0: This one, it played in Kakamega. Yeah. Ah, Jay-Z has nothing on this one. Aberdeen.com. And at that time, it was so scandalous. Alibidia jifiche.
1: Where?
0: Politician again.
1: Becky's in the building.
0: Yeah, their life was in danger.
2: Kizaliwa unakonga brown skin. Akaona mimi ni mhindi.
0: Akasema.
2: Colors will change.
0: But you know, congratulations to you as well on moving to Poland.
1: Yes. Mm-hmm. And I was even asking her because I was like, okay, how did you navigate just moving there?
2: Yeah.
1: You were getting to just find your footing as a solo artist.
2: Yes.
1: Did you know Polish before you got there?
2: No.
1: Did you understand their culture or you're just taking everything in at once? Was it overwhelming as well?
2: I was there before for summer holiday. Then I came back. Then we lived here with my hubby for 1.5 years. So tukiama kurudi, niko like, okay, by the way, kuna kongana language, eh? Tunadu. Okay. Unajua, ukitravel somewhere, it's like a holiday. But when you're going to live there, it's different.

0: Yeah, so I had to train. Nimekuwa kwa solo artist, like, yeah. Are the kind of things that I had to think about. But actually, kakam kama blessing, because nilifika huko nikaona, kuna The Voice of Poland, ini gani, okay, ini The Voice, yeah. Mm-hmm. You know what? Let me try and apply, why not? Because mimi ule msi nasema, ay, Mr. Yena, stay in that competition, mora niende, yeah. Yeah. Stress yote. Mm-hmm. Nikasema, just try, why not? And I tried. Na nikaanza kupita, tukaenda mpaka blind auditions, tukapata four chair turns. I'm like, what? Okay, it's happening. Everything is happening
1: four
0: so fast.
1: Four chair turns?
0: Yes. Jeez. And you know, I'm different there. So I'm like, you guys, will you vote for me? You know, if kama Kenyans wangeza kuvote, ingekuwa much easier, ningesema wasi wangu wanaweza nisupport.
1: Yeah.
0: But they couldn't cause your change of VPNs and all this, yeah? Mm-hmm. So... watu walini support huko sana.
2: So you got to the finals without us voting.
0: Imagine.
2: Natunge vote.
0: Mina jayani.
1: Wa Kenya wange overwhelmed.
2: Yeah. But you know, at that time I only covered your story on TV and I was like, this Kenyan baby is doing great in Poland. I didn't follow up kufil mpaka malipenye ulikuwa finals.
0: Yes.
2: What did the competition actually do to you as an individual? Did it do something to your mind?
0: It did. Mm-hmm. It really opened my mind because I saw a different kind of professionalism there and this showbiz in a different way,
2: because
0: you put yourself out there and mtu anakujudge kwanza ukiwa unaimba something that you've grown up uko na hiyo ego yako ya kukua artist, you know, na unaenda hapo mbele unaenda kuimba watu to kujudge, you know, and you compete with very very professional people, see what we vivi, then you have to work with amazing songwriters and song and vocal teachers hapo, yani top notch, you know, so I had to hata mimi ninge up my game, you know, so I had to practice every night, every day, mpaka nikaambiwa niimbe Polish song.
1: Wow.
0: Una imagine, umeimba 2 days a Polish song. I couldn't sleep. I had to practice. I had to make myself better than the rest and, put myself there. Yeah.
2: Mm-hmm. That's really, really commendable.
0: Yeah.
2: We want to play music and, of course, pay some bills, play some music and, of course, come back utupikie.
1: Lunchbox.
2: Yeah.
1: Maybe even a Polish meal.
2: Yeah. No? Watch out to skate at this stage. For now, let's pay some bills.
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0: 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Welcome to Lunchbox, where we serve you real recipes, real stories, and real vibes.
1: 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But of course, we have Becky Sangolo, who's our chef for now.
2: How are you?
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2: In my lunchbox, I have pierogi and I have a platski jemechane.
1: Sasa wewe. Explain it to us. What is that?
2: Pierogi is a dumpling. It's like it has a filling inside. Could be potatoes, could be meat. Then unaingiza tu kwa maji alafu unaikula na onions.
1: Hey, for real.
2: Hey,
1: tuambie. So when you want to prepare all that, tuambie ingredients.
2: So kuna unga ya ngano, unaikanda vizuri, unaona vile unatengeneza mandazi. 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
1: Imagine nivo. 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
1: On diet. Well then, that's what's the name of the meal once again?
2: Pierogi.
1: Pierogi, simple yet very simple to make.
0: Just like that, the plates are full and the flavors are unforgettable. The Lunchbox, serving you flavor, one listener at a time, only on Nation FM. 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

0: in the texture of her voice, you can hear it. A voice that has soul in it. And of course, Becky Sangolo is in studio with us. Coming is a song that features Polycap, Fancy Fingers from Sauti Sol. You gotta love everything about that. And of course, this is just part of the album. You gotta love everything that was done into making this album a reality. Pata Potea has quite, it's quite the disco, adds on to your discography and it sounds really great. Claudia, umesema ti unataka ti ho, sijuya breakdown, sijuya fanya nini.
1: Yes. Unataka
0: kuget the details.
1: I'm just looking at the track list. Yeah. It seems like there's a story here that's being told. From the first track, I'm Coming, to Pata Potea, to Wild, See Something, Fall, Return to Sender, Break Free.
2: Yes.
1: What was happening as you were creating this album? It seems very emotional and very deep. Kwanza ukisikia Break Free is my A.
2: Sindio.
1: What was going on there?
0: Kuna mtu ameumia mahali.
1: My feelings.
2: Feelings iko hapo. Yani hii album, by the way, it's really personal to me. Tukiandika na Fancy, you know, we were at a place, because actually, let me tell you how it started, how we worked with Fancy, yeah? So, tukwapo kwa DMs, akitoa kudade, nika post video, akaniambia, hey, Becky, uko happy tufanye project? Nikamwambia, sawa, tufanye. Akaniambia, tufanye? Aye, wamekuja Poland. Nikamu invite Poland 2 weeks. We went there like a retreat. We just create and just be in that environment. And nikamwambia personal issues zangu, like where I am at this moment, and we nikamwambia ki nasikia cringe kuyumba about my personal stuff, you know. It's not always you want to write about something else or someone else's experience, but when you write about your own personal journey inakuanga for like 77, you know. Then that's where the album is all about falling in love. Ndio hiyo pata potea, yeah? Like how I met my hubby, you know. How I met my hubby and how those emotions of butterflies, zilikuwa, all those things, you know. And Wild, you know, the crazy side, you know, the sexy part of us, you know, yeah. And, you know, ku lose friendships also is part of my journey. The growth of me becoming who I am today as an artist, just knowing my sound and, you know, kujitoa hapo, you know, and Break Free, no, you end up to the end of Break Free, which here I am, Becky Sangolo, mini ule artist, mini nilikuwa nataka kuwa. This is where I wanted to be, and I have so much to show, and that's why I'm breaking free, because this is now my journey in a pave.
0: I'm so excited about that. Any subliminals you're throwing in there?
2: Ziko kondani. By the ukisikiza from Lemekleo lemesema, ukisikiza from the top to the end, kunuzo ukondani nani utasikia, tutasema, amesema nini hapo, ebu go back, you know. So please listen to my album, Pata Potea. It's out on all streaming platforms.
0: There's someone who's talking you online right now. His name is Scooby Asosh. Scooby Asosh is our biggest fan from Nakuru.
2: Sasa Scooby.
0: Ameenda akatafuta Becky Sangolo. And he's been watching your videos.
2: Yeah.
0: And especially the performances that you're doing on The Voice.
2: Yeah.
0: Asema nimeona hiyo video ya The Voice. Yeah. Asema bwana vocals zinafika zina hit. Asema ushaisikia goosebumps juu mtu anaimba.
1: Wow.
0: Sasa imagine niimbiwe. Na nitajwe. Asema tu Scooby Asosh.
1: Scooby Asosh. Scooby lo atalala.
0: Atalala. Alala kibani.
1: Becky, I'm seeing this album and it seems and as I said, it seems very deep. I just want to understand, is there a song you think some people might misunderstand or just misinterpret it and get some meaning that I find kuwa gani ngoma gani watu wanakaku?
2: Sana sana Return to Sender, kwa sababu, you know, Return to Sender inaongelea about kurudish. Wale wase wenye, all my exes, all my ex-friendship na my partners, na warudisha wote kwa sender kwa waku kuja mapema, you know. Those people who we should have mended something, wangekwame kama pema, kwa sababu lai sayi, my life is going on so well, you know. And I just, nataka tu kuwa chokoza, si uongo.
0: And this album, as you're doing it, not so many collabs, right?
2: Yeah, I had just with
1: just one.
2: So kuna collabs, kuna Madulax zita come through soon, so yeah, just stay in touch.
0: Anyone you're working with or you'd like to work with?
2: I really want to work with Kinoti, Zaituni, you know, Kinanjiraya, Fok, you know, Tindawili, you know. Yeah, those are the kind of people that I'm really listening to wako kwa playlist zangu then nikioko hata mimi nasikiza nikasema, you know, I have to meet them, you know.
0: I think you should totally just jump on that and maybe do like a, you know, a Kenyan collab kind of album, because I know you're not gonna, are you at home for long?
2: No, I'm not here for long, but you know, we can always work online. Say kila kitu mimi ningekuwa studio huko anonge studio huku tunaweza fanya everything is possible, you know. And actually that's a good opportunity, ndo kudungikipata festivals huko na wa invite manze tunaenda tunapiga shows, you know. Yeah,
0: what are people saying about Kenyan music? Do they know of it?
1: Especially in Poland.
0: Do we need to work extremely hard to make sure that we get to have that cultural exchange, you know?
2: We actually need to really work hard because si uongo na sikiza zingine more ama piano zimeweza kina Nigerian and Ghanaian zimeweza huko, but also Kenyan DJs when you're huko wana to push, tunaendanga kwa clubs, tuna educate people about our music. Naona pia kina Kasiva wana come through kwa festivals, we go and support each other, tunaambia guys this is Kenyan music and you're really good. Na watu wanabambika by the way, watu wakisikiza wanasema wow this is good, why it's not on radio, why it's not being pushed. So pia sisi wa Kenya tuendele kupush huko kwa social media so that watu wasikize hizi vitu zetu, you know.
0: Let's put a pin on this conversation to Kuridi tukimalizia utupatia proper intro of the album. And then for those who are out there, we definitely want to hear more and more of Becky Sangolo. Sisi hao.

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1: I have seen a video do rounds online of people mixing some substances and then coming up with a formula that looks like milk.
2: Bana.
1: You will sell these people this bad thing.
2: Yes.
1: Who will come back to buy from you?
2: Yes.
1: If all these people end up sick, if you lose your customer base, basi kama ufikiri health yao, fikiria biashara yako.
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0: What?
1: You love her so much.
0: I do. Actually do. She's a sweetheart.
1: Msalimie.
0: Hi, King Madi.
1: Najua mna textingi.
0: She's my small sister.
1: Yeah. 0719038963 golden number. Scooby Asosh, call me right now. Stop texting me. You're yes. talking to me about Becky Sankolo. She's here.
0: You
1: She's amazing. You want to talk to her? Call her now. 0719038963. That's the golden number. Anyone else who would like to do the same, you can call in. Usalimiane hapa hivi. And of course, she had an EP that was definitely for the European market. You can actually go check it out. It's called Concrete Flower, which was honest, melodic, and of course, sweet. Symphonic sound of Becky Sankolo. And of course, right now she came back home and she has a return to her roots, where she gives us the African rhythms. And of course, you're gonna love it. And you actually zone out when you're listening to her songs, or zone in depending on how you want to see it, because you just get to a particular point and you're like, I can relate to what she's writing, and she's here. So how should we consume this album? Kama tuko heartbroken, kama tuna drive kuenda Mombasa, kama tuko kwa nyumba na mom na dad.
2: Na dad.
1: Yeah.
2: So, hii acha kwa uki drive through, because I really like driving and just listening to music. So that's what I was thinking about. Like, I want to make music also that when I'm driving around and just zoning in or zoning out, I can feel and relate to it. And hii album, nikiandika, I just want people who... una relate to. I just want you to feel like it's relatable to you in your personal way, in your personal stuff. Like, yeah, I've gone through this, and yeah, but the ule msali nifanye hivi. Didn't want to me song maybe, you know, like just listen to it. And
1: kama gani naweza tumia ex
2: aki tumia return to sender
1: return to sender
2: tumia to return
1: hata niko nayo hapa so you kama tu return sahi ama tutulie.
0: Becky, if you're made to choose between commercial success and staying true to your sound, which one would you pick? And
2: oh, why? For sure, staying true to my sound. Yeah, because
0: not commercial success.
2: You know, like, trust me, it goes faster. You know, but when you're true to yourself, inabakinawewe, and you feel fulfilled, you know? Because for me, I'm a performer, I love to be on stage. There in Poland, I perform with orchestras, you know, like different kind of bands, that when I'm on stage, that's where I feel most alive, you know? And when I can write music that actually I could share with people and tell them my personal stories, that's me. I
0: also want to know which no changed your life. A couple of us have had a no's in our careers.
2: Yeah.
0: And that kind of redirected you. Which no changed your life?
2: There was a record label after The Voice of Poland that I said... No, actually, they said no, and I said no too, because it was not going to work. It was not going to work. Yeah, because ningefanya hiyo style ya uko. Na mimi niko na roots zangu hapa, sitaki ku change, you know. Yeah.
1: You wouldn't even do it for the money?
2: Ai, hiyo pesa inaishanga. Utafanya alafu utakuwa kama robot tu.
1: Hapana. So it's good to actually stay true to your sound.
2: Yeah.
1: And that's really exciting. Thank you so much for creating time to talk to us.
2: Oh, thank you so much for having me.
1: We are more than happy to host you once again when you come back. Also, congratulations on your bundle of joy.
2: Oh, thank you.
1: You know, she's expectant. And of course, we're excited about that. Ukutuita nini? Shower Anna, where pia uliitwa?
2: Wewe uliona vile niliitwa?
1: Wewe pia uliitwa.
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2: 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You're most invited in Poland.
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0: Winter season.
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1: So unasema tukuja kwa baridi ya Limuru.
0: Even worse.
1: Limuru times 10. Right now we're going to play this amazing song you need to listen to. It's called Return to Sender. We flip on the hour. Kutakuwa naongee kutoke. But before that, we always give a blessing.
0: Yes, my blessing to you is, Becky, may you continue to bridge the gap with our different communities and the different cultures.
2: Yeah.
0: May you show guys what it's like to be able to cross over and still maintain your roots. And may you stay true to who you are as a person, who you are as a Kenyan.
2: Amen.
0: That's my blessing to you.
2: Oh, thank you so much.
1: More money, more land.
2: Ish.
1: Build studios.
2: Ish.
1: May you be a beacon of hope for so many people, because you're going to come back home and help these young girls tell their stories through music and theater and film. And I know you're going to be a success, because already you are.
2: Yes,
1: so asante sana. Thank you so much for creating time to talk to us.
0: And before we let her go,
1: the
0: next hour is on Gay Kutoke. We rant about anything and everything. Today we're ranting about something that your ex did and you still stayed. So we're saying, my ex did dash and I still stayed. What did your ex do and you still stayed?
2: My ex... hata sijui kama mtanicheka ama ni nini.
0: Alifanya nini?
2: Tulikuwa tunaenda double date. Mm-hmm. Instead of him coming, he told me to go with his brother instead.
1: Wait,
0: oh,
1: what?
0: Oh, yes. Oh.
1: What was the meaning of that?
2: Yeah.
0: So he came with another babe?
2: No.
1: No.
2: So alituma instead of him coming, alituma bro yake.
0: Jesus. Yeah. How did you recover?
1: Walikuwa twins.
2: Apana. Because alikuwa younger brother. Diabolical.
1: Must have been one of the most awkward moments. But we're going to flip on the hours. We flip on the hour. Make sure that tupatie hizo stories zote. 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But pia metupatia album Zima Pata Potea, which has this amazing song Return to Sender.

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1: Mm-hmm.
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1: Mm-hmm.
0: Be successful in everything that you do. 0719038963 is the golden number to get in touch with us. 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
1: Tunasema, my ex did dash and I still stayed, or I did this and my ex still stayed. 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
0: Jiseme ama usemane.
1: What about now?
0: Yes.
1: Watu wetu ambao wamekuwa kitusikiza from 10 a.m. Amazing conversations right here. Our favorites have been listening in. Christoph Abraham anasema amekuwa akitusikiza. Uyahi Mhombwa kutoka Mathare 4A Nairobi is listening.
0: Yes.
1: Margi Father kutoka Umbei Muhoroni. David Otieno kutoka Kisumu Manyata.
0: Mm-hmm.
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0: Wewe.
1: Kondani Devi Villa kutoka Boyani Vocational Training Center.
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0: Apo sawa.
1: Tombe Boy Sabi.
0: Si pole.
1: Hello.
0: Una Montford Kiribwa, big shout out to you. Lukwago Musai also tuned in. We also have none other than McCoyne Wakazono anasema akondani. Karani Peters also tuned in. We don't take it for granted, by the way. We also have Sylvia Mwikali anasema yukondani. Kevinchi akondani. Clark Somi, big shout out to you. We have Warden Clinto. Wigan Halland, big shout out to you. Soldier Wamundoro. We have Isa Mula, big shout out to you. Ben Orina, and of course we have Inclusive Job anasema yuko tuned in right now. Tunataka kujua ninini ulifanya ama ninini ulifanyiwa. 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
2: My G,
0: yes, how are you doing? Shark.
2: Baby Shark.
1: Yeah.
2: Yeah, man.
1: Ebu tuambie.
2: Uh-huh.
1: 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Au kuenda?
2: Okay, means jaika.
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0: From there, did you respect them more or you mistreated them more?
2: I think so. Okay, kama unafanya hivyo inamaanishanga like hiyo relationship unaona haiendi pahali.
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2: Kuna Nyashinti Kimasemi 1 properly.
0: That's a good one. 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

0: We had a chance to actually talk to him. 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
0: 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How is Homa Bay?
1: Oh. 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
1: Ni zi.
2: Jaka Black.
1: You need to differentiate these.
2: You're starting to sound like two people.
1: Is a county on its own.
0: Let me retract my statement. How is Kisumu City?
1: Thank you. Thank you very much. Hey,
0: Kisumu kukwaje?
1: When you're talking about Homa Bay, that's a different thing altogether. But when you're talking about Kisumu, come on, you're talking about the city in the sun. You're talking about the second capital city of Kenya.
0: Yes, after Nairobi. Yes.
1: Not that. Apana, ishakuja number two.
0: Hey, sipole. But then Kisumu is extremely clean and I love it.
1: But tumeiweka hivyo.
0: Aya, tuko sawa ongei kutoke sasa. 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
1: Brian na Claudia, by the way, I have an issue about you ongei kutoke. 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
2: Hii ni kitu ya it happened
0: hii
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0: ni
2: the
0: kitu
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0: Unaogopa nini?
1: Talking about my ex and married, excuse me. Yeah.
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0: 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We're going to be playing that. 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
0: Nairobi.
3: Yeah.
0: Ina come through. Asante sana. 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Hello. Aya, turn down your volume. 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Talk to us tafadhali. Sauti ya nani?
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0: Sauti ya nani?
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0: Silent Listeners Association. 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
0: Ah, yes, so we're going to find it and play it for you. More calls coming in. For now, we're going to pay some bills and, of course, play you some requests. And then, tutarudi. Ukisikia sauti yetu tu hivi, unapiga simu 0719038963.
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0: songs that makes you want to kiss someone, because the song is called Mwah.
1: Mwah.
0: Yes.
1: Come out to kiss. Mwah.
0: 0719038963, golden number. Piga sasa hivi, rant all you can. People are being afraid of talking about their exes. Don't be afraid. It's all in the past. We want to make sure that everything goes well for you. 0719038963, nimerudia. But of course, we also want you to add it on to your list of priorities.
1: Mm-hmm.
0: A phone that has personality.
1: Okay.
0: A phone that has proper display, moves with speed. You charge it within a short period of time and everything goes well for you because it has a large battery. Mm-hmm. Okay. Apart from that, we also want to make sure that you get to interact with Samsung Galaxy S26 FE for the reason that you can pair it up with two amazing, amazing watches. Okay.
1: Yes. Mm-hmm. You can pair it with the Watch 9 for the everyday vibe and Watch Ultra 2 for the adventure vibe. 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
0: Aposao kabisa. 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Sasa,
1: mm-hmm.
0: Simple yet very clear. Chukua simu yako tupigie sasa hivi, tunataka kusikia hizo vituko zote. 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
1: 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What happened?
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0: Haya, nikuulize bwana, which song should we play for you bwana?
3: I know I'm kinda out of touch, but unaweza kusa hiyo ya Akon na Michael Jackson.
0: Hold my hand.
3: Yeah.
1: Hey, that's a
3: continuous
1: beautiful song.
3: Dedication to the birthday boy.
0: Yes. Asante sana.
3: Yeah.
0: 0719038963. Call us right now. We'd like to play all the songs that you are requesting. Rudra Mekwa requested Pale. Michael Jackson has been requested. I can't play any other song before I play a MJ song.

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1: 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Your hands are constantly visible when you're talking, eating, taking photos, or holding your phone. So here's your Glow Up 101 reminder. Clean, moisturized hands and neat nails will always look good.
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0: telling you, the beautiful sound of none other than Chronix takes you to places you've never been before, especially if you've never been to Jamaica. All you gotta do is smile, because Smile Jamaica gives you a chance to actually get to see how Chronix is singing for his country. 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
1: Na Summer Tides for the new generation. Yeah. Add Summer Tides in that list.
0: Yani nakwambia Ezekiel Ondigi anasema Nation FM. Sema kupatikana peupe. Yani alishikwa red-handed. Nowhere to hide. But of course right now we've come to the end of the best show this side of the Sahara. Big appreciation to you who's been with us from 10 a.m. We always do it from 10 a.m. to 2 p.m. That is play you great music, have a great conversation, bring you the latest in news, or just unpack some of the news stories. And when we do that, we often feel really honored and we cherish every moment shared right here. If you called in, we want to say a big asante. If you sent a message, a tweet, we really appreciate you. Now kutoka sai from 2 till 4, we're going to be having an amazing show. Inaitwa Turn Up at 2. Leonie?
1: Tuesday. Yes.
0: Tuesday. Very ready for Tuesday.
1: Yes.
0: Yes. So, Kona Chizia, non-stop great music till 4. Apart from that, 4 till 8 p.m., Ride and Vibe, a show like no other. It's our drive show. You guys need to show all the support. Kimbie ni pale. Mziki ni tamu. Gaza King at our sort. Conversation ni moto, because we have Hari and Nyanduko who are going to make sure that you get to laugh, get to experience stories from across the world as they break it down from 4 p.m. till 8 p.m. 8 p.m. till midnight.
1: So, kuna Rockers Nation.
0: Yes.
1: Select Munga na Shatterboy.
0: Apo sawa. Watakuwa pale. And you don't need to miss out on reggae music, because it's going to be an everyday thing from Monday till Friday. Staki ukose mziki wa reggae 8 p.m. till midnight. Itakuwa ni vizuri sana kuenda kama tumeichapa mpaka che. Hiyo ni mpaka midnight. And then asubuhi kishafika, prayer session pale inaanza. Mnafanya Bible verses pale, requests ita kwa pale za Bible, and of course you pray for this country. That is Sister Barbara Koinange on Praise Break. And of course from there to gonna Fixing the Nation, one conversation at a time. Eric Latif, Felari Somboy, Mariam Bishar, talking about the serious matters running across the country. That is, it could be haujasikia campaigns imefika wapi, haujasikia policy flani imefika mahali, politicians wanasema VP, persons of interest, inaweza kuwa ni sector flani, inaweza kuwa ya mining. Last week they were dealing with the medical side of things. They were telling very sad stories za cancer patients within the country. Mambo ya sha, kama unataka kujua imefika wapi, they always unpack it on Fixing the Nation. Then the best show in Africa comes back. Tunakuanga na wageni hapa hivi kama leo tulikuwa na Becky Sangolo.
1: Yes.
0: And as we continue, we're going to be bringing some more heavy hitters and also great music, great conversation. No one plays music like we do, so you better be there. And of course, the chemistry in the duo that is Brian Aseli and
1: Claudia Naisabo.
0: Tuko ndani.
1: Ndani, ndani, ndani.
0: Is he to the state house? Ndani kwa kikombe ya chai. Name of this song is called Tea. Grandma, have a beautiful evening. God bless. And take care. See you again tomorrow. Same time, same place. But your body is what?
1: Tea.

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1: Child of God, today, would you declare that you will not limit God? God has called you blessed. Why would you live in any other way other than in the blessedness of God? Declare and decree that you will lack nothing.
0: Wake up blessed. Walk in favor.
1: Today, I carry the peace of Jesus into every situation. Child of God, would you carry that peace that no man can give, that peace that only comes from the Prince of Peace himself, into every situation today?
0: Praise Break with Barbara Koinange brings you soul-stirring gospel, devotionals, and divine vibes every weekday morning from 4 a.m. to 6 a.m. Nation FM, your voice, your vibe.

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1: Sometimes we assume our family knows that we appreciate them, that we are proud of them, or that we love them. But just because we feel it doesn't mean they always feel it. Don't assume your sibling, your parents, or your spouse knows that you're proud of them, or know that you appreciate them, or that you are grateful for them. This week, make it a point to say it, show it, and make it clear that you love them. Because sometimes the things we assume are understood are the very things someone is waiting to hear.
0: That's it for today's edition of Family Fast. Remember, family isn't just about where we come from, it's also about the deep connections we create along the way.
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0: 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Are you in the man? Stop the man. Are you in the man? 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
1: Conda, conda, conda, conda, conda, conda, conda, conda, conda, conda, conda, conda, conda, conda, conda, conda, conda, conda, conda, conda, conda, conda, conda, conda, conda, conda, conda, conda, conda, conda, conda, conda, conda, conda, conda, conda, conda, conda, conda, conda, conda, conda, conda, conda, conda, conda, conda, conda, conda, conda, conda, conda, conda, conda, conda, conda, 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

0: Mission right here on 96.3 Nation FM, your voice, your vibe. Mimi needs a hurry. A rock of the pasa, pasa, pasa, general.
1: Nindu kwenye buto, the Duchess of Busongo.
2: Gaza King.
0: Muna ski aje. Muna feel aje. Are you ready for Tuesday, nani? And I surely hope you are. 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
1: Yeah, party till.
0: Party till, baby. 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
1: 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Have you ever tried beating someone up? Alafu unapata they don't even have defenses. Alikuwa amechoka nikasema tu.
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0: 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Wewe ni famba ya.
1: Bwana unakula mtoto wako hivyo. What?
0: Why you say Gaza King?
2: Midia man.
0: Uko fiti?
2: Mimi niko easy.
0: Leo umesema tunaenda pole pole hadi mwisho.
2: Yeah.
0: By this set the tempo, ambia watu wakiitisha kitu wanaitisha nini leo? Tell them Gaza King.
2: Ndio tunataka tupige ma one drop.
0: Mhm.
2: Yeah.
0: I hope umesikia ni ma one drop. Yeah.
2: Yeah, dance all.
0: Mm-hmm. Yeah. That's what's up. The right and vibe is here. Kama kawaida na kuambia, we shall be your therapist, your doctor, death defies, your bartenders, na kupeleka all the way till 8 p.m. Mnasikia number one alijam. Mnamzimia stima wakati anafanya presidential address. How dare you guys? How dare you guys? Oh, we have so much lined up for you all the way till 8 p.m. In case unataka kupiga simu studio, 0719038963 is the number. And tafadhali nakwambia, if you are not in the WhatsApp group, your ride and vibe, what are you doing with your life? Unafanya nini? You're surely missing out. Text at 0719038963. Kama. Third hour, tunakuja kufanya nini, mama sita?
1: Tunakuja kutatua tafa. Shit is when we try to find a solution kwa shida ambazo unapitia. Tulisema we might not have all the answers in the world. 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
0: Absolutely. Kama wewe ni fan wa Chelsea usiniongeleshe kwa sababu it's Tuesday night. Unajua ni Champions League night, sindio? We shall be talking about that and then some. Alafu nakupatia the download. Who is number one? Who is a number one kwa ligi yetu right and vibe? Na kama huko part of that, ingia kwa group. The description iko pale kwa group. Au sio? It's all about Caribbean hits. 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We are here to ensure that you get that joto, sindio? 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
1: unawaza mtu. 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
1: Hey.
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1: Yeah. Hii ni fresh.
0: Hii ni fresh.
1: What is this weather though? What is this?
0: Na mnasema climate change si real.
1: Ati Clyde amefanya nini?
0: Wachana na Clyde. Yes, hashtag ride and vibe on Nation FM. 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
0: 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I want to, ebu watestie 1, 2, 3, wasikie what we have lined up for us today. Hashtag ride and vibe on Nation FM. 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
0: 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Let's see. Who's in? Who's locked?
1: All right, Kelvin Dungu anasema ndakas ndakas kutoka Meru. Raycon team anasema yuko ndani kutoka Heroes Nyeri. Eric Makori anasema Marcus Kinyozi from Kiganjo Thika tuko tuned in. Hashtag Caribbean Tuesday. Boniface OG Luka Vilo anasema locked in from Butali Ingo. Andrew Lee Wamukanda, ama ni Lumakanda. 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Massive Lugari ni Andrew. And finally, Gilbert Dalizo anasema Lugari Mautuma tuko ndani.
0: Yes, what's up?
2: Yeah, no, nah. Conrad Junior anasema Kiamba Sianda iko ndani. Naona Bani anasema tune in classic Buchari Kizito ni masaa yake. Naona Eric Makori, Marcus Kinyozi from Kiganjo Thika tuned in. Jeff Kama out God's Will Shop Kinangop. Naona Polika Bet anasema we proud of the best show in the world. Naona Nobel anasema yes sir tuko on. Naona DJ Pointer anasema Dharaka Nidhi wako ndani, alafu wa mwisho ni Tito KE locked in.
0: I'll be taking a few of your calls, lakini Kisumu State Lodge, what to a Europe, what is?
1: Umefanyaje?
0: Can you imagine? His Excellency the President is sat down giving a presidential decree. Anapena interview, alafu mnazima stima katikati. Have you no respect for the President?
1: Please.
0: This is our image when you go worldwide. What are you telling people? If you can disrespect our own president, munazimaje stima? How do you not know? And the president is coming. He's addressing you. Make sure you have a backup of the backup of the backup of the backup. Amuna. Disrespectful,
1: let
0: you people.
1: Let me ask you a question. Yes. What is more important, a presidential address or patients in a hospital?
0: Our international image in the community.
1: So when people are dying in hospital because there's a power outage in the country, that is not a cause for alarm?
0: No, what are you reflecting when you unazimia stima president?
1: Sasa, that should tell him that is the state. Do you know how many times stima goes off in Kisumu in a day? You've lived in Kisumu, you know.
0: No,
1: that.
0: Not the state lodge. State lodge is sowing what the president is,
1: and
0: the president is us.
1: And I'm telling you, that is just a drop of water in the big ocean that is the problems we have as a country. So instead of him being furious, he should address that with Kenya Power. Ndio tujue kwa nini kwanza we tuko na monopoly ya power in this country. We should have more than one provider. You know?
0: Even the Wahengas walisema, you don't air out your dirty linen
1: in front of neighbors. That is just to inform you that is the state of this country
0: right now. His Excellency is the president of the defense forces.
1: Anafuta solution.
0: As a matter of fact, what I am proposing is that we need a new presidential state lodge immediately. So that we don't see such humiliating circumstances again. I need a new president. Ama namna gani?
2: With those money.
0: Si tuko na pesa. Tuko na pesa ya
2: kuna nani.
0: Wewe tuko na Kenya iko na pesa. Wewe una pesa?
2: Missing.
0: Yeah, una pesa.
2: Na economy.
0: We una pesa. Sema una pesa. We have money as a country. We need a new presidential state lodge so that embarrassments like this as it wanguki tena. We need to polish our image. Umesikia juzi wanasema nini kuhusu about us? We need to polish our image. And our image is the president. Sasa, if you can promptly get a new presidential state lodge. As a matter of fact, master in suit with a bathtub. And a fountain uko ndani so that we show sisi wachache. Thank you. I need this to be expedited as soon as possible. We get a new state lodge. Nation of FM alone. Yes.
1: Tukupo sana, how are you?
3: Niko poa, ni kijana wesa hapa.
1: Umepotea, where have you been?
3: Mi niko tu. Sasa ngameka tunawapata poa. Nikaribishe mbogi.
1: Karibisha mbogi.
3: kuna huyu Neema ya Kogo. Mimi hapo. Kesha Swambo. Captain Love. Babu Baesta.
0: Yes, what's up?
3: Nasparo Katapingu, alafu hapo Kakariko. Don Carlos, Harvest Time.
0: That's what's up, Harvest Time, Don Carlos, yeah?
3: Yes.
0: Shukran, my guy.
3: Wah.
0: Telling you priorities. Your image is as if walikuwa nakwambia nini? You are addressed the way you are
1: addressed.
0: Thank you. Need a new state lodge. State lodge mpya. I'll take a new phone call. Cause we're doing new things in this new country. Nation FM, hello. 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
0: Itabidi.
4: Itabidi.
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0: life doesn't stand still, and neither do you. But movement alone isn't progress. Direction is everything. This is Life in Motion, where we connect your thoughts, your emotions, and your decisions so your life flows with purpose.
1: Have you ever felt like you're constantly trying to earn your place? Many people approach life as though they are on a stage. Every day is another performance, another opportunity to prove they are good enough, successful enough, spiritual enough. But love that has to be earned is exhausting. Identity reminds us that we don't work for acceptance. We work from acceptance. When you stop performing, you begin living. And that's where peace begins. Where in your life are you still trying to earn what has already been given? Remember, you are created to live authentically, not perform endlessly.
0: As you go on with your day, carry this with you. Is your life moving with intention or by default? This has been Life in Motion with Coach Judy Mzungu. Until next time, stay aligned and keep moving forward. Always moving fast, one thing remains constant. Family. 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
2: 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But just because we feel it doesn't mean they always feel it. Don't assume your sibling, your parents, or your spouse knows that you're proud of them, or know that you appreciate them, or that you are grateful for them. This week, make it a point to say it, show it, and make it clear that you love them. Because sometimes the things we assume are understood are the very things someone is waiting to hear.
0: That's it for today's edition of Family Fast. Remember, family isn't just about where we come from, it's also about the deep connections we create along the way.

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1: Wewe, unani omba simu, Unaniambia, may I please use your phone kidogo? Ama you're checking something. You know, maybe you're checking your mails because you cannot access your own phone. Or maybe there was something I'll show you on my phone. Sawa, na kuonyesha mimi kwa simu yangu or something. What makes you think you can scroll through? What makes you think you can move on to the next picture or photo or page on my phone? And now we are in a very uncomfortable situation because now you're looking at me funny because I'm like, who told you to scroll?
0: Kuna mtu alikumbana na.
1: What are you looking for? Wewe umesema unatumia simu yangu on this one page. Why did you scroll onto the next page?
0: Who told you?
1: Now whose business is it to explain what you've seen that is not your business in any way because this is my personal gadget.
0: Thank you.
1: Okay? Sasa tunaanza kuangaliana macho ya ajabu ajabu kwa sababu wewe umejituma mahali hujatuma.
0: At now you start looking at me different.
1: I'm telling you that will be your burden to carry because you're the one who's nosy and has decided to scroll through someone else's phone. Simu, it is a private property.
0: Thank you.
1: It is almost a private part. Okay? So don't be going scrolling through people's phones without permission because the things you might kumbana navyo, they are not things you might recover from. Wewe kama umeniomba uangalie live score inasema aje, focus.
0: Focus on the live score.
1: Focus on that one. Angalia hapo. Return my phone very fast. Because if you meet things that are not for you to see, utapata nime screenshot udaku yako nina share somewhere else. And now you start thinking mimi ni nyoka. And no, Mimi, I just found juice. I was sharing tea with my next other person.
0: Surely.
1: So, ukiomba simu ya watu, phone courtesy dictates that you stay on the page that you borrowed it
0: say
1: for.
0: That
1: okay.
0: Again.
1: Thank you very much.
0: Thank you.
3: Okay. Start your day with purpose.
4: Child of God today, would you declare that you will not limit God? God has called you blessed. Why would you live in any other way other than in the blessedness of God? Declare and decree that you will lack nothing.
3: Wake up blessed. Walk in favor.
4: Today, I carry the peace of Jesus into every situation. Child of God, would you carry that peace that no man can give, that peace that only comes from the Prince of Peace himself into every situation today?
3: Praise Break with Barbara Koinange brings you soul-stirring gospel, devotionals, and divine vibes every weekday morning from 4 a.m. to 6 a.m. Nation FM, your voice, your vibe.

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0: Yes, yes, it's the second hour on the right environment of very, very chilly Tuesday. Worry you not, because we're here to bring the heat, bring the vibe, and ride along till 8 p.m. It is the Ride and Vibe on 96.3 Nation FM. 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
2: Gaza King.
0: Nakupa joto tu pole pole, just like that, in case you want to request for any one drop. Any Caribbean hit, Gaza King is here for you. 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
0: Now we'll have a little talk hapa. 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Tujue ni ukweli. Ama ni rongo watu wana preach huku nje. But before that, right now, it's a very opportune time. Ni pige shout out to Joe. Who's been with us all the way from 4 p.m. Hadisa. Who? 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
1: I'm looking at Facebook here at Nation FM. Ni one ni nani yamekuja na sisi from the first hour. And I see a number of you. Ni naona Belvis Harvey Kamara anasema on board as usual. 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
0: Yeah.
1: And then finally Beno Rinana anasema dada Janduko hoye gotea hicho kikozi kizima hapo. 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
0: Oye.
1: Me and my lovely wife Cynthia Bena.
0: Hoye though. Yes, hoye.
1: Hoye.
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2: Na George Henry anasema tune in from Ukwala Ugenya. Anaona Richard Ndambuki anasema Marichi from Matu Auto Shine Car Wash to collect in. 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
1: 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Make sure that your afternoon or your evening is absolutely wonderful. 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
1: Yes, yes.
3: Ya, mkanikani.
1: Mhm.
3: Ya, tunashukuru.
1: Yes, what's up my guy? Hai, hadi masaa zake nani, shukrani watu wa Kericho. It has come to my attention that you people don't know what love is.
4: Mhm.
1: See it for that.
4: Mm.
1: See last what love is. Kwa sababu unauliza mtu, if you ever wanted someone to fix a part in your life, would it money be money or love? Watu wanakimbilia pesa. Ni watu wa mji, mapenzi ni nini? You don't know what love is. I'm coming back to tell you what love is, and I'll ask you a very very important question leo eh? In case kuna mtu anakuja maisha yako anakupatia coaching lessons za maisha, what would you rather? Would you rather sort out the money issue in your life ama sort out the love issue in your life? Before you answer, kaa tu niyo swali kidogo, marinate in it, understand what I am asking, alafu tunakuja.
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0: If we need to hurry a rock of the Pasa Pasa Pasa General.
1: Indu Kunyabuto, the Duchess of Basungo.
2: Gaza King.
0: Who this panda beat, Gaza King?
2: Yeah, ini Gaza King remake.
1: Hello?
0: If we say that again.
2: This is a Gaza King remake. Lakini. Yeah, ni remix ya Private Beat. Beach Party, Gregory
0: Isaacs. Yeah,
2: lakini tawambia msanina.
0: Sawa, tumetulia naye. 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Yeah, these guys complain about gatekeeping. Alafu hapa kwa hapa na tu gatekeep. But ni sawa Gaza. Ni sawa Gaza King.
2: Nimewambia original. Ya Grego. 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
0: Nasikia mpaka wanajuana na jina ya mtaa. 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
1: Ni ya Grego.
0: Ya Grego. 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
0: You know, it takes approximately 3 months for someone to crack without human interaction. Did you know that?
1: For someone to what?
0: To go nuts.
1: Oh.
0: Ukakatu peke yako hivi. No person, no nothing. Una crack nani? Ndio maana unasemanga humans are very sociable creatures. Umesikia kitu kaya, sindio? The reason I'm giving you this backstory is because of today's question. Tunakuliza. If you have to pay someone, because I know people pay life coaches, anakuambia, wake up at this time, eat this and that, kukusaidia na maisha. If you were to pay someone money to straighten out your life, would it be matters mapenzi ama matters pesa? Because right now, a lot of people are money-oriented. Pesa. Because when I say money, it's true, by the way. Love makes the world go round, but money runs the world. It is true. Lakini, let's not forget the human interaction tuko nayo kama watu. Kwa sababu, my point of contention is, if you get people that love you, you will never look for money in your life. Kama nikuulize. 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Before walete heart attacks. And people were the happiest in their whole life.
2: No,
0: wacha niulize. Pesa ilikuwa. You see pesa? That is butter trade. I give you what you need, you give me what I need. Story nation. Is a man lying Gaza King?
2: Seta do nivo hivo.
0: No. Money is holding trust in the bank. Unajua pesa imeshikilia nini? Hii pesa ukipea bank, inaonyesha this is proof of gold. That's why money is tied to gold. Umesikia? Ndio maana bei ya gold ikipanda na kushuka, bei ya pesa inapanda na kushuka. But if I give you, I need 3 goat skins. You need 3 bananas. 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I don't need extra. Sindio? And that kind of life, as a matter of fact, if you looked at our people, they lived for long. Ndio maana shosho wako alikuwa miaka 80, miaka 100. Saizi mtu wanafika miaka 100 ni wangapi? Because of money. Leo nakuuliza at 0719038963, if you were to pay someone to fix a part in your life, would it be love or would it be money? Mambo ya pesa. Hata Mungu anakuambia money is the root of all evil. Why are you running after evil? Kwa sababu it will tempt you to do bad things. But relationships, personal relationships, how many billionaires do you know who have passed away? Alafu watu wanakuja funeral yake ni watu wawili. How many people do you know? They leave huge tracts of land, but because there is no love there, mabeshte wanaanza kumtoka. Hiyo pesa ikienda, inaanza. The first 1,000 leaves, your friends leave. The last 1,000 leave, the last of your friends leave. Ndio nakuuliza, would you rather money or love? Mtu akufixie. And think about it empirically. Kwa sababu, yes, money will buy you cars. It will buy you houses. But it will not give you that human connection.
1: Wacha nikuambi. Money on Monday, on Tuesday, twice on Sunday.
0: Capitalistic minds, Joyce. pesa ishaingia kwa akili.
1: When you have money.
0: The colonization.
1: When you have money, in your you have mind. Love. What are they kwambie?
0: Apana. Money
1: when
0: does not buy
1: money,
0: love.
1: When you have love, you'll travel the world, you'll pay for VIP treatment, they'll treat you like the king that you are because no. you have money.
0: If your friends, if your friends with the prince of Saudi, without money, huko utafika.
1: Unafikaje?
0: If you're friends with the prince of Saudi, okay?
1: Unafika
0: for
1: aje?
0: Instance, where hiyo pesa unatoa wapi 3 million? Unafikaje 3 million?
1: Money, money, money.
0: Atakupandisha hata kama ni dozi.
1: Inasema money, money, money, money, money, money.
0: Never ever.
1: Pesa kila siku, my guy.
0: Today's question.
1: Money every single
0: Gaza
1: day.
0: Gaza is torn in between. Nimemwangalia. At first he was like, nipe pesa. But I've made sense to him.
2: Love.
0: I have appealed to his humanity.
1: Acha nikwambie.
2: Yo mziki. Hiyo mziki nyanduka naongelele. Ilikuwa ya jamaa mmoja saizi ni president juu ya pesa yake.
1: Right?
2: My friend.
1: Right?
0: This generation is lost. Money or love?
2: Is it Trump pesa ya mapenzi ama pesa?
0: Wewe umeacha mimi niulize Yesu. On 0719038963. If you were to pay someone to straighten out things in your life, what route would you choose? Would you rather affix mambo yako kwa mapenzi? You have a good relationship with people. 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
1: Mesema today it's Gaza King on the mix.
0: Gaza King on the mix.
2: Ayu wataipata, iwa kitafuta.
0: Wataipata.
2: Ewa jita Terilinian, lakini originally ni Chakademas.
0: Lakini yamesema Gaza King remix. 5:35 in the PM, karibu sana to a Caribbean Tuesday on the ride and vibe. 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
1: Your vibe.
0: Maybe we need to hurry a rock of the Pasa Pasa Papasa General.
1: Yendugu nyabuto the Duchess of Basungo.
2: Gaza King.
0: And I have hope in humanity.
1: Uh-huh.
0: Do you know why?
1: Why?
0: We had asked you a question. 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Neither pesa ama mapenzi. 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You have understood the essence of coming into this planet and existing as a Kenyan. Kwa sababu, let me tell you what people have said.
1: All right.
0: 0758400053. 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
1: Yes.
0: Pesa sabuni ya roho.
1: Yes.
0: And Gaza, you second that option.
1: Mm-hmm.
0: Kabisa, kabisa. Okay, wacha nishike simu, nisikia kama kuna watu wanawasaidia. Ama leo tunalean left water. Nation of FM, hello. That's the first world rider of the day. 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

0: Yeah, you must be feeling nice, don't you? 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Eh? Unasikia fiti. Si unasikia fiti? Eh, that's what we do right here on the Ride and Vibe. Karibu sana to a Caribbean Tuesday. It's all Caribbean hits today all the way till 8 p.m. 5:45 in the p.m. Mimi need to hurry a rock of the pasa pasa pasa general.
1: Nindu kwenye butu the Duchess of Basungo.
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0: And, and this conversation shall be going on. Nakuja kushika simu zako. 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You would pay someone to sort it out. 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
1: Money.
0: We shall do that in a few right now. Chadi komeva nyabara bara zinaka.
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1: Okay, all right. Looking at the barabaras and want to Munapita Park Lands Road, there's some bit of traffic on those sides. What about Thika Road from around KCA University in Paka Hapu Garden City and then uko kwa junction near Ruiru, uko kwenda bypass is when there's a bit of traffic as well. Come on, naenda sides and Ngong Road. You're going to be sitting there for a hot minute. Umeona nini on your sides of the barabaras?
0: What will land this road, Jogo Road? You shall suffer. You shall suffer. Kwa sababu kumeshikana all the way kutoka Ngara, uingie town, utoke town, uingie Landis Road, utoke Landis, uingie Jogo. Actually, Jogo is looking quite okay, apart from Landis Road. Alafu na Makadara train station pale. Looking at Mombasa Road, there's a bit of a construction happening pale Capital Center. Kusonga mbele pia kuna traffic angle Grand Hotel, Mlolongo na Cabanas. Tukiangalia wapi hapa, Langata Road is looking quite okay today, apart from pale T-Mall Junction, ndo kuna traffic imeshikana. Na kumalizia kama kawaida, ABC Place kumeshikana pale Dwa Yakiwe. So is a roundabout your Pale Westlands, but the rest all the roads are looking quite a-okay. I'm not going to make if you say something absolutely until the next hour. That has been your traffic update of this hour.
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0: What's good? What's popping? What's rack-a-lackin' legend? Welcome back to another episode of the Pixel Pulse with Harry and Rocker. Here's where we give you the download on everything gaming, film, and anime. Coyote versus Acme. This is the movie that almost disappeared completely. It's a live-action or animated comedy starring Will Forte, Lana Condor, and John Cena, with Wile E. Coyote at the center of the story. It's directed by Dave Green, with James Gunn among the writers and producers, and Christopher DeFaria producing. This premise is genius. After years of Acme Productions blowing up in his face while trying to catch the Roadrunner, Wile E. Coyote finally decides enough is enough. He teams up with lawyer Kevin Avery, played by Will Forte, and takes Acme Corporation to court. And John Cena plays Acme corporate lawyer. And the craziest part? The movie was famously shelved by Warner Bros. Before being rescued and acquired for release by Ketchup Entertainment. So after all that drama, Wile E. Coyote finally gets his movie. So, which August movie are you excited for? Insidious, Mutiny, Paw Patrol, Flowerville Street, Spa Weekend, Dog Stairs, or Coyote vs. Acme? Drop your pick and tell me what you thought about it when you had a watch. Did you enjoy? Did you not? And what are your thoughts? Until next time, skittish.
4: 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If it's trending in pixels or popping on the big screen, we're on it. 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
1: Child of God today, would you declare that you will not limit God? 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
0: Wake up blessed. Walk in favor.
1: Today, I carry the peace of Jesus into every situation. Child of God, would you carry that peace that no man can give, that peace that only comes from the Prince of Peace himself into every situation today?
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1: Fana, this is Davil.
0: Who's the original singer-songwriter for this one? Interesting.
1: Chanda kwa nilo kwambia.
0: Good stuff though, good stuff. Oh, this is playing courtesy of DJ Gaza King on the run and Vibe. 5:57 in the PM, karibu sana tu. 96.3 Nation FM, your voice.
2: Your vibe.
0: Yeah, we need to hurry a rock of the Pasa Pasa Papasa General.
2: Later on, you do when you boot to the Duchess of Basongo.
1: Gaza King.
0: And these two today, I don't know what they are on. They don't want to believe in, you know, in love fixing things. Kwa sababu leo nimekuuliza. In that life that you're living right now, ni part gani ya maisha hako? Ungepei mtu akusort kabisa. You never have to think about it again. And by God, you guys spoke. Na mmebanja. Before you take the comments, wacha nisikia kama kuna watu wawili watatu wanakubalia na wewe, kwa sababu looking at the comment section, I see a bunch of people full of love, eh? Mapenzi yamejaa hapa. No, I'm just saying, based on what I'm seeing.
2: Nisawa.
0: Nation of family.
3: Hey.
0: Yes.
3: Nandu.
2: Niambie, mama. Bear.
3: Wacha niambie hari kitu moja.
0: Niambie basi.
3: No romance is the finance. Ama shilingi ya uwa. Oh, tena maua.
0: Hey, sawa.
3: Good evening, my neighbor.
0: Good evening,
2: your neighbor. Waskia. There's no romance without finance. No romance
0: Let
2: without
0: me tell you,
2: finance.
0: Romance is not love.
2: Repeat for the people at the back of the class.
0: No romance without finance. You are misconstruing.
2: There is no romance.
0: Romance
2: without
0: love.
2: Finance, Harry. You
0: romance
2: need,
0: and love are two different
2: you need
0: things.
2: Money.
0: Hey.
2: Unahitaji pesa.
0: Nation of family.
4: Hello.
0: Yes, yes.
4: Sylvester here.
0: Karibu sana, Sylvester. How are you doing, Vibrajin?
4: I'm good. Labda nyinyi hapo.
0: Tuko salama sana.
4: Yes, yes.
0: What do you have to say?
4: So, Harry.
0: Yes.
4: To love is to suffer. You don't want to suffer. Just make money.
2: Donge. Donge.
4: Bye-bye.
2: Correct. To love is to suffer. If you do not want to suffer, make sure you have money. Because other people are suffering in love, yes? But at least there's a buffer that is money. You want to be poor and also to suffer in love.
0: No,
2: there happy. Is no romance without finance.
0: Happy are the poor in spirit.
2: You ni awa kolosai na wa efeso, my guy.
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5: Hello, Harry.
0: Yes, me, Bridget.
5: How are you guys?
0: I am fine, thank you. Love the way we.
5: Yanduko.
2: Nyambi.
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2: Thank you, very important. 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
0: Wengi. 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
2: Wacha nikuambie.
0: On Facebook, Baba Seli says, yeah, mm-hmm. Money can buy you comfort, but love brings fulfillment. 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At the end, it is the people and their love that make life worth living.
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0: Gaza King. 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Jennifer AJ na kuona pia siyezi kusahau Captain Na, Master of Fruits kutoka Feather, how you doing? Clem Penda Ja, Sabi KB, I see you, karibu sana to the third hour. It's 6:05 in the PM. 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
1: Danson anasema unge mshoni on fire.
2: That's what's up.
1: Yeah, nona Onyonka Dennis anasema na kwapi Meru Makutano, shout out to mzee wangu Omosh Omosh, na amesema hivi Meru Makutano kama kawa kama dawa iko ndani. 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
2: Alo alo alo hai. 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
0: Ni wakati wa kutatua tafrish. Mm-hmm. This is where we try to find a solution to some of the problems ambazo unapitia. So listen, we might not have all the answers in the world, but if we put our minds together, something great has to come of it. WhatsApp group is going crazy. what is that?
2: Soja anajitetea huku ndani. Texas na kuona. Uh-huh. Yes, kama kawaida tunakwambia no matter how big or small you think your problem is, let it work, baby.
0: Mm-hmm.
2: We shall be able to try and help you out. And pale yumbani, unaweza sikiza itamfash at 0719038963 is the number. Unaweza piga simu pale. 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But right now, taka DJ Gaza kingafanya mambo yake, kufukuzie baridi, alafu tukuja kutatua nini?
0: Itamfash.
2: Mm-hmm.

0: Yes, nothing but great hits, sick hits from the Caribbean nations. That's all you know. It's a Tuesday right here on the Ride and Vibe. Caribbean Tuesday ting. That's what we're doing all the way till 8 p.m. It is the Ride and Vibe with Nation of Fam, your voice.
1: Your vibe.
0: Then we need to hurry a rock at the Pasa Pasa Papasa General.
1: Nyinduko nyebuto the Duchess of Busungo.
2: Kaza kinga.
0: Mefika wakati ya kusikia tafa shaleo. All I hear from you is lend me your ears. Alafu utasikia tafasha leo and then we shall be able to sort it out. Sasa?
1: Alright.
0: Haya, tafasha imefika na inasema hivi.
3: Hi, Ride and Vibe. My name is Joy. I'm 20 years and I'm from Rongai. So I have an issue that maybe needs a little bit of opinions. So I broke up with my ex early 2024. And since then, okay, I've been meeting guys, yes, and they really like me, we vibe, and then they fall for me. But the problem is I've never really felt like I have fallen for them instead. Do any time I try, I don't think in a click. So I end up breaking up with them, and then now I hurt. So the issue is I've never felt like I've fallen in love ever since I broke up with my ex. Now, the funny part is I genuinely do want love, but I've never felt like, ever since my ex, I don't feel like I have got that. Because I need help. So, Jikama, I have not met my person. Ama, there's something genuinely wrong with me.
0: 2 years now. Some I broke up with my person.
1: Mm-hmm.
0: Been trying, really trying to look for love. But ima penzi ni kama, inani hepa. Every time I get with a person, I feel like I haven't fallen. Maybe they have fallen in love with me. But mimi, nikama sija fall in love with them. Mm-hmm. But honestly, I am out here looking for love. She mm-hmm. inaweza kuwa wapi?
1: She's not out here looking for love. Mm. She's out here looking for her ex.
0: Ah.
1: That is the absolute truth.
0: Hey, Nyanduko.
1: Woman, you just need to, you know, try talk to that ex if they want you back. If they don't, you need to do a lot of healing, first of all, before you try falling in love with anyone else. Because first of all, you're hurting people's children out here. Mm-hmm. And you are not ready to move on. You're still stuck on that one ex. You know that song, I'm stuck on you. That one is for you. In fact, I think she's the one who wrote the lyrics and gave it to Lionel Richie because she's still stuck on that one ex,
0: one
1: and
0: ex.
1: She's looking for that ex in people, and that is why she will constantly hurt people and hurt people hurt people. And because she's not ready to move on from that ex, she'll pretend, oh, I'm out here purporting to be looking for love, while all you're doing is hurting people the same way that ex hurt you.
0: So anataka tu ex
1: wake. Heal.
0: Anataka tu ex
1: wake. Or go back to the ex, and if they don't want you back, you're the problem. You need to heal.
0: My question is, what was your dating pool in the first place? Kama ni watu wa club, umejaribu kudate watu wa kanisa?
1: Asijaribu kudate mtu yeyote, anajaribu nini? Arudi kwa huyo ex wake ama aende therapy kwanza?
0: Unajaribu kumsaidia.
1: Ai, kasichana.
0: Maybe try changing the dating pool in yuko.
1: Go to therapy first.
0: Try changing the things and the people you are hanging around.
1: Acha nikwambie, ako kasichana kako ready ku move on ati, oh, but you know my ex.
0: Labda you're looking
1: for
0: a bad boy. Well, your future and destiny is to be with a good boy. Say my good boy.
1: Go back to your ex.
0: Say my good boy.

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2: Maybe let's say the dam is, say, 40 or 30 billion or 20. 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
2: So we risk a lot of flooding downstream because our dams have retained to capacity, and that is what causes now damages to our livelihoods, livestock, houses, etc. So the solution to this is we need to increase the capacity as a nation.
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0: Big question of the day is wanawake wanataka nini? Wanawake mnataka, what do you want, ladies? 6:25 in the PM, karibu sana to a Caribbean Tuesday. Tujaribu kutatua tafash right here on the ride and vibe with Harry Araka, the pasa pasa, papasa general.
1: Nindu kwenye buto, the Duchess of Busungo.
0: Na Gaza King. But no. We are actually trying to tattoo this tafash today, ya leo. Bithi mademu taka nini?
1: Wacha nkwambie, si madim, new dame. This particular woman is very confused because she's looking for her ex in people.
0: In someone
1: she's not
0: new,
1: ready to move on. That like, I've tried. You've not tried nothing. She's still stuck on her ex. She needs to heal first. Get over that man, whatever it is that man did for you or was doing for you or doing to you. Get over him first for you to get under someone else.
0: Hello.
1: Okay?
0: In case you're wondering what we're talking about today, tafasha leo imetumwa na dem fulani amesema toka ronga ama wapi
1: hebu tusikie.
2: Hi, Ride and Vibe. My name is Joy. I'm 20 years and I'm from Rongai. So I have an issue that maybe needs a little bit of opinions. So I broke up with my ex early 2024, and since then, okay, I've been meeting guys, yes, and they really like me, we vibe, and then they fall for me. But the problem is I've never really felt like I have fallen for them instead. Anytime I try, I don't think in a click. So I end up breaking up with them and then now I hurt. So the issue is I've never felt like I've fallen in love ever since I broke up with my ex. Now, the funny part is I genuinely do want love, but I've never felt like ever since my ex, I don't feel like I have got that. I need help. So G Kama, I have not met my person. I'm at the something to
1: New information has come to light.
0: Ini fresh.
1: You know?
0: Yes.
1: In as much as I might have victimized this girl, looking at it right now. New information is coming to light. Yes. Because anasema, she's 20.
0: 20 right now.
1: And she broke up with her ex
0: 4 years ago.
1: 2024.
0: Oh, 2024. That is 2 years ago. So she was 18, basically.
1: She was 18.
0: Yes.
1: Still a child, not in a place to make any decisions, especially in terms of love. Still a child right now at 20. I would want to know if she's done with school for Kwanzaa before anything. But again, like I'm saying, ata kumbe alikuwa 18 anyway. Like any kitu nasema ni hivi.
0: Yes.
1: Kasichana, you are not ready for any of these things. First of all, you need to heal from that one ex. And sometimes maybe alikuwa your first love, and that is why the confusion is still lingering. Get over this person. Come on, Alienda. There's nothing you can do about it. If you can talk to him and get him back, do that. Because woman, you are not ready to move on
0: woman,
1: from that ex.
0: Woman?
1: Or child.
0: Hey.
1: You are not ready to move on from that ex. And also, child, you have no business talking about love right now. But you know, you've decided to be in this business. Who will talk to you about it?
0: Let me ask you a question. Umebreak na umse 2 years ago. How many people have you been with? Ukisema,
1: the people have been trying to.
0: What wengi?
1: Don't judge it.
0: I am not booking a judge by its book.
1: Life is like
0: or
1: rice.
0: It's by cover. Aibo.
1: Where?
0: They should have hello.
3: Haro.
0: Haro.
3: Habari ya Nairobi.
0: Salama sana.
3: Mko poa?
1: Tuko poa sana.
0: Tunashangaa tu.
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3: Labda we are giving an assignment which he cannot even do.
1: Just a baby.
3: But 20 years of age. 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
3: Zapu ya kiwe nyanduku wa zedi. By the way, unojo anaenda kipopo anijama pa kitafta ex wake.
1: Yes.
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1: Yes.
3: Aja heal. 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
0: Arudi.
1: Hey, it's either amrudie ama get over. Yeah, wasisumbue watu.
3: Amekuwa na yeye ni kidake namtafuta. Of which hata wai mpata.
0: Aye, shukran my guy.
3: Yeye arudi huko ama akubali heal kwanza. Yeah,
0: that was my guy.
1: Asante sana.
0: Some of that's a child, eh? Lakini
1: she needs to heal first. She needs to properly heal.
0: Eh, jamani.
1: Mtoto anafaa heal kwanza.
0: Take a few more calls and skip nasemaje Nation of Family.
4: Hello, hello, hello.
0: Hello, hello.
4: Before I loved myself.
1: Uh-huh.
4: I healed myself.
1: Uh-huh.
4: And then I moved on.
1: Uh-huh.
4: Shida moja ya mapenzi.
1: Yes.
4: Inakaa football. Ari.
0: Yes, me Bridget.
4: Javi Hernandez alitoa Yamal Academy akiwa miaka ngapi?
0: Alikuwa miaka 16 ama?
4: Yamal looks like a kid to you?
0: No.
4: He scored goals?
0: Yes, he did.
1: Captain. Captain.
4: Hapo mkisema ni
1: Captain. Tread carefully. Wow.
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0: Mani huyo upon the beat, Gaza King.
2: Yeah, najitanga clay, reggae made in the UK.
0: Okay. It sounds quite sophisticated, yeah, you know, that cup of tea.
2: Art and Soul.
0: Art and Soul.
2: Pio kijana na kuanga na EP na jitanga playlist.
0: Somebody said it's got a rhyme somehow, eh?
2: Yeah.
0: Bado tuko in the business ya kutatua tafash. 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
1: Tutu mdogo anafaa kwa kula snacks. 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
0: I'll come back to read more of your... Ebu listen to this, for instance. 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
0: Why? Acha niwaambie traffic inakaa.
1: No, find words. You wins. Find words and tell us.
0: Nisa, you know, I'll read it the way it is, eh?
1: Uzuri, unajua soja sio HR wa nation. You need to know that.
0: Wewe tuambie barabara zinakaaje.
1: 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Hey. Most of the roads have some heavy traffic going on. If you're heading towards Thika Road, Utakaka, when you wander from around KC University all the way to somewhere past Garden City, and then ukifika hapo TRM bado there's a bit of traffic because of watu wana branch kwenda huko Mirema. If you're heading hiyo barabara towards Ruiru huko bypass, there's a bit of traffic as well. Jogo Road is not looking very nice as well. It is properly backed up. If you're heading towards Langata Road Pier, there is a bit of traffic. Sio sana, but there's a bit of traffic. Umeona nini, where you looking?
0: I'm looking at Ngong Road. Ngong Road, kama kawaida, is the usual suspect culprit kutoka town hadi nuapi. As a matter of fact, pali junction mo. Traffic. After that, all the way mbaka the hump Karen. There's a bit of reprieve. And then kutoka hapo all the way. Traffic. Let's jump into Wayaki. Wayaki, but the roadworks zinaendelea. So you know, kama unatoka hapa, utafika saa sita kwa nyumba. You better tell each people and your people mapema. ABC Place is not looking good. Westlands Roundabout is also not looking good. Na kumalizia customer ni wapi hapa. Mombasa Road kuna construction pale karibu Panari, so watch out for that. Also some bit of traffic pale Cabanas, alafu kuna traffic Mlolongo. And let me just remind you, tafadhali, do not drink and drive. Tafadhali, do not drink and drive, because your life is more precious than that moment of that fleeting moment of goodness. Utaipata tena ukifika kwa nyumba ama ukiwa maliuko. So in case you can't drive, ensure you have your designated driver. Ama uitisha cab.
1: Leave the car and get a cab. 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
0: Hey, jameni. 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
1: 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Your hands are constantly visible when you're talking, eating, taking photos, or holding your phone. So here's your Glow Up 101 reminder. 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

0: Yes, yes. This nuts na kuona Ras Dreadlocks Kayole. I see you, Ricks. I see you, Sakaja wa Embu. 014 Jabalan CEO. Anasema Sakaja wa Embu ndani ya mjengo ASAP. Tunamaliza this hour on the ride and vibe. All this courtesy of 96.3 Nation FM. 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
1: Your vibe.
0: Mimi ni Tahari Araka, the pasa pasa papasa general.
1: Nindu kwenye buto, the Duchess of Basungo.
2: There's a king.
0: Tunamaliza kutatua itafasha leo, which is quite touchy, a wink wink. And if you're coming in right now, oh, come on, Mr. Hao Kiasi, it's going to sound a little something like this, yeah?
3: Hi, Ride and Vibe. My name is Joy. I'm 20 years and I'm from Rongai. So I have an issue that maybe needs a little bit of opinions. So I broke up with my ex early 2024. And since then, okay, I've been meeting guys, yes, and they really like me, we vibe, and then they fall for me. But the problem is I've never really felt like I have fallen for them instead. Do any time I try, I don't think in a click. So I end up breaking up with them, and then now I hurt. So the issue is I've never felt like I've fallen in love ever since I broke up with my ex. Now, the funny part is I genuinely do want love, but I've never felt like, ever since my ex, I don't feel like I have got that. Because I need help. I have not met my person. Ama, there's something genuinely wrong with me.
1: I have genuinely not met my person.
2: You have no business meeting people.
0: I say, buddy, I don't feel Mrs. Key. Kama ni mewafanyia ni mwapenda. It is them who I want someone I can love, not someone who can love me.
1: Girl,
0: Kabucho says long in from the beginning. Nikiwa hasa pa ameandika hivyo. 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
0: You also need to be introspective. 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Nation of FM, hello. Well, Ryder, Mademoiselle Maliuko, I hope you've heard what the people are saying. 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Wamekupatia advice. At the end of the day, I hope you have a spirit of discernment, kujua wrong and right, and to choose wrong. 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You choose what? Nimesema choose what?
4: 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Same energy. 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
2: Gaza King.
0: Final hour. About nafungulia muziki. We're looking for that thick sweat, okay? 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Gaza unanikasirisha tu hapa left, right, center. I tell you, hold on to a wonder kid, munamuachilia. 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Shall be talking about that in a few last night matches. Alafu ndakupatia the official roster. Nani anaongoza ligi ya Ride and Vibe?
1: Gilbert Dalizo anasema Lugari Mautuma wako locked in. Coach Calvin anasema yuko ndani as well. 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Jose anasema locked in out of Mlolongo. 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And finally Munene Eric anasema Waza Caribbean Tuesday inaanza na Maubad anasema ametupata kutoka mwanzo mpaka saizi and is happy.
0: Hello.
2: Yeah, Mary Moshemi anasema hiyo Atasio Tafash. Yeah, Alvin Alvo locked in. Mm-hmm. Isaac 3310 anasema Molo ikondani kama kawa. Brian yeah. Tando Kitengela Town locked in. Mm-hmm. Brian Mwenda anasema Caribbean Tuesday ikolit TNC tuko locked in. Anona Anthony Anto Mwiga Massive wako locked in. Dark Child County 013 were represented. Nona nani Mutua Jose anasema pamoja from KK Mtama Makutano locked in. Then wa mwisho ni Baba Aseli anasema Samora I Rastaman come through safi.
0: Alrighty, more hits coming through. 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

0: DJ. 7:20 in the PM. 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Full blast, all gas, no brakes, pedal to the metal. That's what we're doing this final hour on the Ride and Vibe. Iti hari ya rako the pasa pasa pa pasa general. 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
0: Hashtag Ride and Vibe on Nation FM. Mifika wa wasa. Wanasamanga ni wasa. Nimewadia awamu ya football. Let's start off with last night. Last match of the English Premier League. Na mababu waliniongelesha nikatoa wisa kwa skodi yangu nikeka Dominic Calvert-Lewin. Newcastle were taking on Leeds United. Did you see Leeds walloping Newcastle 4-1? 4-1. Hata zi mbili ama 4.
2: Lakini unajuanga Newcastle.
0: Mm.
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0: timu kubwa.
2: Big wigs peke yake. Ikifika huko kwingine. Hey, na limangu ambao unashangaa. Is this the same team?
0: Hao ndio wanaitwanga Robin Hood. They rob from the poor, no, from the rich and give it to the poor. 4-1, the game ended. Calvert-Lewin alifunga among other players. Affected you positively kwa ulikuwa naye kwa squad. Which means we have a new top 5 in the English Premier League. Number 1, 2, Man City, Arsenal. Played 4-1-4. Drawn 0, lost 0. Leeds United, another team that is unbeaten still this season.
1: Mm-hmm.
0: Hull City, another unbeaten. Alafu Brighton wanafunga with number 5. Kuna timu itabaki hapo December. Either Hull City ama Leeds. Una squad gani hapa by December, November?
1: Labda Leeds.
0: Labda Leeds United.
1: Wow, one of them. Hull City are putting up a good fight.
0: Hey, what were Chelsea talk to me about Hull City?
1: They are putting up a good fight.
0: Oh, na mulikuwa kwenu mlishinda kuwapiga. I watched that match. Hull City is not a joke, by the way.
1: They are putting up such a good fight.
0: Ndiyo mana wanasemanga Premier League hakuna mnyonge.
1: It's a team to watch.
0: It's a team to watch out for, yeah? Yes, number 5, Brighton. Number 6, Chelsea. Brentford wanamaliza at number 7. As everything stands, Erling Haaland, top scorer with 4 goals. And a fought on Alexander Isak, Liverpool. Is this the season, finally, Alexander Isak explodes and shows us the quality alikuwa nayo pale Newcastle. Ama atafanya vitu Voltemada alifanya last season. Anawashtua game ya kwanza, ya pili, ya tatu by game week 4 konje. Might this be the season? What does that translate to other teams? Team kama ya Gaza, iko number 13. 4 points. Gaza, what's going on? What's wrong?
2: We shall be back.
1: Denial is a river in Egypt.
2: No, we shall be back.
0: Yes.
2: Yeah, utakuwa hapo.
0: Mm.
2: Yeah.
1: Okay.
0: Kuna kitu nataka uniambie.
2: Unajua shida ya timu yetu?
0: Mm.
2: Bado wale watu wako pale kwa bench. Wenye wao wanasaidiana na squad nini kupanga kazi.
0: Mm.
2: Pia wao wamechanganyikiwa kidogo.
0: But sasa nikuulize, mm-hmm, kikosi yenu first starting 11.
2: Yes, yeah, so,
0: do you trust before they went the bench?
2: Listen, at starting 11.
0: Mm.
2: How many people can you count from defense peke yake ati wanaweza kuanzia?
0: Like classic Man United players.
2: Yeah.
0: Like ukiangalia hivi the likes of Giggs, Rooney, Beckham,
2: mm-hmm,
0: hata Bruno ataingia, Mainu. Labda Mainu and Sesko. The rest of them inje. Mbumo, no, is a bench player for me. Kunye is a bench player for me. Telemans is a bench player.
2: Mm-hmm.
0: Okay, who else? Luke Shaw should not even in that squad.
2: What about Martinez?
0: Martinez Z. Kama Vidic angekuwa na injuries a Martinez, would you have been speaking about Vidic the same way you're talking about him right now? Z.
2: No.
0: Z, hakuna. That's why I'm saying there is no first 11 via Manchester. Kwa hiyo Manchester squad yen. Who? We niambie ni nani utaingiza kwa squad ya 208. Unakumbuka ile 208, 209?
2: Yeah, for me.
0: Bas, who
2: let that? Bruno hapo.
0: Hapana.
2: Mino.
0: Mm.
2: Listen, ile kazi mnafanyisha saizi, mmeonesha Bruno.
0: Mm.
2: You don't need to go back,
0: mm-hmm,
2: fight more.
0: Mm-hmm.
2: At a team kama ina lose, why?
0: Mm-hmm.
2: We got you people who will do that work,
0: mm-hmm,
2: which they are not.
0: They're still not doing it.
2: Because, ebu angalia, kuna kitu moja ili nibo sana kwa yo game. Hata sikuendelea kuwatch kutoka hapo. You remove a midfielder.
0: Mm-hmm.
2: Yeah?
0: Mm-hmm.
2: To push back a a ball maker.
0: Yes, CM, central attacking midfielder, yeah. For CDM.
2: Yeah, you
0: push him behind. Yeah.
2: Na, say so you are one down, and you're supposed to get two goals.
0: Yes.
2: Mta make hizo moves angapi?
0: Shida ni ya nani hapo? Shida ni ya nani?
2: Wapi?
0: Shida yeyo move. Who made that decision? Michael Carrick.
2: But you see, it's no ni yeye, na wale watu wako kwa bench. 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
0: na itaendelea kuwa cost by the way.
3: Aki Manchester United mkienda relegation tutawa miss.
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3: Tutawa miss. Oh oh oh oh.
2: The first like 10 games. Tunakuanga na shida mingi sana.
3: Oh no.
2: Because remember,
3: is this what football fanaticism does?
2: Listen. No. Listen, time ya Amorim ndio hata akuja kutolewa. What happened? After Carrick amechukua kuna mtu tulibai.
0: And I will argue Amorim was a better manager for United than Carrick is.
2: He was a better manager who akujiprove, alienda kupigana vita za ofisi kwa kiwanja. Of which ajui pressure yote ita trickle down kutoka kwake iende kwa hiyo ofisi kutoka kwa fans, na atachujwa job angefanya ile kitu alikuwa amepewa kudu.
3: So wait, Harry, according to you, you let go of a good manager and got someone who's not
0: for
3: as good as the last one.
0: This guy was relegated with Middlesbrough, Kicheza League 2.
3: And with the good manager,
0: and this,
3: the team was still struggling.
0: It was.
3: Now with this manager that has not even proven himself, Gaza thinks the team is going to come back up.
2: Nyanduko,
3: listen,
2: let me tell you.
3: In my opinion, before Niambi, like I said, I'm not a football pundit. I know literally nothing about football. But what I know is a lot of housekeeping needs to happen fast at Manchester for you to even think of coming back up.
0: Thank you.
3: A lot of housekeeping.
2: Listen,
0: yes.
2: Harry. When did we want Baleba to come to Manchester?
0: The other season.
2: The other season.
0: Yes.
2: Whose idea was it? Amorim.
0: Amorim, yeah.
2: The office refused.
0: Uh-huh.
2: Sazile ako na injury, yo amendo wakamnunua wakamlete. For I think 60 million. Una get? Zile game crucial, anafaa kuwapa hivyo tusaidie, ako bench. Cause ya injury.
0: Yes.
2: Unaendaje kununua mtu wa kusaidie?
0: Sasa unaona hiyo shida ni ya nani?
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0: Take quick fast.
2: Gimaresh, unaona? Iyo noma, inaanzia pia kwa ofisi.
0: Speaking of noma zingine za ofisi, we have known that United produces talent, sindio? Wacha ni kuongezee misery Gaza. 15-year-old wonder kid, JJ Gabriel. I told him about him before that tucheze game, ya saba, sindio? Kumbia this guy,
2: the time ya pre-season, alicheza, walicheza na Lacey.
0: Yes.
2: And this other wonder kid alie kangwa pale.
0: Harry Amas.
2: Amas. Kakwambia is a bowler.
0: Ukijana, amecheza under 15s, under 17s, under 21s. Fagi alikuwa nasema, if he's good enough, he is old enough. But no, United want to, kwa sababu right now, JJ Gabriel asks to leave Man United by terminating his contract. The 15-year-old wonder kid has officially asked the club to leave by requesting a contract termination as soon as possible. What does that tell you about the club in general? Imagine, hadi ka player ka under 21s ataki kukua hapo. People would drive over people to go and get a chance to play at Carrington. Final question of the day. Has Man United fallen off? Hadi signings hawataki kuja. Academy hawataki kuja. Is it time people, what were fans of Man United, were agree?
2: Frank
0: United has fallen off.
2: Frankie anasema stop defending Rashford. Misi defend Rashford. Kwanza, it was a very bad mistake kufanya Rashford arudi. Hata iri wange muza huko.
0: Wange muza huko,
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0: zikukatae
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0: walisema hata tukistruggle acha tu struggle bila Rashford
2: then sisi tuna come tushampea namba na hiyo time tuki improve kutoka number 13 to 3
0: Akuwa by the way.
2: Akuwa.
0: Lakini anakuja and slots in directly.
2: Yeah, how?
0: Yes, how? Problems, party problems for Man United fans. Anyways, as nafunga nataka kupatia the top 5. Top 5 unless you got any last word. Top 5 of this week's Ride and Vibe League. Number 1 remains Barry Alusa. Kwangura 82 points. Finishing off with 299 points. Ian Ray ako number 2 alipanda kutoka number 3 with 93 points. Total 298 points. Mm-hmm. Charlie Bruno alianguka. Ameteremka alipata 81 points. 296 points and your final. Number 4 ilikuwa FC we were robbed. Kirago Regan with 92 points. I think he has the second highest score with 290. Alafu number 5 is Alfie Iguri. Hinka Piers Buckley with 84 points. Inakuja to 285.
2: Yeah, Harry, before to talk a story about
0: it. Yes.
2: Kuna kijana anaumia.
0: Nani huyo anaumia?
2: Mbaya sana pale Tottenham. Anajiita Richarlison.
0: Richarlison.
2: Wamesema achezi na wamuuzi.
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0: Ongeza sauti majirani watoroke na mashetani. 744 in the PM, karibu sana to the Ride and Vibe. 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
0: Apo apo. One love, one vibe, one nation.
1: Yani people that are used to the normal will have nothing positive to say about you when you decide to reclaim your life, when you decide to put your life in order, when you decide to end a cycle that you found existing. They won't have any good word to say about you. 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

0: 7:56 in the PM. Tarehe 15 mwezi wa 9 2026, and I hope you've had so much fun as I have right here in studio. You know how we do every Tuesday? It's a Caribbean Tuesday, and we loop you in, ensure that you have an absolutely wonderful time from 4 p.m. hadi sahi. As wahenga walisema, hata kama ni wawalami, all good things must come to an end, and this is just about the end for today. I appreciate you so much kutoka mwanzo hadi sahi. 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Nikajua kwamba mnapenda mapenzi huko nje, which is something that is so beautiful. And it's time for us to now bid you an adieu.
1: It has been amazing hanging out with you from the start up to now. We're about to leave. I'm going to be leaving you kwa mikono ya shots and the munga. They're going to hold the fort down all the way back at midnight.
0: Yup.
1: Lakini kutoka kwa tunakuja kwako, tunasema good night
0: and God bless.

You're right on time. Another hour of heat on Nation FM. Jump, jump. This is Nation FM. Your voice,

0: Yeah, man. Bless us. Defend us. And guide us, Jah. For the sun shall not meet us by day, nor the moon by night, nor the pestilence that lurk in dark places. And when the wicked Babylon come upon we to eat our flesh, they stumble and fall. For the conquering land of the tribe of Judah shall be with them kiss. For our light is in the laws of his imperial majesty, Lord of lords, King of kings, Jah!
1: Rastafari,
0: the creator of Zion and earth. A holy for sons and daughters of the Most High Azra, meet them, enter their being. God shall die. Long side. Yeah, man, Rockers Nation taking over Nation FM. Kayudanu.
1: Now you know.
0: Kayudanu.
1: Now you know.
0: Here is a teaching sting and thing.
1: Yes, I.
0: It's that day you grab a pen and paper. Tukupeleke na mutrun.
1: A mutarata.
0: You gotta teach you a thing.
1: Or two.
0: A thing.
1: Or two.
0: And yo sasa. Ni muhimu sana natokambiaga. Once we teach you, the best way to remember something
1: is by teaching someone else about it.
0: Ndio hiyo. Tusikufunza alafu inaishia hapo. 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Alafu sasa inakuwa iko ital. You remember it, they remember it, and the world changes. Okay?
1: True that.
0: The ones that don't remember are Arsenal fans. Today they are about to play Kia Paris Abalaga, thinking they will win their game. Let me ask you, Munga. Line up yasa noli kitoka. Unexpect goalkeeper mgani kwa post?
1: Kepa.
0: And you are confident?
1: Kepa.
0: Are you confident with him?
1: Zi, lakini yeno danza.
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0: Ile can't be earning in vain.
1: Hey.
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0: 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He only played one game.
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0: 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Sasa tunaweza amua hata tuweke Lewis Kelly kwa mid. Yeah?
1: Hiyo.
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0: 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Unaona hiyo game ya Sunderland. Bruno G ali earn starting for Arsenal. 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Unaget eh? Na Gyokeres ameshindwa kunyang'anya Havertz number.
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0: 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You get to that team, you earn your number. That said, game zikipigwa hapa lazima mfuko Ismail ya?
1: Yeah man.
0: Na ndo Bunga amesema ko tayari ku predict. Sawa?
1: Yes.
0: Kuna team hazijashinda kwa Premier League. Maybe zitashinda kwa Carabao. Actually they did won. They won. 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Anyway, I want you to predict game za kuanzia leo mpaka Thursday za Carabao.
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0: 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Yeah. Si ndio?
1: Yes.
0: Aya prediction nataka nane pekee.
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0: 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Aya once again prediction.
1: Moto.
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0: Liverpool vs Spurs. Umelia eh.
1: Liverpool.
0: Ni ngero.
1: Liverpool.
0: Uko sure?
1: Sure.
0: Watazapeleka na draw waende mapena.
1: Kichwa.
0: Juni knockouts.
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0: 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Unajua Liverpool wata rotate. Of course, they will rotate. Hakuna. I rotate nini? Juu wana rotate wafanya nini kwa Premier League? They
1: so
0: can't.
1: So, for the first goal.
0: Eh? Bewa wako na game ngumu. Weekend. I think wanacheza na Chelsea.
1: Liverpool kichwa.
0: Okay. Ipswich Arsenal.
1: Arsenal mdie.
0: Yo game ita kusurprise.
1: Kichwa.
0: West Ham Fulham.
1: GG. Using derby.
0: Reading Brentford.
1: Brentford kichwa.
0: Twende Wednesday. Manchester United unaipiga na Brighton. Last season.
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1: Over 2.5.
0: 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Juzi wampiga Coventry bao 5. Ile game ya Chelsea walifunga bao 3. In short their strikers are scoring goals.
1: No, over 2.5.
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1: 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Over
0: 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Okay. Haya. Captain Lama amenikumbusha tu wote wanapiga na Aston Villa early kick off. My guy.
1: Early kick off.
0: Hey.
1: Swara.
0: Ni Bulanda. They must rotate wapenda wasipenda. Anyway, Manchester City Norwich City.
1: Man City kichwa.
0: Coventry Aston Villa.
1: GG.
0: Everton Wolves.
1: Everton kichwa.
0: Move fire. 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
1: Yes.
0: Kama uaminani na Munga, zangu ziko Facebook, TikTok na Instagram. 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Then pia zako sasa jiamini, ukuja hapa kwenye Facebook, utuandikie hapa chini. 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
1: after game.
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0: Aya. 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No. You want to be very very very alert, very very aware and very very informed. Very important. Leo niko na vitu za kudiscuss tu naturally, ha?
1: Yes.
0: But atusha discuss kwa hii masa ya futa. Una kama for example, kuna ubombono naifanyika na wasee, kuibibie wasee na manduthi huku mota.
1: Bana.
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1: Round, sasa rada safi.
0: Bana. 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We will discuss that. In fact, law you are doing ndiumu kidogo so that we deal with the real issues. Okay?
1: Yes, sir.
0: Kuna real issues pia kwa boli ya Kenya lakini sio sahihi. 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
1: True.
0: Okay?
1: Hey.
0: Anyway, we'll talk about that later on. Meantime, let us do some teachings. Munga, you ready?
1: We ready.
0: Are you ready?
1: We ready.
0: All right. Ladies and gentlemen, boys and girls, this is our press play. Every

0: Nevada.
1: Hold it right there, Munga. Hold it right there. Yeah, man, you better know this is Rockers Nation Inside Nation FM with Iman Shut Up While Longside.
2: Later, Munga.
1: Teaching sting on things, isn't you?
2: True that.
1: Something else we have to celebrate. Mduangu ni ati. Kenya. Sema Kenya.
2: Kenya.
1: Kenya imewin bid ya kuhost the 2029 World Athletics Championships.
2: Wow.
1: Sasa.
2: Yes.
1: For the first time in history, the World Athletics Championships inaletwa Kenya.
2: Aro.
1: Inapigiwa hapa Nairobi. 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Hata wanaweza amua waulize watu athletics by the way. Iki wanji na need nini? 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
2: Kweli.
1: But I'm telling you ladies and gentlemen. Hizo World Athletics Championships zikifanywa hii Kenya. Oi, oi, oi, oi, oi, oi. You know, just for you to understand, the World Athletics Championship is the highest level of senior international outdoor athletics competition. Yani hiyo, imekaribiana na Olympics hivi. Levels, hiyo na Olympics.
2: Ziko same.
1: Hapa kwa hapa. Sio ati nini? Hapa kwa?
2: Hapa kwa hapa.
1: Hey. 2029. Tuli, by the 2025 kili shindikana. We were trying to do it, but tukambua
2: bado
1: kidogo infrastructure
2: kuna bulanda
1: 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Anyway, 2029 kutoka saini miaka mbili zindio, 27, 28, then 29
2: we there. Kama utatu
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2: mbwekze alafu ifike
1: we there.
2: Yes, I.
1: Alright. That is a very big thing that we have to be proud of as Kenyans, zindio.
2: True.
1: Nimeona mpaka legend umeanza kutoa congratulation message. 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
2: Wala.
1: Na atupe uhai na nguvu na uwezo we stage a proper proper championship, sindio?
2: True.
1: Vile tu tunaomba AFCON ikuje na ikue amazing. 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You know, they don't know Nairobi is the capital city of Africa. But when they come for the AFCON, they will realize. The world itself will watch. Unajua AFCON watch wa sana by the way.
2: Yes.
1: Na dunia, watch Africa. 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Ama player watakuja hii Nairobi, sijui ma player wa Senegal, that is if they qualify, of course, but we know they'll qualify, sindio? When they come here next year, they are gonna yani ni next year. 3 months from now, tumeingia next year. 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Okay?
2: Yes.
1: It's less than 1 year. 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
2: Ji.
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1: 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Je, lini utamuona kwa games za Kenya? Mi nilikuwa na expect games za high school. Sindio? Finally. I expected to see him there. Because hapo ndo kuna cream de la cream of Kenya's tomorrow in terms of football, sindio? 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Kenya's tomorrow is playing football there, sindio? 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Okay? 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You know? Itafika siku ya kupanga squad, usikia mita vijana wote foreign based. Kuna local player. I don't, by the way, mimi sina issue na squad ikiitwa na wote wakuwe foreign based players. I don't have an issue now. Because una gauge aje sahi player sahi. Anacheza FKF Premier League, sindio?
2: Bado ateja anza.
1: 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Amedu
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1: 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Hajapata opportunity ya kushowcase talent ya?
2: Talentia.
1: 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Una get?
2: Yes.
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1: 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Tuweke team 19 kwa league. 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
2: Yes.
1: Does it make sense?
2: Yes.
1: Unagete. So mkae to discuss ba jamaa. Hii it makes sense. Hata mkipelekea mbogi itatushtuka. Tu adjust hapa na dialogue. Including FIFA itself imewaambia embrace dialogue. Ndio hiki tuweze kusonga mbele. But just know as FKF we will not care who stopped you from giving us a league or a proper AFCON. We will know that you failed to deliver. That is what will matter, that you failed to really
2: deliver.
1: That's it. Hatutaangalia sijui nani alikuwa kotini na nyinyi, ni nyinyi tuta blame, because the buck stops with you. You have the mandate, apply wisdom. Sindio?
2: True that.
1: Fact teaching, your teaching ni mandate to FKF. I know they will hear it. Itawafikia. Use wisdom. 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Okay?
2: True that.
1: 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You know. 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
2: Radio hii ni senke wanani?
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2: Yeah, man.
1: It's just simple. I'm telling you, me I know presenters. Yeah? You know DJs.
2: True.
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1: 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Press them. Press them by reporting them to the SACCO chairman. And SACCO chairman, whenever you have been given an information, you know how to deal with that information. You know?
2: Yeah, man.
1: Anyway, back to music.

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2: Give her direction.
1: Give her direction.
2: Yes, sir.
1: Yeah, man, I want to give you people direction on something, yeah?
2: Mm.
1: Unajua, Munga, ibu picture hivi, a scenario in your life, yeah?
2: Yes.
1: Eh, si uko na keja?
2: Mm.
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1: 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At Tuesday nda kula mchele, Wednesday nda kula chapo.
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2: Ini nao.
1: This is not it. Unawachana na?
2: Unawachana.
1: Now, this is what I want you to know. Sasa ile umeanza kitu. Sasa ile uko na hiyo motivation. Sasa ile motivation inakusukuma ufanye hiyo kitu. There is one thing that you must remind yourself every day. Motivation is a visitor kwa hii shughuli. Motivation is not here to stay permanently. That is why nimekupa example ya mtu kuja kula kwako. Huyu mtu leo anaza kama kesho anaza kosa kama.
2: Mm.
1: Utakula au utakula?
2: Utadishi.
1: Utakula, si ndio?
2: Mm.
1: Now, hiyo kukula sasa daily is what we call discipline. Umeelewa?
2: Mm.
1: When you have motivation to do it, you do it. When you don't have motivation to do it, you still do it because discipline dictates you do it. Unaona? For example, mwaka ikianza, watu waanza, nime-enroll gym. Mi lazima nifunguze mafuta.
2: Mm.
1: Wiki mbili kwa gym. Ile motivation inai?
2: Inaisha.
1: Aendi gym tena. Unagete?
2: Mm.
1: Anawacha hiyo shughuli. But, the moment the motivation ends, because I've just told you motivation ni ule visitor, ni ule guest, anakuja akiishi.
2: Akiishia.
1: Sindio? Your discipline dictates you do it whether you feel it or not. End a gym the third week. End a gym the fourth week. Until it becomes your way of life.
2: Mm.
1: Now that becomes your discipline. Unaelewa? Vitu mingi sisi huacha kwa hii dunia ni because tunaanzaga na motivation. Then motivation iko supposed ni sawa na ukipeleka bike, ukifundisha kupeleka bike kama mtoi. 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
2: mm,
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1: 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That is what motivation does. 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Unaelewa? 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
1: Yani if you just tell yourself that I'm going to let discipline take charge. 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
2: Duka yake bado tu
1: iko. 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Like most of these footballers you watch, these are millionaires. Billionaires actually. Sindio? Lakini they wake up in the morning, they look at their house, they have everything, but atachukua bag, kifungua, atoke aende zoezi. Very early in the morning. 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Ile siku hiyo zoezi akiwa suti yake akika hivi chini akona makampuni zinara. 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What do you think keeps him in that game?
2: Discipline.
1: Discipline ni wewe kufika pahali sasa ile mwili yako haitaki lakini inajua ni kitu unahitaji kufanya. You wake up and do it. 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
2: Huko.
1: Unaelewa? And that is what keeps you go. Once once you get there, you find yourself doing it because your body reflex inaifa.
2: Inafanya.
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2: unapiga.
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2: True.
1: Na utapata hiyo kitu ulikuwa unasikia inakuto?
2: Inatoka tu.
1: Si ndio? Then one day it becomes very normal. You want to do it and you're doing it. And that is how you start winning. That is how you start becoming successful. Una get?
2: True.
1: So ladies and gentlemen, the teaching I want to give you, the direction I'm giving you, because Idobe mesema give a direction oja. Si ndio? Discipline. Yeah?
2: Discipline.
1: Do it even when your body is telling you no, but you know you need to do it. Sindio?
2: True.
1: In that business you started, you're feeling like giving up, get up, go do it tomorrow. Fungua hiyo mlango, wash your floor, anza kuuza. Ukiwa hapo jiulize, what else can I do different? How do I start advertising my products, nianze kuenda live TikTok, can I add kudeliver vitu in part, it was part of my business, you know? Hii job nimetafuta, hizi job hazikujangi. Okay, naweza anza na nini before hizi job zikuje? Na hii CV yangu ni nini naandikaga vibaya? Eh? Nitumie AI aje nionyeshe kuandika CV vizuri. Do I do generic CVs? Do I need to stop doing that? Do I need to personalize CVs? Yeah. For example, ile CV unatuma kwa media house cannot be the same CV unatuma kwa bank. You know? You have to customize the CV you're writing for any organization. No, show them that you know them. When they read that thing, they need to feel their DNA in your document, you know? Such things. Improve yourself each and every day and do it. Even if every part of you is saying, let us sleep, let us snooze today, refuse to snooze. Okay?
2: Through that.
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0: 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Iko wa kiwanja. 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
0: Big up.
1: Yeye masa Liverpool take the lead against Tottenham. Hey, Tottenham ndugu yangu hii.
0: Wafunge tota offside.
1: Bana, yitike tu.
0: Eh. Bone tu ne.

0: Because Revelations 19 speaks about this tune. What does it say? Praise arise. Hallelujah. After this, hallelujah. I heard what sounded like the roar of a great multitude in heaven shouting. Shouting what? Erokas Iwaski. Pull it from the top selector. In fact, before Twendelena Idoba, yeah? Wachani wasome Revelations at Rockers. Revelations 19. So, Revelations 19, Revelation is about the threefold hallelujah over Babylon's fall. Okay?
1: Yes.
0: Aye. Read Revelations 19, Shatterboy. And it says, after this, I heard what sounded like the roar of a great multitude in heaven shouting. Hallelujah. Shouting what?
1: Hallelujah.
0: Salvation and glory and power belong to our God. For true and just are his judgments. He has condemned the great prostitute who corrupted the earth by her adulteries. He has avenged on her the blood of his servants. And again they shouted.
1: Hallelujah.
0: The smoke from her goes up to forever and ever. The 24 elders and the four living creatures fell down and worshipped God who was seated on the throne, and they cried, Amen.
1: Hallelujah.
0: Yes, then a voice came from the throne saying, praise our God, all you his servants, you who fear him, both great and small. Then I heard what sounded like a great multitude, like the roar of rushing waters and like loud peals of thunder, shouting,
1: Hallelujah.
0: Yes, you can continue reading. For our Lord Almighty reigns. Let us rejoice and be glad and give him glory. For the wedding of the Lamb has come, and his bride has made herself ready. Fine linen, bright and clean, was given her to wear. All right?
1: Yeah, man.
0: And yo sasa. Kwa hivyo kisikia idoba ikisema?
1: Hallelujah.
0: Unajua ukitaka kuielewa vizuri soma Revelations 19 ama Psalms 104. How's your?
1: Aro.
0: From the top.

0: 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Una get?
1: True.
0: But one thing you must know, when life places you there, it does not mean you are ready. Una get? Just because you've been chosen, it does not mean you are ready. Okay?
1: True that.
0: And there needs preparation from you to be ready. Okay? Huyu Esther alikuwa na opportunity vile alisikia ule huyo Mordekai alitokea akamwambia, "Oya, wamesema kwanza mimi ni nyongwe. 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
1: True.
0: Sindio? 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
1: True that.
0: Una get?
1: True.
0: You must make sure all of you are strong pillars that mnainuka pamoja. 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Okay? 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
0: Have a strong grounding. 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
0: 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Sawa? 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If atata plays him, ataitwa. 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
0: 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So tuseme acheze World Cup mpaka afike maybe 36. Okay? 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
0: Unaget? 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
0: Wanasema in fact sisi tuna host Euro hii na come. World Cup sijui ya madem itakuja huku kwetu.
1: Mm.
0: Wamepeana vitu zao zo?
1: Zote.
0: Kenya ilipeana kitu moja tu. Nasema sisi ndio the home of champions. Hey, but let's compete with that. Wakasema oh kumekuwa na cases hata sahi actually media ya UK sahi na report kina BBC.
1: Mm.
0: Inawauma proper wanasema London loses to Nairobi. It's not a small thing by the way ladies and gentlemen that you're listening to Rockers Nation. What Kenya has just done today is abnormal in other places. Winning that bid. Unajua ya AFCON it was Africa versus Africa.
1: Mm.
0: Unaelewa? But he to were competing with our colonizer. Our colonizer. Mm. Na ameofa London. Hajasema sijui ikachezewe sijui wapi huko. Amesema London Stadium. 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Okay? Sasa hiyo anaongea wanasema oh Kenya kulikuwa na scandal za doping. 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
1: mm.
0: Please watch UK media utachoka. 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It was just one isolated incident.
1: Yes.
0: Tulieni. 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
1: Amen.
0: This we will do.
1: Mm.
0: In the meantime ni 3-0 for Arsenal. Could be 4. 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
0: 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Yeah? 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
0: The academy is in full effect.
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0: Wada unaini team B. Aki nakambia kitu wateta metengeneza hapa. 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Iyo mkumulasi ya kisema 6 years in planning. Well, actually, do you know, funny thing, walisema Arsenal ilishinda ligi 1 year earlier than what they had planned. Projection yao ilikuwa project in phases. 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Walikuwa mesema in 6-7 years, ndio hii project itakuwa in effect.
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1: Yeah, man. 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
0: Blessed up day for you.
1: Yes, sir.
0: How see you?
1: Yes, sir.
0: Na pia Derek Deros, big up on himself for being a good bridging. And amesema bana, ambienu yo bridging wangu. Blessed up day. How see you?
1: True that.
0: It's a move life thing, you know. 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
1: True that.
0: Arsenal imeshinda 4-2, Liverpool imepiga mtu 3-1, na ijulikane nishaiwaambia hapa tena na tena ya kwamba, if you know you are a parent that has a footballer child, you have a child that wants to play football, tell them to watch Sobo's Lie. He might not know it, but Szoboszlai is a generational talent. He is playing football that will be played in generations to come. Una yo box to box midfielder yo. Ni kitu itawaisha. It will be needed in football every day. Yeah. And he does that. Maybe he does it unknowingly because he loves football. But also if you go and watch his story. Remember Szoboszlai kuna siku wameshinda. Sindio, kuna siku wamefunga Portugal. Akakimbilia nani? Ronaldo. Unajua, kwa sababu anajua what Ronaldo did for him. For him to become who he is. You know? Anyway, story for another day. 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
0: Hello.
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1: 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Selecta Munga kila mahali. Ya man.
0: Mufa ya kina Sakaja Machungu na kila mtu yote mwenye amekuwa logging kwenye show. Big up on yourself. We don't take you for granted. Thank you for keeping it locked for those 4 hours of pure niceness. These teachings we have taught you, please make sure to teach someone else about them. Because that is the only way you get to remember, and that is the only way you transform this society we live in. We must leave this society a better place than we found it. And we change it by changing our minds first. You see, politicians cheat you. They tell you change comes from the ballot. No. Change does not start in the ballot. It starts in your brain. When you have a brain revolution, is when you can revolutionize everything else around you. Yeah?
1: Yes, sir.
0: Sisi tumeondokea kama kawa tukiondokea. We pray for you, for God to guide you, protect you, and defend you. We out. Somebody say?
1: More
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0: Start your day with purpose.
1: Child of God, today, would you declare that you will not limit God? God has called you blessed. Why would you live in any other way other than in the blessedness of God? Declare and decree that you will lack nothing.
0: Wake up blessed. Walk in favor.
1: Today, I carry the peace of Jesus into every situation. Child of God, would you carry that peace that no man can give, that peace that only comes from the Prince of Peace himself, into every situation today?
0: Praise Break with Barbara Koinange brings you soul-stirring gospel, devotionals, and divine vibes every weekday morning from 4 a.m. to 6 a.m. Nation FM, your voice, your vibe.

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1: Sometimes we assume our family knows that we appreciate them, that we are proud of them, or that we love them. But just because we feel it doesn't mean they always feel it. Don't assume your sibling, your parents, or your spouse knows that you're proud of them, or know that you appreciate them, or that you are grateful for them. This week, make it a point to say it, show it, and make it clear that you love them. Because sometimes the things we assume are understood are the very things someone is waiting to hear.
0: That's it for today's edition of Family Fast. Remember, family isn't just about where we come from. It's also about the deep connections we create along the way.
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